0: your guide to gifting.
1: British Prime Minister Keir Starmer says the UK will ban children under 16 from using social media apps starting next year.
2: The innovation is incredible in AI and what is going on. Don't tell me that it's impossible for those innovators, those people who are brilliant at technology, to devise the ways to protect our children, and I think we should.
1: YouTube and Meta, the parent company of Facebook, warned that a blanket social media restriction could push kids into unregulated online spaces. The FDA, medical professionals, and the company that makes Benadryl are warning teens and parents of a potentially deadly TikTok challenge.
3: The viral dare posted to social media encourages young people to take up to 25 Benadryl tablets at once to achieve a euphoric high, even hallucinations. Richard Preston's daughter tried it last week.
4: She was perfectly fine Sunday. Within 24 hours, she's laying lifeless.
3: Hundreds of kids have been hospitalized after overdosing on the over-the-counter allergy medication. At least five have died since the TikTok challenge was first issued in 2020. Jim Ryan, ABC News.
1: The Academy of Motion Picture Arts and Sciences elected a new board of governors that includes director Guillermo del Toro, producer Fred Berger, and incumbent members Lou Diamond Phillips and writer Dana Stevens. After this election, the Academy says women make up 47% of the board, with 32% from underrepresented communities. I'm Stephanie Officer, ABC News.
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Luke Combs going gone on your Real Country Monday. My name is Al Farb. Thank you so much for going along with us while we play all of your favorite real country songs right here in one place, like the King George Strait and I Cross My Heart right now on Real Country.

0: Cody Johnson at the Fall on Your Real Country Monday. My name is Al Farber. How much do you really dislike Mondays? Most people will moan about being Monday for 12 minutes, and most of us don't crack the first smile of the day until 11:16 a.m. More of your favorite old country songs are coming up right around the corner for you from the Possum George Jones, I Don't Need Your Rockin' Chair, Willie Nelson, Seven Spanish Angels, and more next right here on Real Country.
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0: Dwight Yoakam and I saying Dixie on Real Country. Body was Al Farb. Well, Americans really love watching football. No, we're talking about the real football, not soccer. But that's not the case for the rest of the world. The world's most watched sport is soccer, with 3.5 billion viewers. And cricket is the second at 2.5 billion viewers. That's with a B. The FIFA World Cup stands as the most viewed sporting event in the world, with over 5 billion viewers. More of your favorite Real Country songs are coming up right around the corner for you from Eddie Rabbit, Every Which Way But Loose, Jason Aldean, Let Your Boys Be Country, and more next right here on Real Country.
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2: From ABC News, I'm Stephanie Officer. President Trump made his grand entrance at the G7 summit in France today, touting his new agreement with Iran. Though many questioned what the differences were from the last agreement signed in 2015. ABC's Rachel Scott is in Geneva.
3: Iran already agreed not to possess nuclear weapons as part of its deal with the Obama administration, which President Trump tore up in his first term. Former President Obama speaking with ABC's Robin Roberts before the deal was announced.
4: You spent a lot of time during your pregnancy wrestling with the threat of a nuclear Iran. How do you think things are being handled right now there?
5: It is doubtful that any agreement that arises is going to be significantly different or a significant improvement from the deal that we had in the first place.
2: In Los Angeles, Iran's national soccer team prepares to enter the World Cup stage against New Zealand without more than a dozen members of their team, including support staff, after their visas into the U.S. were denied. ESPN's Jeff Carlisle.
6: As of this morning, there were 13 members of the Iranian delegation who did not receive visas, and as a result, they are being forced to remain at the team's base camp in Tijuana, Mexico. Included in that group that were denied visas is the president of the Iran Football Federation, Mehdi Taj. Now, earlier in his professional life, he was a high-ranking intelligence officer with the Islamic Revolutionary Guard Corps, which has been designated a terrorist organization by the U.S. State Department.
2: Senate Majority Leader John Thune has confirmed he spoke with Senator Mitch McConnell after McConnell was hospitalized Sunday morning. The South Dakota Republican said the 84-year-old sounded good and he wants to be back at work. A spokesperson says, quote, Senator McConnell is fully engaged with staff on Senate business and Kentucky matters. McConnell's office has not provided any more information about his diagnosis or status beyond the statement they issued yesterday confirming his hospitalization. You're listening to ABC News.
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2: Weeks after violent protests broke out at a Wisconsin beagle breeding and research facility, Ridgeland Farm says it'll close permanently. The remaining 475 dogs will be transferred to a Florida rescue group, Big Dog Ranch Rescue. Some will be sent to its Florida and Alabama campuses where they'll be spayed, neutered, and prepared for adoption. On Wall Street, Roku fell more than 1% after the company announced Fox Corp is buying the streaming pioneer in a cash and stock deal valued at approximately $22 billion. It'll give Fox access to the Roku channel, first-party data, and more than 100 million global streaming households. It has already

0: been an eventful World Cup trip for the team from England.
1: The English soccer squad made a cross-country trip from Florida to Missouri and had much of its equipment sent by truck. When the trailer was opened up in Kansas City, team officials found that autographed jerseys, goalkeeper gloves, cleats, and a World Cup soccer ball were gone. The two truck drivers have been arrested and charged with possessing $18,000 in stolen goods. The English team has recovered most of its gear. Jim Ryan, ABC News.
0: Madonna and Sabrina Carpenter have released their official music video for Bring Your Love. The song appears on the upcoming Confessions 2 album, out July 3rd, and the video follows the debut of Confessions 2, the film, at the Tribeca Film Festival. I'm Stephanie Officer, ABC News.
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5: From ABC News and Good Morning America, I'm Lori Bergamotto. Today's Brightly Moment is brought to you by Macy's. This Father's Day, we look back at one inspiring father and son duo.
6: Brought the idea to my dad to ride across the U.S.
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5: After 42 days on the road, biking up to 80 miles a day, both father and son found something even greater than the joy of adventure.
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Dan Seals and Bop on your Real Country Monday night. My name is Al Farm. Hey, thank you so much for having us on and making us a part of your day while we sit around and play all your favorite Real Country songs right here in one place right now. Toby Keith, and who's that man on Real Country?

0: Craig Morgan and a little bit of life on Your Real Country Monday nights. My name is Al Farbel. Whoever comes out on top of the current World Cup, they'd better keep an eye on the trophy. It's been stolen twice, in 1966 and in 1983, with the 1966 theft resolved when a dog named Pickles found it in a garden. More of your favorite World Country songs are coming up right around the quarter, away from Tracy Lawrence and Sticks and Stones, The Man in Black, Johnny Cash, and the Folsom Prison Blues, and more on the way. 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
2: From ABC News, I'm Stephanie Officer. Eight people were killed in the B-52 bomber crash at Edwards Air Force Base Monday in California. Deputy Commander for the 412 Test Wing, Colonel James Hayes, says they're not sure yet what caused the crash, but an investigation will get underway after next of kin are notified.
3: It was a B-52 that was on initial takeoff, supporting the radar modernization program, which is a test. It was a local test sortie. It took off, and immediately after takeoff, crashed and burst into flames.
2: Millions from Texas to Mississippi are already facing heavy downpours tonight as a huge group of storms slowly makes its way through the region over the coming days, swamping roads and bringing new flash flood threats. ABC News meteorologist Lee Goldberg.
4: Flash flood warnings right now in Beaumont and Corpus Christi. We've seen up to 6 inches of rain already across parts of Texas. Multi-day flood threat throughout the week. Flood watches southeastern Texas, Louisiana, Mississippi at least through Wednesday. A very serious 3 out of 4 risk for the entire Gulf Coast tomorrow. Houston in the bullseye with rainfall rates of 2 to 4 inches an hour.
2: With a U.S.-Iran peace agreement signed this week, average gas prices are down significantly around the country. ABC's Christian Cordero.
5: For the first time since April, the average price of regular gas in the U.S. is below $4 per gallon at $3.99, according to Gas Buddy. That means filling up a mid-sized 18-gallon SUV costs about $72 today. That's down from $81 1 month ago, but still well above the $53 it cost before the war began at the end of February.
2: A tragedy unfolding in Florida Monday. Officials say 7 people were traveling via airboat to the Kissimmee River. As it approached, it made a turn into a deeper section and started taking on water. Then the airboat capsized, causing all 7 occupants to go overboard. 4 were able to safely make it to shore. The 3 people who were missing have been found dead. 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
6: From ABC News and Good Morning America, I'm Lori Bergamotto. Today's Brightly Moment is brought to you by Macy's. This Father's Day, we look back at one inspiring father and son duo.
7: Brought the idea to my dad to ride across the U.S.
8: Heck yeah. It's like a bucket list thing.
6: The pair started their 3,000-mile bike ride in Pacific City, Oregon, documenting the highlights of their days.
9: Now we're biking across the United States on this rough road on this beautiful day.
6: After 42 days on the road, biking up to 80 miles a day, both father and son found something even greater than the joy of adventure.
7: I feel like I know who my dad is better after this trip.
8: It was really amazing, and just to see the man he's turned into was real special.
6: Both dad and son agree the best part of the experience was being together. This Brightly Moment has been brought to you by Macy's. This Father's Day, let Macy's be your guide to gifting.
2: The Democratic Republic of Congo is now reporting a record one-day increase in the number of Ebola cases since this most recent outbreak first started. 72 new confirmed Ebola cases were reported June 13th, bringing the country's total to 782. World leaders taking a stand for kids against social media.
10: Britain joins a growing global list in banning social media for young people under the age of 16. Prime Minister Keir Starmer asking why the owners of social media companies won't pass their own restrictions.
11: I do not accept, and I will never accept, that you can't be both pro-tech and AI and at the same time say we must protect our children.
10: While the tech companies argue such a blanket ban will drive kids into even more dangerous, unregulated parts of the internet, Starmer disagrees, calling the ban a big moment for Britain. Sherry Preston, ABC News.
2: One of the main online platforms Cubans living in the U.S. use to send money, food, and clothes back to the island is ceasing operations. EnviosCuba.com says it stopped taking orders following several rounds of sanctions the Trump administration imposed on Cuba. Well, the live-action version of Moana is due out July 10th and ahead of its release. The new song for the film called Along the Way, written by Lin-Manuel Miranda. To celebrate the song's release, there's also a brand new behind-the-scenes music video of the production. Disney is the parent company of ABC News. I'm Stephanie Officer, ABC News.

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Brooks and Dunn doing the Boot Scootin' Boogie on your Real Country Monday night. My name is Al Farr, boogieing down the road with you while we play all your favorite Real Country songs like Alabama Feels So Right, right now on Real Country.

0: Alan Jackson having a good time on your Real Country Monday night. Buddy Mazzell Farb having a great time with more of your favorites coming up from Brad Paisley, Whiskey Lullaby, Daryl Singletary's having too much fun, and more next right here on Real Country.
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0: Thomas, right after all the bars are closed on Real Country, my name is Al Farber. You may have a beer belly, but don't blame beer. According to food science researchers, the idea of the beer belly, that beer somehow uniquely targets the gut, is a myth. There's nothing magical about the alcohol in beer. What's giving you a beer belly is too much food and too little exercise. More of your favorite old country songs are coming up right around the corner for you from Luke Combs and Beautiful Crazy, Kenny Rogers, Ruby, Don't Take Your Love to Town, and more next right here on Real Country.
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10: 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You'll know what's going on in Central South Dakota and North Central Nebraska. Central South Dakota and Nebraska sports and weather, a 7-day forecast, 4 radar maps, plenty with the Central South Dakota news.

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She said, "I'm gonna hire a wino to decorate our home.

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2: From ABC News, I'm Stephanie Officer. President Trump made his grand entrance at the G7 summit today, celebrating his new agreement with Iran, even as some report mixed messages between the two countries on what this agreement actually entails. ABC's Rachel Scott is in Geneva.
3: Iran says it stands to benefit from the deal. Though President Trump declared the Strait of Hormuz will be toll-free as it was before the war, Iran's foreign ministry says Iran will establish and collect fees related

0: to navigation services, environmental protection, and vessel insurance. Also unclear whether Iran will get a payout from this initial deal. A senior administration official later telling reporters, "We are prepared to release frozen funds, and we are prepared to release sanctions, and we'll do some small gestures of that in the beginning."
1: In New Jersey, an investigation underway after an ICE agent reportedly fired a weapon during an encounter with an unknown person this morning in Stafford Township. Police say that person took off in a vehicle, allegedly hitting the agent and injuring them. It's not known if that person was struck by the officer's shots. This woman was in a nearby diner and tells ABC News what she witnessed.
2: All different kinds of police that you could imagine that we've never seen in our lives. Like, they're all parking in our parking lot. And we're like, what is going on here?
1: In New York City, preparations continue for the Knicks celebration parade later this week to celebrate their first NBA championship in 53 years. ABC's Aaron Katursky.
3: New York is planning a victory parade after some of the revelry became dangerous with school buses set on fire and a handful of stabbings and shootings. The mayor says there will be no tolerance for violence.
4: We're going to make sure that we take every precaution that this be a safe and joyous moment for New Yorkers.
3: And on Thursday morning, the victory lap in Lower Manhattan, the city will be putting up signs designating the parade route Champions Way, and the mayor will give the Knicks keys to the city.
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1: President Trump's name may no longer be on the side of the Kennedy Center in Washington, but the public can't see that.
12: The Kennedy Center's executive director said in a sworn declaration Saturday that Cruz had removed President Trump's name from the facade. But tarp-draped scaffolding remains in front of the building, obscuring the letters that identify it as the John F. Kennedy Memorial Center for the Performing Arts. A center spokesperson says the tarp and scaffolding will remain in place as Cruz address maintenance needs of the marble and soffit panels on the building's front. It's unclear if that maintenance is related to the installation and removal of Trump's name. Officials haven't said how long the work might take. Stephen Portnoy, ABC News, Washington.
1: Ukrainian President Zelensky has arrived in Geneva for the G7 summit. It follows a massive Russian attack on Kyiv, where a UNESCO World Heritage Site was hit. Russia claims a U.S.-made Patriot missile did the damage.
13: The simple fact is that Russia fired hundreds of drones at the Ukrainian capital overnight, dozens of missiles. Ukraine certainly did use Patriot interceptors to shoot down some of those missiles, but the idea that one of these malfunctioned and hit the cathedral itself is very hard to believe.
1: That is ABC's Tom Sufi Burridge. A rare first edition copy of Emily Bronte's novel Wuthering Heights is up for auction for the first time in over a century. Only about 250 copies of the first edition were printed, and this one has remained in a private library ever since. I'm Stephanie Officer, ABC News.
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Joe Nichols in Broken Heartsville on your Real Country Monday night. My name is Al Farb. Hey, thank you so much for having us on and making us a part of your day while we play all of your favorite Real Country songs right here in one place right now. Conway Twitty and those tight-fitting jeans right now on Real Country.

0: A little Langley Word for the Wind on Real Country, Body Bazell, Farble. Songs may not seem all that important when you're in a grocery store, but they really are. Slower music is actually selected intentionally. The sweet spot seems to be at 72 beats per minute or slower. The result is a dramatic increase in average gross sales thanks to the understanding that music speed correlates directly to shopping speed. More of your favorite old country songs are coming up right around the corner for you from Alabama, just an old flame, Zac Brown Band, Loving You Easy, and more on the way. 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

0: Roddy Millsap, what goes on when the sun goes down on your Real Country Monday night? My name is Al Farbo. When you think of the subjects that might cause couples to argue the most, you might think of bills, chores, or accusations of cheating, but you'd be wrong. Research has shown that it is the laundry that causes couples to fight the most. Washing piling up, clothes being ruined in the washer, and ironing were all fought over. The ones that gets on women's nerves the most is that they are the only ones in the house doing the laundry. More of your favorite old country songs are coming up right around the quarter for you from Billy Dean, only here for a little while. Jason Aldean, How Far Does a Goodbye Go? And more of your favorites are all coming up next right here on Real Country.
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0: Billy Dean, only here for a little while on Real Country Itself. 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
2: From ABC News, I'm Stephanie Officer. President Trump made his grand entrance at the G7 summit in France Monday, touting his new agreement with Iran, though many questioned what differences were from the last agreement signed in 2015. ABC's Rachel Scott.
3: Iran already agreed not to possess nuclear weapons as part of its deal with the Obama administration, which President Trump tore up in his first term. Former President Obama speaking with ABC's Robin Roberts before the deal was announced.
4: You spent a lot of time during your pregnancy wrestling with the threat of a nuclear Iran. How do you think things are being handled right now there?
5: It is doubtful that any agreement that arises is going to be significantly different or a significant improvement from the deal that we had in the first place.
2: And with that news, gas prices have started to drop. But until the Strait of Hormuz is fully reopened again, some prices remain unpredictable. In Ohio, where gas hovers around $4.08 a gallon, Bryce Borton says he's now more considerate about using his car.
6: I do think about it before I take any superfluous trips or take any additional trips. You know, I do take gas into consideration as where I didn't used to.
2: In Wisconsin, Ridgeland Farms, the site of recent violent protests, announced they are closing and selling its remaining 475 beagles to Florida's Big Dog Ranch Rescue. Big Dog Ranch Rescue founder Lori Simmons says the remaining puppies will be released over the next 6 weeks.
7: They will be loved on, medically treated, spayed and neutered, learned to walk on a leash, and placed on a path to adoption in loving homes across this country.
2: The group bought about 1,500 of the farm's more than 2,000 beagles in April for an undisclosed price. Ridgeland Farms has asked the years-long harassment campaign targeting the research facility to stop. You're listening to ABC News.
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2: Federal health officials are recalling a prescription medication used to treat depression and anxiety. The FDA recalling duloxetine, commonly known as Cymbalta, because it may contain a cancer-causing substance. Some 20 million Americans remain under flood watches through at least Wednesday. Texas is already hard hit.
15: In Waco, Texas, cars floating next to Interstate 35. Water pouring over the barrier separating the highway. First responders using boats and wading through deep water to get to drivers. First responders rescuing dozens of drivers in and around San Antonio. At least one person reported missing in the area. Floodwaters inundating the Houston area.
16: Some areas could see up to 10 inches of rain before this storm passes through us later this week.
2: That's ABC's Melissa Adon. Majority Leader John Thune has spoken with Senator Mitch McConnell, who was hospitalized for an unknown reason Sunday morning. Thune says McConnell sounded good and wants to be back at work. He deferred to McConnell staff about when the 84-year-old will return to Capitol Hill. Well, Mayor Zoran Mamdani is predicting Thursday's NBA championship parade for the New York Knicks could be the largest in New York City history.
17: We want to make sure that we're building a parade that can really meet this moment in terms of how much it means to our city, and also ensuring that we're taking every single step to keep New Yorkers safe as they do that.
2: And Mamdani is encouraging fans to come as early as they possibly can. The parade steps off at 10 a.m. Eastern. I'm Stephanie Officer, ABC News.
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That's Reba McEntire singing about one of my favorite cities there, Little Rock. Hi, how you doing? I'm Tammy Lively. Thanks for joining me. Here's a classic from George Strait. Carrying Your Love With Me right here in Real Country.

0: Billy Currington singing about those good directions right here in Real Country. How you doing? I'm Tammy Lively. Are you enjoying the World Cup? I haven't seen a single match yet, but I did restart Ted Lasso so I can be all ready when that new season gets here in August. Man, I'm psyched for that. Keep it here. I'm also psyched for some Tim McGraw I've got on the way, Willie Nelson, Eddie Rabin, and more coming up.
1: Proud of our roots. 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
1: The party's over, and tomorrow starts the same old thing again. Once I had a love undying, I didn't keep it, wasn't trying. Life for me was just one party and then another. I broke her heart so many times, had to have my party wine. Then one day she said, "Sweetheart, the party's over. 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The party's over." They say that all good things must end. Call it a night.
2: The party's over, and tomorrow starts the same old thing again.

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0: That's T.G. Shepherd, Slow Burn, right here in Real Country. How you doing? I'm Tammy Lively. You know, according to a ranking of all of Steven Spielberg's movies, E.T. was his best and The Lost World, Jurassic Park, his worst. His new movie's out. I know a lot of people went to see it last weekend, Disclosure Day. It came in near the bottom of this list at number 28. So I haven't read any of the reviews yet. I'm trying to keep an open mind.
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2: From ABC News, I'm Stephanie Officer. California's Governor Gavin Newsom says he and his wife are the target of an investigation by President Trump's DOJ.
3: In a video posted on X, California Governor Gavin Newsom blasted the Justice Department investigation into him and his wife, saying he's a political target.
4: Donald Trump isn't just coming after me because of my mean tweets. He's coming after me because I'm considering running for president.
3: Newsom did not specify what the DOJ is allegedly investigating. Sources tell ABC News at least one of the investigations stems from the U.S. Attorney's Office in the Eastern District of California, which covers Sacramento. Michelle Franzen, ABC News.
2: The massive UFC claw is still on the White House South Lawn, a reminder of Sunday night's UFC Fight Night, a spectacle the administration said was meant to celebrate America's 250th, which also happened to fall on President Trump's 80th birthday and Flag Day. ABC's Mary Bruce.
5: The UFC insists they're footing the bill, which topped $60 million. But this event, also a massive marketing opportunity for them. Corporate sponsorships were prominently displayed around the cage. And taxpayer money was spent on Super Bowl-level security provided by the Secret Service.
2: A federal judge has tossed singer Dawn Richard's lawsuit against Sean Diddy Combs, saying most of her abuse claims were not filed in the required year after the alleged events. Preps continue for the Knicks celebration parade later this week in honor of their first NBA championship in 53 years. ABC's Aaron Katursky.
6: New York is planning a victory parade after some of the revelry became dangerous with school buses set on fire and a handful of stabbings and shootings. The mayor says there will be no tolerance for violence.
7: We're going to make sure that we take every precaution that this be a safe and joyous moment for New Yorkers.
6: And on Thursday morning, the victory lap in Lower Manhattan, the city will be putting up signs designating the parade route Champions Way, and the mayor will give

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2: From ABC News and Good Morning America, I'm Lori Bergamotto. Today's Brightly Moment is brought to you by Macy's. This Father's Day, we look back at one inspiring father and son duo.
3: Brought the idea to my dad to ride across the U.S.
4: 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It's like a bucket list thing.
2: The pair started their 3,000-mile bike ride in Pacific City, Oregon, documenting the highlights of their days.
5: Now I are biking across the United States on this rough road on this beautiful day.
2: After 42 days on the road, biking up to 80 miles a day, both father and son found something even greater than the joy of adventure.
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2: 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This Brightly Moment has been brought to you by Macy's. This Father's Day, let Macy's be your guide to gifting.
1: The Federal Reserve Board is about to open another two-day meeting. This is the first with new chair Kevin Warsh. An interest rate decision comes Wednesday. The NTSB investigation is underway into the skydiving plane crash in Missouri that killed 11 people and the pilot shortly after takeoff.
6: A city official says it appears the pilot may have been trying to make an emergency landing on a flat roadway nearby, but the plane stalled and crashed. Tragically, family members may have witnessed the crash.
7: The NTSB says they're looking to find any data recording devices that might have been on board that plane, see if they can find any more answers in this tragedy.
1: ABC's Matt Rivers. The U.S. Supreme Court has agreed to hear a case next fall about whether states can use juries made up of only six people in criminal cases instead of the usual 12. At the center is a Florida chiropractor convicted of practicing with a suspended license who argues a six-person jury violated his constitutional rights. Well, Los Angeles, get ready for a massive block party. The official America 250 organization is hosting a concert at the Los Angeles Memorial Coliseum July 4th. Headliners include Chris Stapleton, The Smashing Pumpkins, and... Queen Latifah, the one and only, who also serves as host. LA tickets are priced at $17.76, but 5,000 free tickets will be donated to first responders. They go on sale at 10 a.m. I'm Stephanie Officer, ABC News.
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That's Mark Wills. Don't laugh at me right here in real country, where if your watch isn't telling you it's time to stand up, Mel McDaniel will. Here he is in real country.

0: Craig Morgan, Redneck Yacht Club, a song that has got to be on your summer soundtrack, right? What a great tune. I'm Tammy Lively. We've got more great music on the way. We'll do some Tracy Byrd, Bailey Zimmerman, and more right here in Real Country.
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Folks said he was a mean and a vicious man.

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He said, "What you doing snooping around my place?" And

0: That's Luke Bryan right here in Real Country. You know, one of the most entertaining parts of the World Cup so far is just seeing the international visitors' reactions to places that we take for granted right here in the country, right? Like Buc-ee's. There are shuttle buses that are taking fans just to visit Buc-ee's locations. There was a guy from Scotland who said a place like this could only exist in America, and I love it.
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0: Chad Brock, yes, right here in real country. How you doing? I'm Tammy Lively. We've got a big weekend coming up. Of course, Sunday is Father's Day, and it's doing double duty this year. Sunday, June 21st, is also the first official day of summer. So get out there and enjoy with your dad. Keep it here, too. We've got some great music on the way, including some Toby Keith. He's coming up.
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2: From ABC News, I'm Stephanie Officer. President Trump made his grand entrance at the G7 summit in France Monday, touting his new agreement with Iran, though many questioned what differences were from the last agreement signed in 2015. ABC's Rachel Scott.
3: Iran already agreed not to possess nuclear weapons as part of its deal with the Obama administration, which President Trump tore up in his first term. Former President Obama speaking with ABC's Robin Roberts before the deal was announced.
4: You spent a lot of time during your pregnancy wrestling with the threat of a nuclear Iran. How do you think things are being handled right now there?
5: It is doubtful that any agreement that arises is going to be significantly different or a significant improvement from the deal that we had in the first place.
2: And with that news, gas prices have started to drop. But until the Strait of Hormuz is fully reopened again, some prices remain unpredictable. In Ohio, where gas hovers around $4.08 a gallon, Bryce Borton says he's now more considerate about using his car.
6: I do think about it before I take any superfluous trips or take any additional trips. You know, I do take gas into consideration as where I didn't used to.
2: In Wisconsin, Ridgeland Farms, the site of recent violent protests, announced they are closing and selling its remaining 475 beagles to Florida's Big Dog Ranch Rescue. Big Dog Ranch Rescue founder Lori Simmons says the remaining puppies will be released over the next 6 weeks.
7: They will be loved on, medically treated, spayed and neutered, learn to walk on a leash, and placed on a path to adoption in loving homes across this country.
2: The group bought about 1,500 of the farm's more than 2,000 beagles in April for an undisclosed price. Ridgeland Farms has asked the years-long harassment campaign targeting the research facility to stop. You're listening to ABC News.
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2: Federal health officials are recalling a prescription medication used to treat depression and anxiety. The FDA recalling duloxetine, commonly known as Cymbalta, because it may contain a cancer-causing substance. Some 20 million Americans remain under flood watches through at least Wednesday. Texas is already hard hit.
3: In Waco, Texas,
4: cars floating next to Interstate 35.
3: Water pouring over the barrier separating the highway. First responders using boats and wading through deep water to get to drivers. First responders rescuing dozens of drivers in and around San Antonio. At least one person reported missing in the area. Floodwaters inundating the Houston area.
5: Some areas could see up to 10 inches of rain before this storm passes through us later this week.
2: That's ABC's Melissa Adon. Majority Leader John Thune has spoken with Senator Mitch McConnell, who was hospitalized for an unknown reason Sunday morning. Thune says McConnell sounded good and wants to be back at work. He deferred to McConnell staff about when the 84-year-old will return to Capitol Hill. Well, Mayor Zoran Mamdani is predicting Thursday's NBA championship parade for the New York Knicks could be the largest in New York City history.
6: We want to make sure that we're building a parade that can really meet this moment in terms of how much it means to our city, and also ensuring that we're taking every single step to keep New Yorkers safe as they do that.
2: And Mamdani is encouraging fans to come as early as they possibly can. The parade steps off at 10 a.m. Eastern. I'm Stephanie Officer, ABC News.
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The Zach Brown Band, you know we like our chicken fried right here in Real Country. Hi there, I'm Tammy Lively. I guess maybe don't be looking for love at KFC. I'm reaching here. Here's Johnny Lee in Real Country.

That's Justin Moore, who has stepped away from the Riley Green Tour due to some health concerns. He said he hopes to just take a little time off, focus on his health, and then be back out there at it. We wish him, of course, all the best. Keep it here. We've got some great music on the way, including Dierks Bentley and Roseanne Cash up next.

0: That's Willie, Blue Eyes Crying in the Rain, right here in Real Country. All righty, we all heard last week that Elon Musk is now a trillionaire, right? Do you know what the difference is between a billion and a trillion? It's probably more than you think. A billion seconds equals almost 32 years. A trillion seconds, more than 31,000 years.
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0: Mary Chapin Carpenter heading down to the Twist and Shout right here in Real Country. Haven't seen anything out of her in a while. What a great performer. She was one of my faves back in the 90s. Hey, keep it here. We've got some great music on the way. We'll do a little Merle Haggard, maybe some Blake Shelton. Could be some Diamond Rio, too. Keep it here in Real Country.
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2: From ABC News, I'm Stephanie Officer. President Trump made his grand entrance at the G7 summit today, celebrating his new agreement with Iran, even as some report mixed messages between the two countries on what this agreement actually entails. ABC's Rachel Scott is in Geneva.
3: Iran says it stands to benefit from the deal. Though President Trump declared the Strait of Hormuz will be toll-free as it was before the war, Iran's foreign ministry says Iran will establish and collect fees related to navigation services, environmental protection, and vessel insurance. Also unclear whether Iran will get a payout from this initial deal. A senior administration official later telling reporters, "We are prepared to release frozen funds, and we are prepared to release sanctions, and we'll do some small gestures of that in the beginning."
2: In New Jersey, an investigation underway after an ICE agent reportedly fired a weapon during an encounter with an unknown person this morning in Stafford Township. Police say that person took off in a vehicle, allegedly hitting the agent and injuring them. It's not known if that person was struck by the officer's shots. This woman was in a nearby diner and tells ABC News what she witnessed.
4: All different kinds of police that you could imagine that we've never seen in our lives. Like, they're all parking in our parking lot. And we're like, what is going on here?
2: In New York City, preparations continue for the Knicks celebration parade later this week to celebrate their first NBA championship in 53 years. ABC's Aaron Katursky.
5: New York is planning a victory parade after some of the revelry became dangerous with school buses set on fire and a handful of stabbings and shootings. The mayor says there will be no tolerance for violence.
6: We're going to make sure that we take every precaution that this be a safe and joyous moment for New Yorkers.
5: And on Thursday morning, the victory lap in Lower Manhattan, the city will be putting up signs designating the parade route Champions Way, and the mayor will give the Knicks keys to the city.
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2: President Trump's name may no longer be on the side of the Kennedy Center in Washington, but the public can't see that.
9: The Kennedy Center's executive director said in a sworn declaration Saturday that Cruz had removed President Trump's name from the facade, but tarp-draped scaffolding remains in front of the building, obscuring the letters that identify it as the John F. Kennedy Memorial Center for the Performing Arts. A center spokesperson says the tarp and scaffolding will remain in place as Cruz address maintenance needs of the marble and soffit panels on the building's front. It's unclear if that maintenance is related to the installation and removal of Trump's name. Officials haven't said how long the work might take. Stephen Portnoy, ABC News, Washington.

0: Ukrainian President Zelensky has arrived in Geneva for the G7 summit. It follows a massive Russian attack on Kyiv, where a UNESCO World Heritage Site was hit. Russia claims a U.S.-made Patriot missile did the damage.
1: The simple fact is that Russia fired hundreds of drones at the Ukrainian capital overnight, dozens of missiles. Ukraine certainly did use Patriot interceptors to shoot down some of those missiles, but the idea that one of these malfunctioned and hit the cathedral itself is very hard to believe.
0: That is ABC's Tom Sufi Burridge. A rare first edition copy of Emily Bronte's novel Wuthering Heights is up for auction for the first time in over a century. Only about 250 copies of the first edition were printed, and this one has remained in a private library ever since. I'm Stephanie Officer, ABC News.
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4: 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We are

0: time zone am I on? What country am I in?
1: It doesn't matter. It's 5 o'clock somewhere.
0: It's always on 5 in Margaritaville, come to think of it.
1: Yeah, I heard that.
0: You've been there, haven't you?
1: Yes, sir.
0: I've seen your boat there.
1: I've been to Margaritaville a few times.
0: All right. Well, that's good.
1: Stumble my way back.
0: Okay. Well, we just want to make sure you can keep it between the navigational beacons.
1: Between the buoys. I got it.
0: All right. Well, it's 5 o'clock. Let's go somewhere.
1: I'm ready. Crank it up.
0: Let's get out of here.
1: I'm gone.

5 o'clock somewhere right here in Real Country. He's getting ready to debut his new whiskey line. I'll give you those details coming up in just a few. Right now, it's music from Brooks and Dunn. He's got you right here in Real Country.

The Fall. That's Cody Johnson right here in Real Country. Hey, I told you I'd fill you in on Alan Jackson's Silver Belly Whiskey. They're opening a distillery and museum this month in Nashville. It'll open just a couple of days before his final show there on the 27th. Look for him there on the 25th at the Silver Belly Whiskey Grand Opening.

black T-top jack in her cherry coat town. 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Yellow dog school bus kicking up red dust, kicking

0: Don Williams, good old boys like me, right here in Real Country. Well, how much do you think those World Cup winners are walking away with money-wise? I guess the winner's payout is huge, $50 million, the largest single prize in World Cup history. The runner-up will take home $33 million, third place $29 million, fourth place $27 million. So that is just incredible. And do you know how much the referees make? The referees earn up to $100,000.
1: The U.S. Treasury quietly released its official financial report for 2025. It appears by its own numbers, the U.S. government seems insolvent. It's reported that the Treasury shows about $6 trillion in assets and over $47 trillion in liabilities. Add it all up, and it looks like the U.S. owes more than $130 trillion it doesn't have. 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

0: That's Charlie Rich's first number one single right here in Real Country. And you'll never guess what the inspiration was for the songwriter. The Watergate hearings. Because one of the congressional committee members said something like, you never know what goes on behind closed doors. And that inspired him to write that song. I'm Tammy. We've got some great music on the way. Keep it here. Vince Gill.
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1: The U.S. Treasury quietly released its official financial report for 2025. It appears by its own numbers, the U.S. government seems insolvent. 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
2: From ABC News, I'm Stephanie Officer. President Trump made his grand entrance at the G7 summit in France Monday, touting his new agreement with Iran, though many questioned what differences were from the last agreement signed in 2015. ABC's Rachel Scott.
3: Iran already agreed not to possess nuclear weapons as part of its deal with the Obama administration, which President Trump tore up in his first term. Former President Obama speaking with ABC's Robin Roberts before the deal was announced.
4: You spent a lot of time during your pregnancy wrestling with the threat of a nuclear Iran. How do you think things are being handled right now there?
5: It is doubtful that any agreement that arises is going to be significantly different or a significant improvement from the deal that we had in the first place.
2: And with that news, gas prices have started to drop. But until the Strait of Hormuz is fully reopened again, some prices remain unpredictable. In Ohio, where gas hovers around $4.08 a gallon, Bryce Borton says he's now more considerate about using his car.
6: Say I do think about it before I take any superfluous trips or take any additional trips. You know, I do take gas into consideration as where I didn't used to.
2: In Wisconsin, Ridgeland Farms, the site of recent violent protests, announced they are closing and selling its remaining 475 beagles to Florida's Big Dog Ranch Rescue. Big Dog Ranch Rescue founder Lori Simmons says the remaining puppies will be released over the next 6 weeks.
7: They will be loved on, medically treated, spayed and neutered, learned to walk on a leash, and placed on a path to adoption in loving homes across this country.
2: The group bought about 1,500 of the farm's more than 2,000 beagles in April for an undisclosed price. Ridgeland Farms has asked the years-long harassment campaign targeting the research facility to stop. You're listening to ABC News.
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2: Federal health officials are recalling a prescription medication used to treat depression and anxiety. The FDA recalling duloxetine, commonly known as Cymbalta, because it may contain a cancer-causing substance. Some 20 million Americans remain under flood watches through at least Wednesday. Texas is already hard hit.
10: In Waco, Texas,
11: cars floating next to Interstate 35.
10: Water pouring over the barrier separating the highway.
11: First responders using boats and wading through deep water to get to drivers.
10: First responders rescuing dozens of drivers in and around San Antonio. At least one person reported missing in the area. Floodwaters inundating the Houston area.
12: Some areas could see up to 10 inches of rain before this storm passes through us later this week.
2: That's ABC's Melissa Adon. Majority Leader John Thune has spoken with Senator Mitch McConnell, who was hospitalized for an unknown reason Sunday morning. Thune says McConnell sounded good and wants to be back at work. He deferred to McConnell staff about when the 84-year-old will return to Capitol Hill. Well, Mayor Zoran Mamdani is predicting Thursday's NBA championship parade for the New York Knicks could be the largest in New York City history.
13: We want to make sure that we're building a parade that can really meet this moment in terms of how much it means to our city, and also ensuring that we're taking every single step to keep New Yorkers safe as they do that.

0: Mamdani is encouraging fans to come as early as they possibly can. The parade steps off at 10 a.m. Eastern. I'm Stephanie Officer, ABC News.
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Terry Gibbs, Somebody's Knocking, right here in Real Country. Hi there, good morning. I'm Tammy Lively. Thanks for joining us this morning. Here's one from Alan Jackson, his tribute to the late, great Hank Williams. Midnight in Montgomery, right here in Real Country.

If Heaven Wasn't So Far Away, music from Justin Moore right here in Real Country. Justin Moore stepping back from touring. He was out with Riley Green and said he really needs to focus on his health right now. It was the best thing for him and his family. And of course, everyone wishes him all the best. Might have something to do with that skiing accident he had earlier this year. We'll find out eventually. Hey, keep it here. We've got some great stuff on the way. Music from Tracy Lawrence, Riley Green, and more coming up.

0: That's Ella Langley along with Riley Green. Don't mind if I do, right here in Real Country. You know, Riley's new song samples some Toby Keith, which is very cool. It's called Think As You Drunk. And he said whenever he played it for his friends that their eyes would just light up when they got to the part where he was sampling Toby's music, which he did, by the way, with the permission of Toby's family. And speaking of Toby, we've got him coming up next.
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0: That's Eddie Rabbit, Step by Step, right here in Real Country. That song was a huge crossover hit for him. How you doing? I'm Tammy Lively. Thanks for joining me. We've got some great music coming up. One of my all-time favorites from Sarah Evans is on the way, and we'll get to some Rodney Atkins before you know it here in Real Country.
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2: From ABC News, I'm Sherry Preston. A deadly crash in the desert of Southern California, and now investigators are trying to figure out

0: why it happened. Eight people were killed when a B-52 bomber hit the ground just after takeoff at Edwards Air Force Base.
1: Thick smoke seen miles away. Crews rushing to the scene, fighting the flames. Colonel James Hayes says the eight on board were a mixed crew of military and civilians.
2: It was deemed that this was an unrecoverable crash and unsurvivable.
1: The names of all victims are being withheld until their families have been notified.
2: Edwards Air Force Base experienced a horrible tragedy, and we lost eight great Americans.
1: Boeing said two of its employees were on board.
0: That's ABC's Sophie Flay. President Trump is in the French Alps right now, sitting down with world leaders at the G7 summit. He is there after announcing that peace deal with Iran. But ABC's Karen Travers, who's traveling with him, says we don't know much about the details.
3: The president said it would be released maybe at the end of the week, but a senior administration official had told us it would likely come in 24 to 48 hours. The president called it a very powerful document and said he wants it to be released. But that's the big thing. Like, we don't know exactly what is in it. We just know what the administration has said and some of the things that the Iranians have been pushing for up until this point.
0: Now, this morning, Iran's top diplomat said the end of the war with the U.S. also means the end of Israel's attacks on Lebanon. But Israel's prime minister says his troops are staying put. A Florida couple now says they will keep custody of their six-month-old after an IVF mix-up led them to giving birth to someone else's baby. ABC's Lana Moise.
4: According to court documents, Tiffany Score and Stephen Mills will keep permanent custody of their daughter, Shay, after reaching an agreement with the baby's biological parents. The couple discovering they weren't genetically related to Shay after giving birth to the little girl, who is not white.
0: The couple is suing the clinic and the doctor. You're listening to ABC News.
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0: A whole lot of beagles are getting new homes. Months after demonstrations at Ridgeland Farms in Wisconsin, which bred the dogs for lab tests, the facility is now closing down. Its 475 remaining dogs are going to a rescue group headed by Lori Simmons.
7: They will be loved on, medically treated, spayed and neutered, learn to walk on a leash, and placed on a path to adoption in loving homes across this country.
0: There's a scary new trend around the world, more violence at schools. New research shows attacks on schools, students, and teachers jumped 40% in 2024 and 2025. That's the largest jump in over a decade. More than 10,000 kids and educators were killed or hurt. California's governor says his family is being targeted by federal investigators. Gavin Newsom claims it's over his criticism of President Trump. Here's ABC's Alex Mallon.
8: Now, it's really unclear from his statement what these particular investigations entail. We are told from sources, however, that at least one of these investigations is examining his wife's taxes. And we understand this investigation is being run out of the U.S. Attorney's Office for the Eastern District of California. That covers Sacramento, obviously, where the Capitol and his office is located.
0: One of the biggest car companies could be getting into the weapons business. Wall Street Journal reporting GM is in talks with Lockheed Martin about making parts for some of its weapons. I'm Sherry Preston, ABC News.
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Tim McGraw, where the green grass grows, right here in Real Country, where we're just going to keep things rolling. Here's one from Jones. I always get lucky with you, right here in Real Country.

0: That's the Zac Brown Band, Knee Deep, right here in Real Country. I'm a big Zac Brown Band fan, but I know he has been catching a lot of grief over his appearance at the White House over the weekend for that UFC event. He sang the national anthem. He said he did it out of patriotism, not politics. So there you go. Hey, we've got some good stuff on the way. Luke Bryan, Lori Morgan, and more coming up.
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0: That's Jordan Davis, Tucson Too Late, right here in Real Country. I thought we might see him in CMA Fest, presented by SoFi. This is a big TV special that's coming up next Thursday, June 25th. It includes Bailey Zimmerman, Blake Shelton, Cody Johnson, Ella Langley, Hardy, Jason Aldean, Keith Urban, Jelly Roll. The list goes on and on. Get it on your calendars. Thursday, June 25th, 8 p.m. Eastern on ABC.
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0: Train.
1: That's Josh Turner, Long Black Train, right here in Real Country. Folks, that's going to do it for me. Have a wonderful day. I will see you back here same bat time tomorrow. Remember, when you're out and about, be kind to one another. You never know what other folks are going through.
2: 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It's reported that the Treasury shows about $6 trillion in assets and over $47 trillion in liabilities. Add it all up, and it looks like the U.S. owes more than $130 trillion it doesn't have. 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
2: From ABC News. I'm Sherry Preston. At the G7 summit in the French Alps, President Trump is talking up the peace agreement with Iran, saying minutes ago,
3: "We have our deal done with Iran, and it should be successful. It goes to a second stage, which I think will be actually easier."
2: Now, the details of the agreement still have not been fully released, says ABC's Karen Hua in Washington.
4: The deal has been signed digitally, but the full text hasn't been released, and the two sides are giving different reports about what it contains. Both sides say the U.S. will lift its blockade of Iranian ports and Iran will reopen the Strait of Hormuz. But while Trump says passage through the strait will be permanently toll-free, Iran says it will establish and collect fees. The fate of Iran's nuclear program, the reason the U.S. went to war, also in limbo. The details to be hammered out during another 60-day period of talks.

0: Another issue, Iran's top diplomat saying today that Israel's withdrawal from Lebanon is a requirement to end the war. Israel says it will keep a buffer zone there as long as necessary. The names of the eight people killed in Monday's B-52 crash at Edwards Air Force Base in California still not released, pending notification of their families. A mix of service members and civilians were on board. Deputy commander of the 412th Test Wing, Colonel James Hayes, says the cause of the crash is still under investigation.
1: It was a B-52 that was on initial takeoff, supporting the radar modernization program, which is a test. It was a local test sortie. It took off and immediately after takeoff crashed and burst into flames.
0: Texas Governor Greg Abbott declaring a disaster for more than 100 counties following downpours that turned roads into rivers this week. A 6.7 magnitude earthquake shaking parts of central Indonesia this morning. At least eight people were hurt. It was the same scene as a devastating quake and tsunami 8 years ago. You're listening to ABC News.
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0: California Governor Gavin Newsom says he and his wife are under federal investigation because they've spoken out against President Trump. ABC's Alex Mallon covers the Justice Department for ABC News.
4: He said in this extraordinary video statement that in recent days, federal investigators have been contacting, he said, knocking on the doors of family, friends, and associates and trying to get information, evidence that he says basically is designed to charge him or his wife with federal crimes.
0: Hundreds of beagles rescued from a research facility in Wisconsin will soon be going to new homes.
5: In June 2024, a routine inspection uncovered multiple animal care violations. Then in September, a follow-up inspection found twice as many violations. In January 2025, a judge appointed a special prosecutor to investigate Riglin Farms. And in October, Riglin agreed to surrender its breeding license by July this year to avoid felony animal mistreatment charges, an accusation the company denied.
0: ABC's Sophie Flay. Now the dogs will be going to a shelter called Big Dog Ranch Rescue, run by Lori Simmons, who says all the dogs have been taken out of the facility and will be treated humanely from here on out.
6: No more breeding, no more selling, no more testing, and full closure. Not one dog will remain.
0: She says the dogs will be adopted by families all over the country. Sherry Preston, ABC News.
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7: 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It is KWIR.

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That's Gary Allen. It's Real Country. And Buzz here, checking in on your Tuesday. There's no better place to be than right here in the studio playing Real Country for you.

0: That's Riley Green and Worst Way here on Real Country. You may not be enjoying World Cup soccer as much as some people are, but man, there is a lot of money to be had. The winners pay out $50 million. That's the single largest prize in World Cup history. The runner-up takes home $33 million. Third place, $29 million. And fourth place, $27 million. By the way, you can also make a lot of money if you're a referee. They can earn up to $100,000 with big bonuses if they're chosen to officiate at the later stages of the tournament.
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0: There's Crystal Gayle right here on Real Country. We're going to do the Watermelon Crawl with Tracy Byrd a few minutes away, and Easton Corbin is coming up in just a minute here on Real Country.
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2: From ABC News, I'm Sherry Preston. Just a few details of the deal between the U.S. and Iran have been released so far, but at the G7 summit in the French Alps today, President Trump said the nuclear question has been answered.
3: Iran will never have a nuclear weapon. And it says it loud and clear. They're not going to develop it. They're not going to buy it. They're not going to do anything with it. And if they do, they suffer unbelievable consequences.
2: Iran insists the agreement includes a complete withdrawal of Israeli troops from Lebanon. The Israeli government says it's staying put for now. Also at the G7 summit, Ukrainian President Zelensky, who just sat down with President Trump, the president says he will meet with Russian President Vladimir Putin on Sunday. Eight people, both military and civilian, killed in the crash of a B-52 bomber at Edwards Air Force Base in California Monday. Colonel James Hayes.
4: At this point, we don't have any indication as to what the cause was of this. We won't be able to release that information, and we don't have an ability to get that anytime soon.
2: Boeing says two of its employees were among those killed. Texas Governor Greg Abbott declaring a disaster for more than 100 counties across the state because of flooding. ABC's Jim Ryan's there and says a tropical storm is also developing in the Gulf.
5: After a day of flash flooding, additional rainfall is exactly what Houston does not need.
6: Generally speaking, most of our streets can handle about 2 inches of rain an hour.
5: But on Sunday night, says Jeff Lindner of the Harris County Flood Control District,
6: we were getting rainfall rates of an inch of rain in 15 minutes.
5: And the worst may be yet to come. If the low pressure system over Mexico develops into a tropical storm, it would take the name Arthur. Jim Ryan, ABC News in Dallas-Fort Worth.
2: The Federal Reserve, under the new leadership of Chair Kevin Warsh, holds its first policy meeting today. At its conclusion tomorrow, Warsh will deliver his assessment of the U.S. economy and talk about the possibility of future interest rate cuts. You're listening to ABC News.
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7: A Florida couple will keep custody of the six-month-old girl they gave birth to following an embryo mix-up at an Orlando clinic.
8: The couple filing a lawsuit against the fertility clinic and the doctor. The clinic saying in a January statement, "We will continue to assist in any way that we can, regardless of the outcome of the investigation." Genetic testing is now being done on another embryo of theirs. Attorneys requesting the case remain open until that is complete, which could take about 6 weeks.
7: ABC's Lana Moise. It's back to court today for Luigi Mangione, who's accused of killing United Healthcare CEO Brian Thompson in 2004. Here's ABC's Peter Haralambos.
9: Mangione was last in court earlier this month, though the judge overseeing his case abruptly blocked the public from accessing the hearing. New York Judge Gregory Caro also rejected a request from a coalition of news organizations to open the hearing or provide a reason why it was sealed, though he scheduled Tuesday's hearing to pick up where things left off. Mangione is less than 3 months away from standing trial on murder charges associated with the 2024 assassination. He's pleaded to not guilty, and a public campaign to raise money for his defense has raised more than $1.5 million. Peter Haralambos, ABC News.
7: New York City gearing up for the big Knicks ticker tape parade down the Canyon of Heroes on Thursday. Since ticker tape isn't really used anymore, 2,500 pounds of office paper is being shredded for the event. The mayor thinks it might be the biggest parade in the city's history. Sherry Preston, ABC News.
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0: 1260 Real Country for South Dakota and Nebraska. It is Tuesday morning. Well, folks, when you need a little lawn care help, and who doesn't, right? We got the hometown boy for you, Sid's Lawn Care, right here in Winter, 840-8503. Did you get that? 840-8503 for Sid's Lawn Care. Right here in Winter. We get you going on a Tuesday morning in Tripp County, right here at 1260.
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Country 1260, Real Country for South Dakota and Nebraska. Thanks for joining me this morning in Todd County. Here's George Strait.

From the Valentine Livestock to the Flat Livestock, this is Small Town Radio for cattle country in North Central Nebraska and South Central South Dakota. We are Country 1260.

0: Country 1260, real country for South Dakota and Nebraska on this Tuesday morning. Got to tell you folks about the Diamond Store in Mitchell, your local Central South Dakota jewelry store. We mean local. These folks have been there. Of course, it was Woeful Jewelry in the past. They're locally owned. They're on Main Street in Mitchell. They will treat you like family. You will love these folks. We encourage you when you're headed for a place that sells a diamond or a watch, to head for the Diamond Store in Mitchell, Central South Dakota. They have you covered at the Diamond Store, Main Street in Mitchell. We get you covered on a Tuesday morning, too, right here at 1260.
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3: 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And Bakley, 40 head of 8-9 weight steers. Heifer listings, Burnt, 70 head of black heifers. Bangs Vaccine, not topped, 800. Two Rivers, 110 black heifer. Best End Breedable at 750. Burdick, 65 head of black and Angus. Open 900-pound heifers, and they're breedable. And Hebert with 45 head of 5-weight heifers. Tyler Johnson, 35 head of 5-weight. And Bernie with 20 head of 5-weight, all heifers. Bob Simmons, 40 head of steer and heifers, 6 weights, 1,500. Thursday, June 18th, 12 noon, Valentine Livestock.
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5: Tuesday morning, June 16th, your old buddy Derek Beck with you this morning. Another down overnight in the grain markets. 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You can thank me later. December corn down another 2 cents overnight to 439. November soybeans off 8.5 to 11.26. December soybean oil 0.53 in the red to 68.78. December soybean meal 9/10 down to 304.7. Chicago September wheat down another 3 cents overnight, 5.97 now. Minneapolis 6.36. That's 3 cents in the red. In Kansas City, September wheat off 7.5 overnight to 6.37. Bouncing the cattle yesterday, August live cattle climbed 207 to close at 243. August feeders finished 412 in the green to 361. Lean hogs off 57 cents to 90.
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0: Country 1260, Real Country for South Dakota and Nebraska on your Tuesday morning. Happy Tuesday to you. 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Cattle, it's what we do. Happy Tuesday to you. It's Country 1260 in the morning.
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2: If you want to become a farmer but have limited connections with the current operation, what options are there? The Great Lakes Farm Incubator Program is a place in northern Michigan that's training beginning farmers to build experience and a business plan to kickstart the process. Program manager Coffee Capchavi says accessing land continues to challenge aspiring farmers.
3: The cost of land is the main barrier to entry in farming. At this point, there is no clear path. There is no clear answer. You have to work with a bank. There are some grants that you can approach, you can use, but there is no very helpful tool right now. It is a major cost. You know, land is very expensive, and also, that's also part of the issue. That's why when

0: have a solid business plan, no founder, no bank is going to look at you to even trying to finance what you're trying to do. You know, so that's the very first place to start.
1: CAPTIVI says many times land linking programs can serve as connectors.
0: Most of the farmers who are looking for property are looking for small plots of land, 2, 3, 4, 5 acres, 10, maybe 15, 20 at the most. Not many people are looking for 150 acres or 250 acres to lease to farm. A lot of the beginning farmers, you know, want to do things like vegetable farming. Right. Things that they can take to the farmer's market, you know, things that are easy to turn over. So it's trending toward smaller with a quicker turnaround.
1: The incubator program has been supported by USDA's National Institute of Food and Agriculture's Beginning Farmer and Rancher Development Program since 2022. I'm Nicole Haslip with Brownfield.
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6: ABC News. I'm Sherry Preston. Five people are under arrest in an alleged plot to attack the UFC fight at the White House over the weekend. Sources tell ABC News the plan involved hooking explosives onto drones and flying them into nearby buildings, and then what's described as a second wave would rush a checkpoint. President Trump at the G7 summit touting his deal with Iran. Few details have been made public, and there seems to be some disagreement over whether the plan includes Israel's withdrawal from Lebanon. Iran says yes, it does include that. Israel says no. President Trump says,
7: without the United States, there would be no Israel. Without me, there would be no Israel, because no other president was willing to do what I did.
6: ABC's Rachel Scott, traveling with the president, says,
8: so even though Israel and the U.S. got into this conflict together, Israel is making it clear they are not a part of this deal. In fact, Israeli Prime Minister Benjamin Netanyahu says Israeli forces will stay in Lebanon as long as necessary. The president even saying this morning that Israel would be nothing without him.
6: The president also meeting with Ukrainian President Volodymyr Zelensky at the summit. The price of gas has been falling, says ABC's Elizabeth Schulze.
9: The national average right at $4 a gallon, and Gas Buddy does expect that number could go down to $3.75 by the 4th of July if shipping does start to pick up in the Strait of Hormuz on Friday. There are still some big ifs there. One is that shipping companies are still waiting for clarity on this deal, with the ceasefire potentially expiring in 60 days.
6: The airlines are also saying fares won't be dropping this summer anytime, even though demand for travelers remains strong. The 8 people killed in the B-52 crash at Edwards Air Force Base still not identified. The cause still under investigation. Federal Reserve Board begins its 2-day meeting today under the new leadership of Chairman Kevin Warsh. Venus and Serena Williams back together on the court. They got a wild card entry to play doubles at Wimbledon. 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
1: The search goes on in Butler, Missouri for clues in a deadly plane crash that killed 11 skydivers and their pilot. ABC's Matt Rivers is on scene.
2: A city official says it appears the pilot may have been trying to make an emergency landing on a flat roadway nearby, but the plane stalled and crashed. Tragically, family members may have witnessed the crash.
3: The NTSB says they're looking to find any data recording devices that might have been on board that plane, see if they can find any more answers in this tragedy.
1: Life-threatening flash flooding has been swamping millions of people across the South.
4: The governor of Texas declaring a disaster for more than 100 counties across the state. In Waco, highways turned into rivers.
5: There's a car just floating down the median.
4: Vehicles washed down the interstate as fast-moving water overtook the road.
6: Literally, I'm not kidding, you thought I was going to die out here.
4: First responders rescuing dozens of people, even using ropes to pull one trapped driver to safety. In Houston, stranded motorists forced to push their cars through flooded streets as debris drifted by.
1: That's ABC's Hannah Patah. A freight train and a bus collided in Zimbabwe today, killing at least 9 people, including 2 children. The crash happened less than a week after a minibus caught fire in central Zimbabwe, killing 7 people. And Kensington Palace has announced that Prince George will attend Eton, the private all-boys school his father and Uncle Harry both went to. Cost for a year's education, about $84,000. Sherry Preston, ABC News.
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12: And good morning, everyone. It's 7:05 and time for the news being brought to you by your local Fidelity agency with 11 locations throughout South Central South Dakota. Our first look at the weather shows a pretty nice day today. Partly sunny, might reach 90 for you today. A little bit breezy for you tomorrow. Tomorrow's high should be around 80. 80 on Thursday, up to 88 Friday, and then Saturday's high 87. There are some chances of showers in there as well. Yesterday afternoon, we reported the Cologne Fire Department, Tripp County Ambulance were called to a structure fire on 286th Street, the Cologne area. Now, the Winter Fire Department also assisted. We'll try and bring you further details here today on the news. The Chamberlain Athletic Booster Club will hold their Hall of Fame induction banquet on Friday, July 10th at the Chamberlain Community Center. Booster Club board member Chris Phillips gives us the details.
13: On the 10th, we have our Hall of Fame induction banquet. Social hour starts at 6 p.m., meal at 7 with the presentation to follow after that. It's held at the Chamberlain Community Center. We will have a plated beef brisket dinner. It's really a great time to recognize these great people from our Chamberlain Athletic Department. We're really excited about our speaker. Our speaker is Doug Canoose, who's a lifelong resident of Chamberlain, well-known in the community and does great things. We're excited to have Doug take time out of his schedule to do that. And then our inductees this year are Kevin Heave, Penny Bloom, Liz Alderson, Woodruff, Garrett Harmon, and then we have the 1984-85 boys basketball team. So it should be a full night with great attendees.
12: That again was Chris Phillips in Chamberlain. The weather is a blood drive today in Burke. Here's Kim Dietrich.
14: We are at the Community Civic Center from 12 to 5:30. So come in, eat a good meal before you come in, and then you can always have all your snacks while you're there. Pick up your free T-shirt. Make sure you get registered for all the drawings and really enjoy saving lives and celebrate the lives you've saved.
12: That again was Kim Dietrich with LifeServe Blood Center. This is your news. News time is 7.

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4: Witten hosted a reunion gathering on Saturday at the Witten Community Hall. Bill Gardner recaps.
5: Well, they started out the day at around 2 o'clock. People started showing up, and they had some games of bingo. And as the bingo was going on, they had people kind of filtering in and start visiting. And I think they probably played bingo till 3, 3:30. And then it was just kind of a socializing get-together event. It was well attended. I figured with all everything that was going on, we were pretty happy. We had between 75 and 100 people that attended throughout the day, so we were happy with that. They had the meal that was served around 5 o'clock, I think, and then there was a brief presentation, and we recognized those people that actually was graduating in 1969, which was the last class in Witten High School. And interestingly, they had 9 in that graduating class, and 5 of them were there. So they were recognized for that. And then back in the day, Witten always recognized the school, that is, recognized those students who went to school there for 12 years. We had 9 of those folks that were there, so they were also recognized. And then we had a little presentation that I put on. I did a little history on the towns, and I talked a little bit about the town sites of Red Hill, which was just across the road from the first town of Old Witten. And then I talked a little bit about New Witten. And New Witten was established because of the Chicago Northwestern Railroad that come through and missed the Old Witten by 2.5 miles to the south. So I talked a little bit about that and, you know, just kind of, I guess, bored some people. But it seemed like they were interested in that. But it turned out, I felt like, pretty good.
4: That, again, was Bill Gardner. The Ainsworth Area Chamber of Commerce held its Middle of Nowhere Carnival Days last weekend. Jesse Dillon tells us how things turned out.
6: Yeah, it went really great. We had a good turnout, and everyone enjoyed the rides and the funnel cake. The fire department put on a pulled pork barbecue feed that went over really well, and they had some ice cream there, too, that the Order of the Eastern Star was serving up.
4: Jesse previews their upcoming events for the next few weeks.
6: June 24th, we have the 43rd Army Band coming to town for a concert. That'll be in the East City Park at 7 p.m., and that should be a great patriotic way to kick off the 4th of July season. And then for the 4th of July, we have all kinds of events going on in town. You can check out the Ainsworth Commercial Club's Facebook page for more information on that. And then the Chamber is going to be doing a patriotic selfie giveaway for some 4th of July fireworks if you post a selfie, and we'll do a drawing for some 4th of July firework gift certificate.
4: That again was Jesse Dillon with the Ainsworth Area Chamber of Commerce. Jorgensen Land and Cattle of Ideal will host an Ideal Solutions Summit this Wednesday beginning at 9 a.m. at the Lazy J Sporting Club. Brian tells us about the summit for tomorrow.
7: It starts on the 17th on Wednesday, I believe it's 9 a.m. And so it's kind of a hands-on event. We're going to have a rainfall simulator there. We're going to have a root pit. We're going to have a small cover crop display, God willing, if we get some more rain, that we can get some growth on that. And then we're going to talk about livestock integration. We're going to talk about all the 5 principles of soil health. We're going to go through those in different stations. And hopefully, too, we'll have some really good speakers there. We've got possibly the NRCS Undersecretary, the chief for the central region, Jimmy Emmons, hopefully coming to talk. And again, I mentioned we have the NRCS rainfall simulator, which is it's really educational. It's really a great tool to demonstrate the importance of all the different aspects of the soil health principles that we talk about, slake test demonstration and so forth. So, and then my son Nick and I are going to talk about the impacts of grazing cattle on crop ground. And then we're going to kind of focus on the whole system of integrating all those different things. So it's going to be a really interesting

0: we'll have the representatives from Summit Gold there as well to talk about their products and how they are tied into this whole thing. And so, yeah, it's going to be a very, very interesting and informational-filled day.
1: That, again, was Brian Jorgensen. A going-away party for Claude and Judy Dairy of Winter will happen tomorrow at the Black Lab in Winter. Buck Jedlicky tells us more about it.
2: Yeah, we have a going-away party for Claude and Judy Dairy. They're moving over to Parker and be closer to their kids and grandkids. And Judy's worked for me for 10 years, and they've been a staple of this community for many decades. So if anybody wants to come out on the 17th, starting about 5 o'clock, and send Claude and Judy off with a big bang on the 17th.
1: Buck also tells us what they have planned on June 20th after the Frontier Motors golf tournament takes place.
2: Yeah, huge golf tournament on the 20th. Frontier Motors Open is great for the golf course. And we've got Uncle Roy and the boys that night. So after you get done golfing or get done working, come out and listen to Uncle Roy. They're always a big hit in this area.
1: That again was Buck Jedlicky with the Black Lab in Winter. The Sandhills Ranch Expo will be in Bassett Wednesday and Thursday. Cash Cosgrove gives us the details.
3: Yeah, it's looking pretty similar to years past, but shaping up to be a great one as always. We'll have our community center, of course. It's full of vendors again. The craft show up at the high school, as always. There's the shuttle that can run you back and forth from the fairgrounds to the high school. Just acres and acres of vendors and different exhibits. Food court on the backside of the grandstands. It should be a great show. Wednesday, it's going to be running from about 10 to 7. That Wednesday night, there will be the Rough Stock Challenge. That's going to start around 7. We got bareback, saddle bronc, the bull poker event we've done the last couple years. Following that, over in the beer garden, Borderline will be playing there the rest of the night. Should be a good time. And then Thursday, it'll be 10 to 4, kind of the last day wrapping up the show, and just hoping for a great turnout and another great year.
1: That again was Cash Cosgrove. For KWYR News, I'm Leslie Schramm.
4: In a

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0: 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But no matter how careful you are, sometimes things happen.
1: What did I tell you? 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
3: Private Family Services for 89-year-old Betty Lamp of Burke will be held at a later date. Memorial Services for 85-year-old Billy Van Epps of Minnesota will be Friday at 2 p.m. at Basin Funeral Home in Winter. Burial will follow in the Winter City Cemetery. Memorial Services for 68-year-old Mike Trier of Winter will be Monday, July 6th at 11 a.m. at the First Baptist Church in Winter. Those are the funeral announcements. They are brought

0: Brought to you by the Hobby Shop in Winter. 7:17. We get you going on this Tuesday morning. Going to be a warm day out there, pushing 90 degrees today, Dusk.
1: I think I saw a high of 88 today in South Central South Dakota for today. And look at the whole week forecast. The temperatures looking pretty darn good with all the activity going on. Sandhills Ranch Expo gets going tomorrow in Bassett. You also have, of course, State High School Rodeo action that starts for a couple of events later today in Fort Pierce. So we're going to have a lot of results and updates here for this week on Sports, Scotty.
0: Absolutely. Who are you going to visit with on Sports this morning, Chris?
1: Well, kind of a nice transition there because Shelly Heath talked yesterday about how Regional High School Rodeo went over the weekend in Winter. She's going to talk about which kids are going to be in which events for Tripp County this week starting later today.
0: Starts today in Fort Pierce, right?
1: Yeah, she said there's a couple of events coming up here later today, but it really picks up Thursday and Friday. Pretty much wraps up Friday into the early part of the day on Saturday. So Shelly's going to have a lot of updates and reports for us, especially on Thursday and Friday here this week.
0: It's a busy, long week in Fort Pierce, right?
1: It's not just one or two days. It's today through Saturday afternoon. So those kids put in a lot of time, a lot of effort, she said, and they had a really good weekend, too.
0: Man, over 100 contestants, I know. A big crowd here in Winter, of course, over the weekend. Plenty of U softball last night, Chris.
1: You look at all these games. We had 8U and 10U for Winter Gold, Winter Gray, Clearfield, Winter Purple, Lyman, and Burke. We'll get you all these scores later on this hour. And also had some baseball last night. Junior Teener and Legion Baseball, Platte Geddes Legion Baseball team off to a great start. They beat Winter Cologne last night in Platte. The game took place.
0: So much going on. We'd mentioned, too, there's so many this might be the busiest golf tournament weekend of the summer, certainly so far.
1: Well, we got a lot of tournaments going on this weekend, Saturday and on Sunday. And we're going to talk a week from Saturday about the Memorial Tournament coming up at the Gregory Golf Course, too.
0: It does not slow down. Yeah. Well, 2 weeks from Saturday, July 4th, Dusky.
1: 4th of July, we were talking
0: last. You'll be a birthday boy then again, right?
1: Well, nobody cares about that. But Neil Shutt, we talked to him last week about the 3rd of July celebration in Winton, so we're not that far away.
0: We had a big get-together in Winton last weekend, Chris.
1: Billy Gardner talked to him yesterday, Scott.
0: Billy Gardner on the air, Chris.
1: I said, you're one of my top three favorite gardeners, so we had to get him on the air yesterday.
0: Yes, so. Indeed. So lots going on. Lots to break down. Of course, Chris will talk to you softball, a junior teener baseball, and Legion baseball as well. Byron Buxton having a good year for the Twins, Chris.
1: You see, he has 23 home runs on the season. I bet he'll be in the home run derby if he's healthy here in a few weeks.
0: I would certainly think so. That is for sure. We look at our radar, not much to speak of, certainly in South Dakota or in Nebraska. Let's talk weather this Tuesday morning. Going to be a pretty nice day, a summer-like day. Yeah, we're going to get up near 90, your forecast this morning, brought to you by Cherry Todd Electric, your touchdown electric cooperative, with a high of 90 today in Central South Dakota. Down to 61 for you tonight, and then sunny and windy for you on Wednesday, a little 80, about 80 for you Wednesday, about 80 for you on Thursday, up to 88 Friday, and 87 for you on your Saturday as well. Okay, Valentine at 50, Chamberlain 53. Pier has 53, Ainsworth 53, Gregory at 55, and it's 56 right here at 1260. On a Tuesday morning, get you cranked up, little Tom T. Hall coming up just around the corner. Happy Tuesday morning to you.
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0: Thanks for joining us in Tripp and Gregory Counties this morning. This is Shram and Dusky on Country 1260 in the morning. 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
3: So what are you going to share with us on the good stuff for today?
4: Well, now that we have confirmed that this coming Sunday is Father's Day, the actual American Father's Day, I've got a piece called Daddy's Love.
3: Oh, there you go.
4: By Jenny Senrud Hutton. My daddy loved the strangest things, undoing knots in our shoestrings, getting up early.

0: to start the fire. Sourdough pancakes piled higher and higher, cutting kids' hair as they turned and squirmed, admiring curls from a fresh home perm, explaining math to the nth degree from first grade to infinity. Monogrammed hankies and garish ties were special gifts to treasure with pride, teaching us all to stand on skis, ride a bike or a horse with ease, stopping his work to build a treehouse or a better trap for a conceited mouse. Cuddling little kids with skinned up knees, bidding sons goodbye, heading overseas, setting off fireworks of 4th of July, what a display in the nighttime sky. Removing quills from Spike's poor nose, hoping he'd leave old Porky alone. A thousand more of these self-same things caused our childish hearts to sing. We realize now as never before, him loving thus made us love him more. Little things that made our hearts whole, straight from Daddy's loving soul. And that's again Jenny Senrod Hutton. It's called Daddy's Love.
1: Well, I'm going to take it up a step to Grandpa's Spurs by Kevin Reese of Allentown.
0: I like the sound of that.
1: So we're on a roll now. They ain't nothing fancy, not expensive or rare, but I got one on each of my boots, so that makes them my pair. He wasn't a famous bronc rider or a man of special means, just a simple man who made his living by getting dirty jeans. He dirtied them with windmill grease, hay, dust, and vaccine, cow byproducts, horses too, then diesel and gasoline. He taught me many things when I was just a lad, like how to drive and how to pray, to try and hold my tongue when I got mad. He taught me lots of other things, and one thing is for sure, I remember every one when I wear Grandpa's spurs. That was provided to us by Kevin Reese's family, Kevin from rural Valentine, a cowboy and a poet.
0: Indeed, that's right. Yeah, across this, things to think about when you retire. I guess that means we don't have time to think about it yet, but put it on your list. I planted some bird seed. A bird came up. Now I don't know what to feed it.
1: Okay.
0: I had amnesia once, or twice. I went to San Francisco. I found someone's heart. Now what?
1: That's kind of creepy.
0: Protons have mass. I didn't even know they were Catholic.
1: We're getting religious.
0: Oh, and a little scientific. All I ask is a chance to prove that money can't make me happy.
1: Oh, well, yeah, that'd be a good try, wouldn't it?
0: Experiment. If the world were a logical place, men would be the ones who ride horses side saddle. What is a free gift? Aren't all gifts free?
1: Somebody paid for it somewhere, probably.
0: But well, yeah, no. But a gift to you is free. They told me I was gullible, and I believed them.
1: Well, that's kind of the definition of the word, isn't it?
0: Teach a child to be polite and courteous in the home, and when he grows up, he'll never be able to merge his car onto the freeway.
1: Good advice, especially if you're from California or
0: something. That's right. Experience is a thing you have left when everything else is gone.
1: And that's exactly right. And if you have something to share on the good stuff, please send it to kimhburge@gmail.com and keep listening for more of the good stuff.
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3: It's

35 on this Tuesday morning. Time for the Heartland weather forecast, brought to you by Mead Lumber in Winter. Well, we don't see much on the radar here this morning, and we expect sunshine to prevail today. A high of 90 expected for you in north central Nebraska. Cloudy tonight, down to about 61 with west winds 5 to 15 becoming south. Then sunny and windy on your Wednesday. Wednesday's high should be around 80. Cloudy on Wednesday, not a little chilly. When you get down to 50, it's a little bit chilly. But then Thursday, not as windy. Sunny, pushing 80 for you on your Thursday. Clear on Thursday night, down to about 50. And then Friday, looking at some sunshine. High of 88 for you on your Friday. Slight chance of showers, partly cloudy on Friday night.

0: down to about 55. Saturday, there is a chance of showers as well. Partly sunny on your Saturday, a high of 87. Showers likely on Saturday night, down to about 55. Sunday's high should be around 78. And then Monday's high about 77 in north central Nebraska. We will take a look at your central South Dakota extended forecast and current conditions. They are on the way next.
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0: Well, we're looking partly sunny for you today. A high of 90 expected for you at central South Dakota. Cloudy about 61 tonight. Wednesday's high should be around 80 degrees and then low around 50. It'll be kind of cool overnight, at least early mornings, Chris.
2: We haven't counted down to the official start of summer, which is this Sunday.
0: It is. Yeah, people think that summer has been going on for quite some time, and you know, really, it kind of has. But officially, it begins this weekend. So Thursday's high at about 80, north-northwest winds 10 to 15, down to about 50 on Thursday night. Friday, look, it's sunny. Friday's high should be around 88, down to about 55 on Friday night. Saturday, slight chance of showers, that is, partly sunny, a high of 87 on Saturday. And then Sunday and Monday, upper 70s, which is comfortable this time of year, Chris.
2: We're not that far away with every single day being at least 80, 90 degrees in our neck of the woods.
0: Yeah, Valentine at 54 could use a downpour of rain. Valentine at 54, Chamberlain 55, Pier 55, Ainsworth at 55. We have 55s galore. Gregory at 56. Hey, we're leading the way in winter. 59 degrees here at 1260. Another busy day. They're always busy in the summertime. Busy sports day again today, Chris.
2: I always say this during the summertime. Every single day of the week, whether it's Little League baseball, youth softball, amateur, Legion baseball, always some kind of activity going on. And so we have Little League baseball going on tonight.
0: Primarily Little League baseball, kind of taking the scene tonight.
2: Lighter night tonight, but don't forget, we also have state high school rodeo action starting for a couple of events later today, too.
0: Indeed we do, and going on for several days. We'll keep informed on that as well. It is that time of the morning at 7:39.
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4: Hey, good morning, sports fans. 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It was Winter Gold 10U over Clearfield 15-1. 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Lyman 8U over Gregory 10-4. Gregory 10U over Lyman 14-4. Winter Purple 10U over Burke 3-2. Junior Teener baseball last night. Wagner over Winter Cologne in game 1 10-3. Winter Cologne won game 2 over Wagner 2-0. Gregory Junior Teeners beat Chamberlain last night 10-4 and 9-8. Legion baseball last night. Plaguettus over Winter Cologne 14-4. Major League Baseball last night. Twins over the Rangers 4-2. Byron Buxton hit his 23rd home run of the season in the victory for the Twins. Little League Baseball tonight, Winter Gold's at Lyman, Clearfield's at Winter Purple, Valentine's at Burke, Ainsworth Cologne's at Gregory White. Gregory Little League Baseball coach Nick Reber talks about his teams and how the kids have been doing.
5: Our red team is that I've been following, our rookies, they're all pretty young, you know, and they've surprised a few of these teams and got a win, and, you know, and they're playing right with them. So on the rookies level, you know, they're doing good because it's a whole bunch of young kids, and they're learning, and they're doing a great job. Our minors-wise, you know, our pitching has probably been pretty outstanding and kept us in almost every game that we've been in. You know, I think we got a one or two run loss here and there, you know, but our hitting really hasn't come around on that team yet, but I look for that to come around. And, you know, on that majors team, those guys, you know, they're playing with 8 actual majors, and they're bringing up a couple minors because

0: could split teams this year so we could get more playing time. And that team is really fun for me to watch because they're just growing and playing so good together for kids that have never played together with some young kids on that team. Once again, you know, that team just hits the ball really well, and they're working on finding some pitching. So all three of those teams kind of have a different vibe, and they're fun to watch.
1: That again was Nick Reber with us, Gregory Little League baseball coach. Twins will play at the Rangers tonight in Major League Baseball. First pitch is at 7:05. Well, we got State High School Rodeo that starts later today in Fort Pierre. Shelly Heath talks about the Tripp County kids who will be in action this week.
2: Seth Heath will be in cow horse cutting, steer wrestling, and tie down. Roper Moore will be in cow horse and cutting. Abe Kaiser will be in steer wrestling. Athena Willoway will be in barrels, poles, ghosts, and breakaway. Revan Moss will be in tie down, steer wrestling, and team roping. Ash Kaiser will be in steer wrestling and tie down. Bailey Shelbourne will be in barrels, team roping, poles, and breakaway. Coy Shelbourne will be in team roping. Oakley Shedefeld will be in team roping. Apollo Willowite will be in bowls. Tegan Shelbourne, team roping and tie down. Drea Hazy in barrels and goats. And Morgan Lee in pole bending. And that kind of is a recap of what our Tripp County Rodeo kids will be participating in this week at State in Fort Pierre.
1: That again was Shelly Heath with us. The Frontier Motors Open Golf Tournament is this Saturday at the Winter Country Club, 10:30 a.m. shotgun start. It is a two-man scramble format. It's always a big fundraiser for the course. To get signed up, call 842-0686. The third annual Medicine Creek Golf Classic is coming up this Saturday and Sunday in Presho. It is a three-person scramble format, costs $500 a team. To get signed up, call 895-2659. The Gregory Golf Course will be hosting their annual Father's Day Golf Tournament this Sunday. Registration is at 9 a.m. Shotgun starts at 9:30. 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It's an 18-hole individual stroke play tournament. To get signed up, call 835-8134. The Chamberlain Junior Teener baseball team has had some nice moments over the last few weeks. Here is their coach, Tony Donovan.
3: You know, Kane Donovan had a couple of hits. Jake Rosenberger had a hit. And even a young guy coming up had a nice hit the other day. So we're just hopefully they can feed off that a little bit. We had a new kid coming in, Chase Powell. So we're kind of hoping with his big bat that we can get some good hits with him.
1: That again was Chamberlain Junior Teener baseball coach, Tony Donovan. With your KWIR Sports, I'm Chris Daske.
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9: This is Monty James at the Territorial Rodeo Update, heard every weekend on legendary Country 1260, home of Central South Dakota's original morning show with Schramm and Dasky.

Alaska. Good morning, Holla. Holla in Clearfield on this Tuesday morning. You know, Kenny Chesney and this band, Little Texas, both of the fraternity that have played the Rosebud Casino, don't you know? It's the first time for everything. Here

0: Wednesday morning. Tomorrow night, a going away party for Claude and Judy Dairy. They're going to be moving to Parker. That is at the Black Lab on Main Street at downtown Winter tomorrow night. Coming up here on the news, we will hear from Fire Chief Colomb Glenn Seely regarding yesterday's fire. That'll be coming up on the news here at 8:05. Here from Glenn Seely, Colomb Fire Chief. 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They can handle it for you with a high of 90. Some sunshine for you today. Central South Dakota, cloudy, about 61 for you tonight. A little windy tomorrow. Dud, got another pocket full of quarters. 80 on Wednesday. Not as windy. 80 on Thursday. 88 on your Friday. Valentine, 56. Chamberlain, 57. Ainsworth, 57. Gregory at 59. Pier, 57. Hey, it's 61 right here at 1260. Gene Watson coming up for you just around the corner. We head toward 8 o'clock on your Tuesday morning.
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1: From ABC News, I'm Sherry Preston. The FBI says it foiled a plot using drones and explosives to attack a UFC fight on the White House lawn that was held Sunday night. Five people are in custody. ABC Chief Justice Correspondent Pierre Thomas has some of the details.
2: Sources telling ABC News that on Monday, five people were detained in connection with the alleged plot, with as many as 23 people allegedly involved. According to sources, suspects allegedly planned to use explosive-laden drones, which would be designed to hit buildings to spur a mass evacuation.
1: And then sources say the plan was to also attack a second wave as people rushed to checkpoints under arrest, suspects from Missouri, California, Nebraska, and Ohio. President Trump at the G7 summit in the French Alps saying the peace plan reached with Iran this week is better than the one negotiated by President Obama during his administration.
3: This deal is a wall to a nuclear weapon. His deal was a road to a nuclear weapon. My deal, they can't have a nuclear. They get blown up. If they have a nuclear weapon, they get blown up.
1: ABC's Karen Travers is traveling with the president.
4: President Trump today, during a meeting with the Emir of Qatar on the sidelines of the G7 World Leader Summit, called the agreement between the U.S. and Iran, quote, fair and good. But he provided no new details of what's in the agreement, nor provided any timeline on when the text would be released. The president claimed that negotiations over Iran's nuclear program to be addressed in this 60-day negotiating window will be, quote, actually easier than getting to this point. Karen Travers, ABC News, Geneva, Switzerland.
1: The president says he'll send the agreement to Congress for review. Boeing confirms two of its employees were among the eight people killed when a B-52 crashed shortly after taking off from Edwards Air Force Base in California yesterday. Heavy rainfall bringing flash flooding to Texas and claiming one life, a woman whose car was swept away in a creek. Texas Governor Greg Abbott declaring a disaster in 100 counties. This is ABC News.
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1: And just when you thought you'd heard enough about the New World screwworm, we find out it's spreading.
9: In Texas, cattle, sheep, and goats in six counties have been found infested with the parasitic larvae of the New World screwworm.

0: along with a dog in New Mexico. The latest case came from Sutton County, 135 miles northwest of San Antonio, raising concerns that the screwworm problem is moving beyond South Texas, where it first came in from Mexico.
1: ABC's Jim Ryan in Dallas-Fort Worth. Hundreds of beagles are headed to forever homes after an animal breeding and research facility in Wisconsin prepared to shut its doors for good. ABC's Sophie Flay has more.
2: In March this year, animal welfare activists broke in and escaped with 30 dogs. A month after, a large group stormed the property in an attempt to free the dogs. Police responded with tear gas and pepper spray, resulting in dozens of arrests. The first wave of releases happened shortly afterward. Roughly 1,500 beagles purchased by Big Dog Ranch Rescue in Florida. Now, the final 475 dogs are leaving too, when Riglin closes its doors for good.
1: Pizza Hut's being sold. Parent company Yum Brands passing on the name and the chain's 250 restaurants to private equity firm. The deal worth a little over $2.5 billion. A handful more states, including Alabama, Oklahoma, and Georgia, as well as the District of Columbia, holding primaries today. Sherry Preston, ABC News.
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4: Good morning, everyone. It is 8:05 and time for the news being brought to you by Frontier Motors in Wet Air, home of the lifetime powertrain warranty. Members of the Cologne and Winter Fire Departments responded to a structure fire west of Cologne on Monday. Cologne Fire Chief Glenn Seeley tells us more.
5: Yeah, we were paged out about 3:20 yesterday afternoon to a report of a house on fire west of Cologne, about 5 miles, a little bit south, the home of Julie Farley. Pretty much engulfed when we arrived, but we did our best to just knock the fire down to keep it from spreading. On the way out there, I called for mutual aid from the Winter Fire Department, which is very much appreciated. We hauled a lot of water. It was a big house, and it has a lot of fuel there, so we poured a lot of water on it, and we really thank them for coming down and helping us. No injuries that I'm aware of. We were out there about 6 hours. We returned back to Cologne about 9:30 or so last night and make sure everything's ready to go again. But no, everything went pretty well, really.
4: That again was Cologne Fire Chief Glenn Seeley. Music artist Chris Golden will perform a concert on Saturday at the Lyric Theater in Platte beginning at 7 o'clock. Bonnie Ringling gives us the details.
6: Coming up on June 20th, we are going to have Chris Golden in concert here at the theater at 7 o'clock. We're going to use this as a fundraiser for the theater. He has appeared with the Oak Ridge Boys and Alabama and a lot of famous people. And he's also been over at the Prairie View Gospel Barn a couple times. So he will be here on June 20th at 7 o'clock. Tickets are $30 advance or $35 at the door. And to get tickets, you can call Bonnie at 605-680-1879 or Janet at 605-680-4438 or Harriet at 605-680-1210. Concessions will be available.
4: That again was Bonnie Ringling with the Lyric Theater in Platte. This is your news on a Tuesday morning. News time is 8:07. 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
1: Witten hosted a reunion gathering on Saturday at the Witten Community Hall. Bill Gardner recaps.
2: Well, they started out the day at around 2 o'clock. People started showing up, and they had some games of bingo. And as the bingo was going on, they had people kind of filtering in and start visiting. And I think they probably played bingo till 3, 3:30. And then it was just kind of a socializing get-together event. It was well attended. I figured with all everything that was going on, we were pretty happy. We had between 75 and 100 people that attended throughout the day, so we were happy with that. They had the meal that was served around 5 o'clock, I think, and then there was a brief presentation, and we recognized those people that actually was graduating in 1969, which was the last class in Witten High School. And interestingly, they had 9 in that graduating class, and 5 of them were there. So they were recognized for that. And then back in the day, Witten always recognized the school, that is, recognized those students who went to school there for 12 years. We had 9 of those folks that were there, so they were also recognized. And then we had a little presentation that I put on. I did a little history on the towns, and I talked a little bit about the town sites of Red Hill, which was just across the road from the first town of Old Witten. And then I talked a little bit about New Witten. And New Witten was established because of the Chicago Northwestern Railroad that come through and missed the Old Witten by 2.5 miles to the south. So I talked a little bit about that and, you know, just kind of, I guess, bored some people, but it seemed like they were interested in that. But it turned out, I felt like, pretty good.
1: That, again, was Bill Gardner. The Ainsworth Area Chamber of Commerce held its Middle of Nowhere Carnival Days last weekend. Jesse Dillon tells us how things turned out.
3: Yeah, it went really great. We had a good turnout and everyone enjoyed the rides and the funnel cake. The fire department put on a pulled pork barbecue feed that went over really well, and they had some ice cream there too that the Order of the Eastern Star was serving up.
1: Jesse previews their upcoming events for the next few weeks.
3: June 24th, we have the 43rd Army Band coming to town for a concert. That'll be in the East City Park at 7 p.m., and that should be a great patriotic way to kick off the 4th of July season. And then for the 4th of July, we have all kinds of events going on in town. You can check out the Ainsworth Commercial Club's Facebook page for more information on that. And then the Chamber is going to be doing a patriotic selfie giveaway for some 4th of July fireworks if you post a selfie, and we'll do a drawing for some 4th of July firework gift certificate.
1: That again was Jesse Dillon with the Ainsworth Area Chamber of Commerce. Jorgensen Land and Cattle of Ideal will host an Ideal Solutions Summit this Wednesday beginning at 9 a.m. at the Lazy J Sporting Club. Brian tells us about the summit for tomorrow.
4: It starts on the 17th on Wednesday, I believe it's 9 a.m. And so it's kind of a hands-on event. We're going to have a rainfall simulator there. We're going to have a root pit. We're going to have a small cover crop display, God willing, if we get some more rain, that we can get some growth on that. And then we're going to talk about livestock integration. We're going to talk about all the 5 principles of soil health. We're going to go through those in different stations. And hopefully, too, we'll have some really good speakers there. We've got possibly the NRCS Undersecretary, the chief for the central region, Jimmy Emmons, hopefully coming to talk. And again, I mentioned we have the NRCS rainfall simulator, which is extremely, it's really educational. It's really a great tool to demonstrate the importance of all the different aspects of the soil health principles that we talk about, slake test demonstration and so forth. So, and then my son Nick and I are going to talk about the impacts of grazing cattle on crop ground. And then we're going to kind of focus on the whole system of integrating all those different things. So it's going to be a really interesting event-filled day. We'll have the representatives from Summit Gold there as well to talk about their products and how they are tied into this whole thing. And so, yeah, it's going to be a very, very interesting and informational-filled day.
1: That, again, was Brian Jorgensen. A going-away party for Claude and Judy Dairy of Winter will happen tomorrow at the Black Lab in Winter. Buck Jedlicky tells us more about it.
5: Yeah, we have a going-away party for Claude and Judy Dairy. They're moving over to Parker and be closer to their kids and grandkids. And Judy's worked for me for 10 years, and they've been

0: a staple of this community for many decades. So if anybody wants to come out on the 17th, starting about 5 o'clock, and send Claude and Judy off with a big bang on the 17th.
1: Buck also tells us what they have planned on June 20th after the Frontier Motors Golf Tournament takes place.
0: Yeah, huge golf tournament on the 20th. Frontier Motors Open is great for the golf course. And we've got Uncle Roy and the boys that night. So after you get done golfing or get done working, come out and listen to Uncle Roy. They're always a big hit in this area.
1: That again was Buck Jedlicky with the Black Lab in Winter. The Sandhills Ranch Expo will be in Bassett Wednesday and Thursday. Cash Cosgrove gives us the details.
2: Yeah, it's looking pretty similar to years past, but shaping up to be a great one as always. We'll have our community center, of course. It's full of vendors again. The craft show up at the high school, as always. There's the shuttle that can run you back and forth from the fairgrounds to the high school. Just acres and acres of vendors and different exhibits. Food court on the backside of the grandstands. It should be a great show. Wednesday, it's going to be running from about 10 to 7. That Wednesday night, there will be the Rough Stock Challenge. That's going to start around 7. We got bareback, saddle bronc, the bull poker event we've done the last couple years. Following that, over in the beer garden, Borderline will be playing there the rest of the night. Should be a good time. And then Thursday, it'll be 10 to 4, kind of the last day wrapping up the show, and just hoping for a great turnout and another great year.
1: That again was Cash Cosgrove. For KWYR News, I'm Leslie Schramm.
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3: 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Memorial Service is 485-year-old William Billy Van Epps of Minnesota will be Friday at 2 p.m. at Mason Funeral Home in Winter. Burial in the Winter City Cemetery. Those are the funeral announcements. They are brought to you by Gregory Drug at 8:17 on your Tuesday morning. Youth softball that happened last night. Victorious Winter Gold 10U, Winter Gray 8U. Clearfield 10U, Lyman 8U, Gregory 10U, and Winter Purple 10U. Victorious in youth softball last night. In junior teener baseball, Gregory was victorious last night. Wagner over Winter in game one last night. Then Winter Cologne won game two over Wagner in junior teener baseball. And Platte Geddes got a good Legion baseball team. They defeat Winter Cologne 14-4 last night as well. 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Partly sunny and a high of 90 expected for you today. Cloudy at 61 tonight. Windy, sunny tomorrow. High of 80, and then Thursday's high should be around 79. Friday's high, 88. in central South Dakota. Saturday's high at 87 also in central South Dakota. All right. Well,

What do we have? Valentine at 58, Chamberlain 59, Pier 59, Ainsworth 60, Gregory at 61, at 63, right here at 1260. It is 818. Birthdays and anniversaries are next. In a-

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5: 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Happy anniversary, Brent and Sarah Taggart of Winter. 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Luke Winter of Winter celebrates a birthday from the family today as well, Chris.
6: Man, was this guy a stud back in the day. If you want to learn how to form tackle, great All-State linebacker. Happy birthday to Tyler Murray of Gregory from his many friends today. Also, a happy birthday to Lisa Schlafman of Chamberlain from Lisa's friends here today as well.
5: Lisa and Chamberlain, happy birthday. Gwen Kartak of Tripp County celebrates a birthday today and happy anniversary as well. Scott and Wendy Stuckel on this Tuesday morning, Chris.
6: And last but certainly not least, got to say a happy birthday to Katie Opp of Gregory. I talked to her last week about youth softball. Katie, enjoy your birthday. I hope Jared spoils you today on your birthday.
5: Indeed. Happy birthday, happy anniversary to everybody who is celebrating on this Tuesday morning here at 8:25. Happy Tuesday morning to you as we, well, congratulate our recent winners like Dennis Hansen yesterday and Danny Brunemeyer, Don Mancini, Brian Hofeld, Nancy C., and Mary Bob as well, Chris.
6: We also have on here Lauren Dobbin, Monty Mays, Charlotte Piper, Scott Dutt, Carol Anderson, George Shippey, Trent Bowie, Doris Jelinek, Janet Wilson, and Deb Engel ineligible to win today, Scotty.
5: Yeah, so today, large pizza, courtesy of the Zip Trip in Winter. And so, Chamberlain is gearing up for their Ladies Only Fishing for a Cure fishing tournament coming up here on June 27th. Our question is, this year marks what annual tournament for that in the River City? Is it A, the 5th annual? Is it B, the 10th annual? Pardon me, B, the 8th annual, or C, the 10th annual? Let me start over. Is it A, the 5th annual? B, the 8th annual, or C, the 10th annual event? 1260, good morning. Who's this?
7: This is Blaine.
5: Blaine, how are you today?
7: Not too bad. How about yourself?
5: We're doing good around here. What's going on today, Blaine?
7: Running around in circles, as usual.
5: Running around in circles. All right. Well, are we talking A, B, or C, Blaine?
7: I'm just going to take a wild guess and guess A.
5: A. Close but no cigar, Blaine. You better continue running around in circles, I guess, today, huh?
7: I'll try it. Thanks.
5: Have a good day. We'll see ya.
7: You bet. Right.
5: Blaine, southwest of White River, tuned in. A fifth annual is incorrect. So are we talking B, the 8th annual, or C, the 10th annual? 1260, good morning. Who's this?
8: Linda.
5: Linda, how are you today?
8: Good.
5: All right, Linda. You bet. Nice day out there. Are we talking B or C?
8: Well, I'm just going to guess two, but B.
5: B is close, but no cigar, Linda.
8: I'll make it easy then.
5: You bet. Have a good day. We'll
8: Thank
5: see
8: you.
5: Ya. Yeah, bye. Linda and Cologne made it a layup. Dosky, all I'm going to tell you is A is out, B is out. 1260, good morning. Who's this?
9: Lori Whitney.
5: Lori, how are you today?
9: Good.
5: What's going on today, Lori?
9: Sunshine and the wind's not blowing yet.
5: The wind is not supposed to blow too bad. It's been the windiest summer I can remember. How about you?
9: Yes, definitely.
5: All right. You know the answer, don't you?
9: B?
5: It's not B. We've already... I'm going to get...
9: C. I said C.
5: C as in cat. I better get my hearing checked, I guess. Right, Lori?
9: All right.

0: What's going on with the Iota gang anyway?
1: Not a lot right now.
0: Not a lot right now. That will subject to change. That'll change at some point. You hang on the phone line, okay?
1: All right. Thank you.
0: You bet. Lori Whitney knew it's the 10th annual, Chris.
2: That's sneaking up on us here. Always a well-attended fishing tournament, too.
0: Indeed. For 10 years, they've been doing it in the River City of Chamberlain. What a busy summer they got going on in the River City of Chamberlain. How about a little Marty Robbins for you in Iota at 1260?

0: Marty Robbins at Country 1260, Real Country for South Dakota and Nebraska. Yeah, on a Tuesday morning here at 8:31, 10th annual Fishing for a Cure fishing tournament happening in Chamberlain. Lori Whitney at Iona knew that, got herself a little pizza. Not a little pizza, a large pizza, courtesy of the Zip Trip here in Winter. Hey, your next chance to win comes up tomorrow morning with trivia. Don't forget, tomorrow is also going to be Winning Wednesday, Chris.
1: Winning Wednesday, you got to be listening in the morning. If you had a birthday over this last calendar year, you were on our list.
0: And who didn't?
1: Right.
0: The key is, did you have a birthday that was listed on the air, which there are thousands of those, but you're eligible to win. Just pay attention. See if you're one of the six finalists. $300 bill. $100 bills or $300 cash, or however you want to talk about it. We encourage you to spend it locally. But Winning Wednesday coming up tomorrow. But today, Lori Whitney, our trivia winner, getting a large pizza courtesy of the Zip Trip in Winter. All right, plenty to talk about here today, Chris.
1: Yeah, mentioning that Fishing for a Cure Ladies Only Fishing Tournament, Holly Nagel is going to join us on the air on Thursday afternoon. I texted her yesterday. She's going to join us on Thursday afternoon and join us in the news to get us all the details about registration, Calcutta, and all that, by the way.
0: Hey, sounds good. Chamberlain is as busy as any place here this summer. It's the 250th as well, Chris.
1: And they reached their goal of what they're hoping to raise for fireworks this year. They reached their goal this week, too.
0: Yeah, they'll take more because they want to put on quite the show for the 250th at Chamberlain Ocoma. All right, your forecast this morning brought to you by the Rosebud Exchange in Mission. You know, folks, there really isn't much they don't have. If you haven't been to the Rosebud Exchange in Mission, it's like a good old-fashioned general store. I mean, they got everything. They got way more than you think. We haven't talked about 98-inch TVs in a while. They got them for you. Rosebud Exchange in Mission, 90 today, North Central, Nebraska.

0: Rainy today as well in central South Dakota. Down to 61, cloudy tonight, west winds 5 to 15, and then breezy Wednesday, not as windy on Thursday. 80 on Wednesday, 80 on Thursday, then up to 88 Friday and 87 on your Saturday. Looking pretty good. Valentine at 61. We need some rain, folks. 61 in Valentine, 61 in Chamberlain, 60 in Pier, Ainsworth 62, Gregory at 64, and at 66. Right here at 1260. Good looking morning. It's 8:34 on your Tuesday morning. Happy Tuesday to you.
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1: Little League Baseball tonight. Valentine's at Burke here this evening, Scotty.
0: Yeah, and happy birthday, Katie Opp of Gregory today. Terry Clark here at 1260. Don't tell

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country for South Dakota and Nebraska tonight. Winter Gold Plant at Lyman in Little League Baseball. Carrie Underwood, it's church bells. Tram and Dosky on a Tuesday. Jenny.

0: Carrie Underwood at Country 1260. The year was 2016, and Church Bells, the third single from her fifth studio album, Storyteller. Good one, Carrie Underwood, Church Bells, on this Tuesday morning. Sand Hills Ranch Expo at Bassett gets going tomorrow. Big couple of days in Bassett, Nebraska. 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
0: Well, as we look at July corn, up 1 3/4, 417. September up 2, 424 3/4. July Kansas City wheat down 1.5, 638.5. September unchanged, 645 1/4. We look at July soybeans up 10 1/4 at 11:29 1/4. August up 11 at 11:34 1/2. 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Might reach 90 for you today. 61 tonight. A little bit windy, sunny, high of 80 tomorrow, with Valentine at 62. Chamberlain at 63, Pier 61, Ainsbury 64, Gregory at 63 degrees. We are warming up here today, 68 degrees, right here at 1260. We head toward the top of the hour. It is 8:54.
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2: From ABC News. Sherry Preston. Iran's top diplomat insists that the tentative deal to end the war with the United States would require Israel to withdraw from Lebanon, a condition Israel has rejected. As we await details on the plan itself, ABC's Rachel Scott has more on the back and forth.
3: Iran's foreign minister saying ending the war cannot happen unless Israeli forces leave Lebanon. The president making it clear he's not happy with Israel.
4: They should have been able to do the job faster. It just goes on forever. And when that happens, it throws a negative light on the big deal, and that's the deal with Iran.
3: Senior administration officials say the deal broadly reopens the Strait of Hormuz and lifts the U.S. blockade on Iranian ports.
2: The president at the G7 summit in the French Alps. Today he will meet with Ukrainian President Zelensky. He's already done that and says Friday he'll meet with Russia's Vladimir Putin. Back in Washington, the FBI says it foiled a plot to attack the UFC fight at the White House Sunday night using drones and explosives.
5: FBI Director Kash Patel, in a statement released to ABC News, said, on June 10th, FBI and our law enforcement partners became aware of a potential threat to the UFC 250 event in Washington, D.C., involving individuals outside the National Capital Region. The investigation so far involves individuals in Ohio, Missouri, California, and Nebraska.
2: ABC's Pierre Thomas. More signs of a slumping housing market. ABC's Jim Ryan has the numbers on permits for building homes.
6: After a steep decline in April, the consensus was for at least a slight rebound in housing starts in May. Instead, the figure fell by another 15% to 1.17 million units. Looking ahead, housing starts might not rise in June either. 10,000 fewer building permits were issued last month compared to the month before.
2: Economists say even though there's a tentative deal to end the Iran war, prices for gas, food, clothing, and plane tickets could still be a while coming down. 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
7: Man, I love this place. I've been surfing here since I was a kid. Now, seeing my grandson out on the water, it means everything to me. Watching him and taking in the blue waves, the sea breeze, the blurry horizon.
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2: It'll be some time before we know the cause of Monday's B-52 crash at Edwards Air Force Base in California that left 8 people dead.
9: Officials say the B-52 Stratofortress was supporting a test for a radar modernization program. Officials say those on board were a mixed crew of military and civilians supporting the test mission. Boeing confirms two of those on board were their employees, adding, quote, "We are in contact with their families and are offering support."
2: ABC's Trevor Ault. A couple who gave birth to a daughter who wasn't biologically theirs will be keeping the little girl. Tiffany Score and Stephen Mills reached an agreement with the 6-month-old girl's biological parents. The couple are suing the IVF clinic in Orlando where the embryo was implanted by mistake. Why do New Yorkers love their Knicks?
10: That grit that they got, that fight back. It's been many a times that we playing and we think that we're better than someone, or they think that they're better than us, and we come back and we get that win.
2: Yeah, you might need that grit if you're planning to attend Thursday's ticker tape parade.

0: For the NBA champs, they're currently shredding 2,500 pounds of office paper that'll be used as confetti, and the mayor says it could be the biggest parade New York City has ever seen. Nothing says Independence Day like fast food. McDonald's is bringing back its fried apple pies in honor of America's 250th birthday. Burger King has a firecracker cookie pie for sale. 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
2: That again, Mike Scott with the Winter Area Chamber of Commerce. Well, members of the Cologne and Winter Volunteer Fire Departments responded to a structure fire west of Cologne on Monday. Cologne Fire Chief Glenn Seeley tells us more.
4: Yeah, we were paged out about 3:20 yesterday afternoon to a report of a house on fire west of Cologne, about 5 miles, a little bit south, the home of Julie Farley. Pretty much engulfed when we arrived, but we did our best to just knock the fire down to keep it from spreading. On the way out there, I called for mutual aid from the Winter Fire Department, which is very much appreciated. We hauled a lot of water. It was a big house, and it has a lot of fuel there, so we poured a lot of water on it, and we really thank them for coming down and helping us. No injuries that I'm aware of. We were out there about 6 hours. We returned back to Cologne about 9:30 or so last night and make sure everything's ready to go again. But no, everything went pretty well, really.
2: That again was Cologne Fire Chief Glenn Seeley. This is your news. News time is 9:07.
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2: 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Memorial service is 485.

0: 5-year-old William Billy Van Epps of Minnesota will be Friday at 2 p.m. at Mason Funeral Home in Winter, burial in the Winter City Cemetery. Those are the funeral announcements brought to you by Thrivent Financial, Kevin Miners. 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Of course, tomorrow is a big day at the Platte Livestock Market special barbecue sale going on. 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It is 9:10.
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0: Any time of year is a great time of year to make a stop at the Dairy Queen Grill and Chill in Winter. They have so many blizzards like Butterfinger, chocolate chip cookie dough, Oreo fudge brownie blizzards. Man, their burgers are fantastic. And if you want a little kick in your sandwich, the flamethrower burgers, yes, topped with jalapeno bacon and Dairy Queen's flamethrower sauce. They're a proud supporter of the area youth, the Dairy Queen Grill and Chill in Winter.
4: Joining us now is Gregory baseball coach Nick Reber. He coaches Little League Baseball and also the Junior Teener Baseball program as well. Nick, I want to start with the Little League Baseball programs that you're in charge of. How have those kids been coming along here?
5: You know, it's been a good year. Those kids are always fun to watch. It's fun to watch them grow throughout the year, you know. You watch some kids go through some slumps that you expect some things of, and then you see some kids that come a long ways and they surprise you. And those young kids, they're fun to coach, they're fun to watch, and

0: parents are maybe even more fun to watch. So
1: now, I'm sure you guys have had some highlights. What have been some of the individual or team highlights in the last couple of weeks here?
0: Yeah, you know, our red team that I've been following, our rookies, they're all pretty young, you know, and they surprised a few of these teams and got a win, and, you know, and they're playing right with them. So on the rookies level, you know, they're doing good because it's a whole bunch of young kids, and they're learning, and they're doing a great job. Our minors-wise, you know, our pitching has probably been pretty outstanding and kept us in almost every game that we've been in. You know, I think we got a one or two run loss here and there, you know, but our hitting really hasn't come around on that team yet, but I look for that to come around. And, you know, on that majors team, those guys, you know, they're playing with eight actual majors, and they're bringing up a couple minors because we split teams this year so we could get more playing time. And that team is really fun for me to watch because they're just growing and playing so good together for kids that have never played together with some young kids on that team. Once again, you know, that team just hits the ball really well, and they're working on finding some pitching. So all three of those teams kind of have a different vibe, and they're fun to watch.
1: Now, your junior teeners, you guys have had a decent amount of success with the junior teeners here as of late, haven't you, Coach?
0: Absolutely. Our junior teeners program is as big as I've ever seen of a program, you know, working with 22 kids. I was a little bit worried about that, you know, but we've been playing a lot of doubleheaders and getting lots of kids playing time. It's good to see, you know, I love the baseball program, and I love to see those kids out. And we've been playing really well, you know, it's kind of the same deal with our junior teeners. You know, our pitching can be hit or miss. You know, if our pitching's on, we've dominated some games. But when our pitching's a little bit off, you know, we get some high scoring games. You know, we played in those 13-11, 7-11 ball games, 16-16. So if our pitching's on, you know, we're pretty tough. If our pitching's not on that night, it's a little more struggle for us.
1: Hey, Nick, great to talk to you. Thanks for joining us here.
0: All right. Thanks for what you do, Doc. We always appreciate you.
1: You betcha. That again, Gregory baseball coach Nick Reber with us in the program.
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3: 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O'Keefe Landon Cattle, 200 black steer, one cut at 8.25. Knutson, 135 black steers, one load at 8 weights and one load of 7 weights. And Bakely, 40 head of 8, 9-weight steers. Heifer listings, burnt, 70 head of black heifers. Bangs Vaccine, not topped, 800. Two Rivers, 110 black heifer. Best End, breedable at 750. Burdick, 65 head of black and Angus. Pregged open 900-pound heifers, and they're breedable. And Hebert with 45 head of 5-weight heifers. Tyler Johnson, 35 head of 5-weight. And Bernie with 20 head of 5-weight, all heifers. Bob Simmons, 40 head of steer and heifers, 6 weights, 1,500. Thursday, June 18th, 12 noon, Valentine Livestock.
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0: Red Country, 1260, real country for South Dakota and Nebraska. 9:33 on your Tuesday morning. Happy Tuesday morning to you. The fire alarm you heard in winter was the monthly test. Again, the fire alarm you heard in winter was the monthly test. Alrighty. So keep that in mind here in the community of Winter. Lunch today, Stockman's Cafe, Winter Livestock Barbecues with potato salad today. Stockman's Cafe at the Winter Livestock Auction. Boy, it's a busy night. If you're into Little League Baseball, Winter Gold going to play at Lyman here tonight. Clearfield is at Winter Purple. Valentine is at Burke. Ainsworth Cologne at Gregory White. Here tonight as well. And, well, tonight, your final night at the State Theater in Chamberlain to see the movie The Breadwinner. Tonight, 7 o'clock at the State Theater in Chamberlain. 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
0: Well, we look at July corn up 2 3/4, make it up 2.5 at 418. September up 3.5, 426 at 1/4. December up 4 1/4 at 446. July, Kansas City wheat up 1/4, 640 at 1/4. September up 1 3/4, 647. July soybeans up 13, 1132 and a quarter. August up 13 and a quarter, 1136 and 3/4. September up 14, 1135 and 3/4. Your morning markets are brought to you by AgriMax and West River Ag. With your forecast this morning, brought to you by the Gustav Convenience Stores of Central South Dakota. While we're looking at partly sunny, high of 90 in our central Nebraska, partly sunny, high of 90 today. It's central South Dakota, cloudy at 61 tonight, sunny and windy, a high of 80 on your Wednesday. Valentine at 67, Chamberlain 67, Ainsworth 66, Gregory at 67, Pier 64, hey, it's 69 degrees right here. At 1260, it's 9:35 on your Tuesday morning.
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4: Good morning, everyone. Scott Kirsch here at Platte Livestock, letting you know what we got going on tomorrow here. We're going to get started at 8:30 in the morning. Got a good big run of these way-up cows and bulls. We do have our annual barbecue sale. We'll be start serving a meal here at 11 o'clock, so everybody's welcome to come enjoy that. At 12 o'clock, we'll be on the yearlings. I'll give you a little rundown. Here's 6 head of Charlet heifer pairs. Nice big calves that side. Here's 7 head of red cow-calf pairs. Cows are all worked and ready to go, big calves. Then we'll be on the feeder cattle. I'll give you a little rundown. Here's 20 head of crossbred steers and heifers weighing 4 to 6. Here's 15 crossbreds weighing 4 to 5.5. 15 blocks weighing 5 to 6. 40 crossbreds weighing 4 to 6. 70 head of block steers and heifers weighing 5 to 600 pounds. 50 block heifers weighing 5 to 7. 30 red cross steers weighing 6 to 7.5. 25 block and red steers and heifers weighing 6.5, 7.5. 130 char crosses weighing 5 to 7. 280 block steers and heifers weighing 6, 7.5. Here's 460 block steers. They're going to weigh 7.5 up to 8.5. Here's 420 block steers weighing 975, 1025, no implants. 140 char and red steers. They're going to weigh 9.5 to 1,000, no implants. 140 char and red spayed heifers weighing

0: 8.5 to 875, no implants. 41 black spayed heifers weighing 8.5, no implants. Here's 210 black steers weighing 9, 9.5. 70 head of black steers weighing 8.5 to 9. 70 black steers weighing 7.5 to 8. Here's 110 black heifers weighing 8 to 1,000. 80 head of black bangs vaccinated heifers weighing 7 to 8. 30 black steers weighing 8 to 9. 20 char and reds weighing 1,000. 30 char crosses weighing 6 to 7. Then we're going to be on the calves coming off cows that we're splitting. Sure, it looks like we're going to have 300-400 head of these calves coming off cows we'll be selling then. They're going to weigh that 150 up to 350 pounds. Then we'll be on the baby calves. Well, 300-400 head of baby calves. 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

0: Miller Brothers at Country 1260, Real Country for South Dakota and Nebraska. Flowers on the Wall, 9:45 on this Tuesday morning. We'd mentioned Platte Livestock Market got their annual special barbecue sale that is happening tomorrow. 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Big day on Saturday. It's Frontier Motors Open Winter Country Club. 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Another big tournament's going on in Presho. Two-day tournament, three-man scramble. It's a third annual Medicine Creek Golf Classic going on in Presho here this weekend as well. Big weekend for sports. That is for sure. Yes, indeed. Twins back at it tonight against the Rangers at 7:05. We'll talk more about Oahe Days coming up, too, on Pier at Steamboat Park. Yeah, with your forecast this morning, brought to you by H&O Electric and Winter Commercial, Industrial, Residential. They can certainly handle it for you. Partly sunny and a high of 90 expected for you today at Central South Dakota. Cloudy at 61 tonight, sunny and windy on your Wednesday with a high of 80, and then Thursday's high also at 80, Friday's high 88 in Central South Dakota. Valentine at 69, Chamberlain 68, Pier at 65, Ainsworth at 67, Gregory has 68. It's going to be a nice day today, nice summer-like day, a high of, actually a current temp of 70 degrees right here. At 1260 on our way to a high of 90 on this Tuesday morning. Yeah, we head toward the top of the hour. Got some Diamond Rio coming up for you. Just around the corner. Back in the day, they played in Bassett, Nebraska, too. Looking forward to the Sand Hills Ranch Expo beginning tomorrow.
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5: Welcome to the Harvest USA Report. I'm Brian Hale, an original production of Howard Hale Broadcasting, now expanded throughout North America.
6: It has been a strange season with a very short run in Texas, but getting her done. Ferris Harvesting was there, and now they're moving up into the panhandle of Oklahoma, where they did get some moisture. That's Ferris Harvesting. Yields, though, in Texas, some people were reporting 50 to 60 bushel. Sanders Harvesting and Trucking has a wheat rat report for us. Slick wrote, "We finished the little wheat run last night here at home in Floydada, Texas. That was on the 10th. Praise the Lord for having a little wheat to cut, even though

0: it wasn't very good yields. Farmers cutting some, only making 5 to 6 bushel just to have some seed wheat. We did cut a few irrigated circles that yielded 16 to 25, he wrote. New certified registered seed may cost up to $27 a bushel. We will be cleaning up equipment and getting ready to load up and head to Kansas next stop. We'll give all the glory to God for what we had. And Slick wishes everyone a blessed day. That's Sanders harvesting and trucking out of Floydada, Texas, moving up into Oklahoma now. Speaking of the Oklahoma wheat harvest, it's moving fast, but low harvested acres, drought stress, and recent rains are shaping what producers and elevators are seeing across the state. In the latest Oklahoma wheat crop update from the Oklahoma Wheat Commission, Dave Deacon reports from Kingfisher County with the latest USDA NASS crop condition numbers, as well as Oklahoma Wheat Commission harvest estimates, yield reports, test weights, rainfall totals, and drought conditions. Also features Lad Lafferty, president of the Wheeler's Brothers Grain, and a sister brother harvest crew from Beckham County, working fields near Amarita in Alfalfa County, as Oklahoma farmers push through a challenging 2026 harvest. Catch that Oklahoma wheat report on our Facebook page at Harvest USA Report. That's going to do it for today's Harvest USA. Thanks again for listening, and may God bless. I'm Brian Hale.
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6: 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You deserve that. The guy that eats and sleeps this stuff is Ron Weber at Hegg Realtors in Sioux Falls. No one, and I mean no one, will work harder for you. you. That's a guarantee. He's been there.

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1: Good morning. This is Pat Durkin with Paratrace of Fort Pierre with a mid-morning commodity futures update at the Mercantile Hill this morning. June cattle, 251.80. That's up $1.17. August up 252 at 245.77. October's up 317 at 239.97, and Dece is up 320 at 239.07. August feeder's up 370 at 365.27. September's up 377 at 363.30. Over in the hogs, July hogs down 30 at 96.30. August are up 40 at 96.17. October's up 27 at 80.50, and Dece is up 27 at 73.82. Gray markets are mixed at the border trade. July corn is down a half at 415. Dece corn is up 1 3/4 at 443.5. July beans 11.27 3/4. That's up 8.5. July meals unchanged at 301.20. Over in the wheat market, we got July Chicago wheat up 9 at 598.75. The Kansas City wheat's up, down 5.25 at 634.75. And the Minneapolis market in July is trading at 617, and that's up a half a cent. In the financial markets this morning, we're trading June bond at 111.31. That's up 10 32nds for the day. The dollar is a little higher. We're trading the September dollar index at 99.42, up 4 points. June gold, 4,320.80. That's down $7.20. July silver, down 33 cents at 69.85. Energy markets, July crude, 77.16. That's down 3.58. The sugar market in July is trading at 13.82, up 14. The cotton market in July is at 74.88, up 145. And the coffee market in July is up 6.20 at 269.20. Our toll-free number at Fort Pierre is 1-800-658-2232. 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Have a great day.
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0: ABC News. I'm Sherry Preston. Does the Memorandum of Understanding between the United States and Iran include Israel leaving Lebanon or not? As we await full details of the agreement, that seems to be one of the main questions. Iran insists Israel must leave, and Israel says it won't. ABC's Karen Traffers is traveling with the president at the G7 summit in the French Alps.
1: President Trump said the U.S.-Iran deal can survive even if Israel continues attacking Lebanon. But the president criticized Israel for its recent strikes in Beirut, telling reporters he thinks it went too far.
2: Israel's fighting Hezbollah too long, and too many people are being killed. And you don't have to knock down an apartment house every time you're looking for somebody, because there are a lot of people in those apartment houses, and they're not all Hezbollah, that I can tell you.
1: Karen Travers, ABC News, Geneva, Switzerland.
0: Sitting alongside the leader of the United Arab Emirates, President Trump also said today he did not know about the alleged plot to attack the UFC event on the White House lawn Sunday.
3: I haven't heard about it, no, but I watched. The attack that I watched were the fighters. And he saw it too, by the way. He was sitting back home in his beautiful palace and he was watching it. And they were as good a fights as I've ever seen. Right?
0: Five people are under arrest. The FBI says they had planned to use explosive-laden drones on spectators at the fights. Texas, Louisiana, and Mississippi facing a continued threat of flooding. And those playing in World Cup matches are being warned about it. Here's ABC's Jim Ryan.
4: When the men's national soccer teams from Portugal and the Democratic Republic of Congo head for Houston Stadium Wednesday, they may have to pick their way through flooded streets. 18 million people from central Texas to Mississippi are under flood watches. Governor Greg Abbott has preemptively issued a disaster declaration for 101 of Texas' 254 counties.
0: Kevin Warsh holds his first policy meeting as chairman of the Federal Reserve today. Tomorrow, when the meeting ends, we could get a better sense of whether interest rates are headed up or down. This is ABC News.
5: 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I've been surfing here since I was a kid. Now, seeing my grandson out on the water, it means everything to me. Watching him and taking in the blue waves, the sea breeze, the blurry horizon.
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0: A Florida couple now say they will keep custody of their six-month-old baby after an IVF mix-up led them to give birth to someone else's child. ABC's Lana Moise.
7: According to court documents, Tiffany Score and Stephen Mills will keep permanent custody of their daughter, Shay, after reaching an agreement with the baby's biological parents. The couple discovering they weren't genetically related to Shay after giving birth to the little girl, who is not white.
0: The couple is suing the clinic and the doctor for implanting the wrong embryo. Now that Iran has a deal and it's about to be made public, a lot of folks are wondering when we'll start to see gas prices come down significantly and permanently. That is still unclear, but when it comes to other items affected by inflation, ABC's Elizabeth Schulze says you might not see changes there for some time.
8: Airlines have said that fares won't drop this summer. Demand for travel has stayed strong, even with those higher ticket prices. And other businesses that we've been talking to, from grocers to farmers, do tell us that they are still paying those fuel surcharges. As we've seen with overall inflation, prices can go up very quickly, and then it can take time for them to come back down.
0: The Grammys are adding five new categories for the 2026 awards. Prizes will be given to Best Asian Pop Performance category, Best R&B Collaboration, Best Traditional Pop Performance, Best Traditional Folk Performance, and Best Latin Song. Alterations are also being made to the Best New Artist category, allowing artists to submit four times, up from three. Sherry Preston, ABC News.
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1: Good morning, everyone. It is 10:05, time for the news being brought to you by Grossenberg Implement, your John Deere dealer with 9 locations in South Dakota, Nebraska, and Wyoming. More South Dakotans may now qualify to purchase a governor's house following action by the South Dakota Housing Board of Commissioners. Effective June 15, 2026, household income eligibility for the governor's house program increased to 100% of the state's median income, currently $103,400. The change comes as housing construction costs continue to rise faster than household incomes, creating affordability challenges for many prospective home buyers. The city of Gregory had their regular meeting last night. Mayor Al Cerny gives us his update.
2: The pool is holding water, so that was great news. We then moved on into new business. The council approved 2 building permits, one for Scott Bose for a patio. That was approved with a variance, and then Jennifer Peck's pergola was also approved. Then moved on to airport engineer selection. Every 5 years, the city has to approve of an engineer for the airport. And we've been with Helms Engineering since the year 2000, and the council agreed that we would stay with Helms, so they were an engineer that we selected. Then we went on to a porta-potties for the baseball diamond. We have the 4th of July coming up, and we also have some tournaments coming up. So council agreed that we should have 2 porta-potties out there for the 4th of July and for those baseball tournaments. Then we talked about the police department job opening. We had a little discussion on where a potential candidate employee could live, and we agreed that if they lived within 5 miles of Gregory, that would be satisfactory. And also the pay range would be from $22 to $25, depending upon certification, non-certification, a lot of things, but that's going to be the range. And with that, we paid claims and we adjourned.
1: That again was Gregory Mayor Al Cerny. This is your news. It's 10:07.
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1: Private Family Services for 89-year-old Betty Lamp of Burke will be held at a later date. Memorial Service is for 85-year-old William Billy Van Epps of Minnesota will be Friday at 2 p.m. at Mason Funeral Home in Winner. Burial will follow in the Winner City Cemetery. Those are the funeral announcements brought to you by the Stockman's Cafe at 10:09. This weekend is a big one. It's Steamboat Park Oahe Days happening in Pier. We're talking the Gombe. We're talking carnival rides, games and music, and food vendors and a beer garden, dog shows, live music as well going on happening in Pier. Thursday, of course, is sale day. Keep that in mind. Sale time noon at the Valentine Livestock Auction coming up on Thursday. It's 10:10 on your Tuesday morning.
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8: Joining us in studio once again is our friend Bryce Bonnet on behalf of North Star A-Bait, talking about a big poker run coming up here on July the 11th. Bryce, what can you tell us about this big poker run coming up here?
9: Yeah, so this is our first poker run of the year. Start and end at the Pheasant, like we typically do. It's going to be a fun one. It's going to be a little longer than typical on our July ones. We're starting at the Pheasant, running down to Springview, Long Pine, then we'll turn north at Newport, go up to Burke, hit Gregory, possibly Clome, depending on how the time frame's going on the day, and then end in Winter again at the Pheasant Bar. As always, new or renewing members with the North Star A-Bait will be able to draw two separate hands at the end of the poker run.
8: I do want to remind people out there, you hear poker run and motorcycles. I mean, you guys are opening this to any kind of vehicle, anyone out there, right?
9: Yeah, it doesn't matter if you're on a bike or in a car. Just come out, join us. It'll be a good day. Lots of nice scenery down in Nebraska. Since Nebraska's lifted their helmet law, if you are a licensed South Dakota rider, you are not required to wear a helmet in Nebraska anymore. So that opens up some people to come down and ride too that don't want to wear a helmet.
8: So after you guys get done, you guys will come back to the Pheasant, a little fellowship. Will you guys have like a little supper or something like that?
9: Yeah, we'll do a 50-50 along with food at the Pheasant after the run's all complete and go from there.
8: I think we covered quite a bit, Bryce. Anything else you want to mention today?
9: Make sure you're looking out for motorcycles on the road and give them some space.
8: Hey, Bryce, thanks for stopping by, bud. We appreciate it.
9: Thank you, Chris.
8: That again, Bryce Bonnet with us on behalf of North Star A-Bait.
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1: 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And we thank you for being our loyal listeners in Central South Dakota and Nebraska. We've been here since 1957. We are Country 1260.

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0: 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Yes, that's Wednesday, July 1st. 5 to 7 open house. 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Witten Volunteer Fire Department annual fireworks show. 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

0: Wilson and Country 1260, Real Country for South Dakota and Nebraska. 10:47 on your Tuesday morning. Well, you know, Father's Day, of course, is Sunday. So winter chicken dinner. Keep in mind, they have gift cards and they're open till 9 o'clock daily. They got the convenient drive-through. They even got ice cream bars for you at winter chicken dinner. Should remind you, tomorrow and Thursday, the Tripp County Library hosting a book sale from 10 to 6. Now, proceeds are going to benefit the library programs throughout the year, too. Keep it in mind at the Tripp County Library. That begins tomorrow. The new Toy Story 5 movie, Pix Theater in Winter, going to be showing here this weekend, beginning on Friday night. Don't forget about that Sunday matinee. Always well-attended Pix Theater right here on Main Street in Winter. And, of course, this morning we had this on our trivia, actually. The 10th Annual Ladies Only Fishing for a Cure Fishing Tournament, Saturday the 27th in Chamberlain. Now keep in mind, there's going to be a rules meeting, Calcutta, and auction on Friday the 26th. That begins at 5 at the Chamberlain Community Center. 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
0: While we look at July corn down a half, 415. September up a half at 423 and a quarter. July Kansas City wheat down 3.5 at 636 and a half. September down 1 3/4, 643 and a half. July soybeans up 7, 11, 26 and a quarter. August up 8, 1132 and a half. September up 10.5, 1132 and a quarter. 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Commercial, industrial, residential, they can handle it for you. Partly sunny, a high of 90 today in central South Dakota. Cloudy at 61 tonight. Could be a little windy tomorrow. High of 80. Not as windy on Thursday. A high of 80 and warmer toward the weekend. At least a couple.

0: days, Friday and Saturday, upper 80s. 73 in Valentine, Chamberlain 72, Ainsworth 71, Pier at 70, Gregory at 71, at 73, right here at 1260. Yeah, we head toward 11 o'clock, it's 10:50.
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10: The Word of God from the Gospel of Matthew, chapter 6, verses 25 and 32 through 33. Jesus said, "Do not worry about your life, what you will eat or drink, or about your body, what you will wear. Is not life more important than food, and the body more important than clothes? Your heavenly Father knows that you need them, but seek first His kingdom and His righteousness, and all these things will be given to you as well." Aren't five-year-olds silly? Sometimes they get upset over such insignificant things. They cry because they can't find their teddy bear or because their favorite television show is over. As adults, we can only shake our heads at these silly little creatures who allow themselves to become miserable over such minor problems. It makes one wonder how our Heavenly Father's head must shake when He watches over us. We worry about this, we worry about that. Such silliness. Jesus commands us not to worry. He is very serious about it because He knows that our Heavenly Father does more than shake His head at our worrying. He shakes His fist. Worrying angers God because when we worry, we are telling our Father that we don't trust Him to take care of us. Thank God that

0: Jesus did more than command us not to worry. He endured his Father's anger at our sinful worrying. He took the punishment that should have been ours, so we don't have to worry about God being angry at us. We don't have to worry about anything. Your Father loves you. He wants what is best for you. He knows what is best for you. Instead of worrying about things that you need for life, look to your Father in heaven, who promises to provide for you. The longer you linger in His Word, the more you will say to yourself, "What was I worried about? How silly." Heavenly Father, forgive me for the many times I fail to trust in Your love and provision. Give me eyes that look to You for help in every need. Give me ears to hear the promises found in Your Word. Give me a heart to trust that You are all I need and that I need never worry. Amen. 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
1: From the Valentine livestock to the Flat livestock, this is Small Town Radio for cattle country in north central Nebraska and south central South Dakota. We are Country 1260. She said,

0: pole back here for the summertime. So if you can, I'll give us all the details.
1: All right. It is going to be on June 20th. We are going to be starting at noon. We are selling gun raffle tickets. We will have that there. It's for Henry Golden Boy 3030. It'll be drawn that day of the poll. Weigh in time, you can come at 10, starts at noon. The entry fee is $30. And then if you are a Northeast Nebraska Pullers Association member, they will charge you $25 there. Cut and dry. We're hoping it ain't as hot as it was last year for us.
0: Chad, you guys have people all over the place that come to this, don't you?
1: Oh, yeah. Yeah, we get from down Nebraska all over. Have people from here on, too. So,
0: anything else that people need to know about this in regards to what all is happening that day?
1: Well, we're going to have a beer garden there. We're asking if nobody brings coolers, you know, support us with all this. We have hamburgers there, hamburgers, hot dogs. We'll have food there for everybody. We're hoping it's going to be a good time.
0: What do you guys plan on using the proceeds for with all the money you guys raise from this?
1: Well, we try and just keep our rigs running because as dry as it's been, up and down, all over the states, it's be done.
0: Hey, Chad, we appreciate all you guys do. Hope you guys have a lot of fun here on the 20th.
1: All right. Thanks a lot, Chris.
0: That, again, was Chad Bentz with us at the Bone Steel Fire Department.
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0: We're excited to have back with us Dessa McKinley on behalf of Heartland Tubes down in Valentine. Dessa, we're starting to think of you guys on a regular basis. Of course, warmer weather means getting on the Niobrara River and doing some floating. So what do you guys have going on right now to get ready for the busy season?
3: 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We got the 4 and the 6 hour floats, and you can do a half shuttle or a full shuttle.
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3: You can float the Niobrara Scenic River and visit Smith Falls State Park. 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
0: What about just in terms of pricing? 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
3: Yes. Also, if you book on our new online booking system at our Facebook page on the Learn More button, you can enter the promo code KWYR for a discount.
0: Yeah, I was just going to bring that up. You guys have some great deals going on. And is there certain hours that people can stop by, or do you recommend people doing it online? What are some good hours of operation for you to check you guys out?
3: We're open 7 days a week, and then we just recommend either booking online or calling us at 402-389-1964.
0: Dessa, anything else you want to mention before we part ways here today?
3: Just hoping to have an awesome summer, and the weather is getting great, so it should be a good time.
0: Hey, we look forward to floating, and thanks for joining us here, Dessa. We appreciate it.
3: Thank you. Have a good day.
0: That, again, was Dessa McKinley with us at Heartland Tubes in Valentine.
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0: So what are you going to share with us on the good stuff for today?
1: Well, now that we have confirmed that this coming Sunday is Father's Day, the actual American Father's Day, I've got a piece called Daddy's Love.
0: Oh, there you go.
1: By Jenny Senrod Hutton. My daddy loved the strangest things, undoing knots in our shoestrings, getting up early to start the fire, sourdough pancakes piled higher and higher, cutting kids' hair as they turned and squirmed, admiring curls from a fresh home perm, explaining math to the nth degree from first grade to infinity. Monogrammed hankies and garish ties were special gifts to treasure with pride, teaching us all to stand on skis, ride a bike or a horse with ease, stopping his work to build a treehouse or a better trap for a conceited mouse, cuddling little kids with skinned up knees, bidding sons goodbye, heading overseas, setting off fireworks of 4th of July, what a display in the nighttime sky. Removing quills from Spike's poor nose, hoping he'd leave old Porky alone. A thousand more of these self-same things caused our childish hearts to sing. We realize now as never before, him loving thus made us love him more. Little things that made our hearts whole, straight from Daddy's loving soul. And that's again Jenny Senrod Hutton. It's called Daddy's Love.
0: Well, I'm going to take it up a step to Grandpa's Spurs by Kevin Reese of Valentine.
1: I like the sound of that.
0: So we're on a roll now. They ain't nothing fancy, not expensive or rare, but I got one on each of my boots, so that makes them my pair. He wasn't a famous bronc rider or a man of special means, just a simple man who made his living by getting dirty jeans. He dirtied them with windmill grease, hay, dust, and vaccine, cow byproducts, horses too, then diesel and gasoline. He taught me many things when I was just a lad, like how to drive and how to pray, to try and hold my tongue when I got mad. He taught me lots of other things, and one thing is for sure, I remember every one when I wear Grandpa's spurs. That was provided to us by Kevin Reese's family, Kevin from rural Valentine, a cowboy and a poet.
1: Indeed, that's right. Yeah, across this, things to think about when you retire. I guess that means we don't have time to think about it yet, but put it on your list. I planted some birdseed. Bird came up. Now I don't know what to feed it.
0: Okay.
1: I had amnesia once, or twice. I went to San Francisco. I found someone's heart. Now what?
0: That's kind of creepy.
1: Protons have mass. I didn't even know they were Catholic.
0: We're getting religious.
1: Oh, and a little scientific. All I ask is a chance to prove that money can't make me happy.
0: Oh, well, yeah, that'd be a good try.
1: Experiment. If the world were a logical place, men would be the ones who ride horses side saddle. What is a free gift? Aren't all gifts free?
0: Somebody paid for it somewhere, probably.
1: But well, yeah, no. But a gift to you is free. They told me I was gullible, and I believed them.
0: Well, that's kind of the definition of the word, isn't it?
1: Teach a child to be polite and courteous in the home, and when he grows up, he'll never be able to merge his car onto the freeway.
0: Good advice, especially if you're from California or
1: something.
0: That's
1: right. Experience is a thing you have left when everything else is gone.
0: That's exactly right. And if you have something to share on the good stuff, please send it to kimhburge@gmail.com and keep listening for more of the good stuff.
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Ronnie Millsap at Country 1260, Real Country for South Dakota and Nebraska at 11:25 on this Tuesday morning. Happy Tuesday morning to you. Before you know it, we'll be back in another weekend, and we have so many great theaters. The movie The Breadwinner going to be playing at the Lyric Theater at Platte. They got a busy weekend, big concert on Saturday as well at the Lyric Theater in Platte. Now, State Theater in Chamberlain. Of course, they have a movie tonight. But then this coming weekend, Masters of

0: Universe State Theater in Chamberlain. Big jackpot, too, at the Chase the Pink Ace at Al's Oasis. And, of course, tomorrow we're going to have Winning Wednesday, which will be your opportunity, somebody's opportunity to win $300 cash. Cost you nothing to enter, folks. Just be paying attention. Tomorrow morning, we'll bring you the finalists. Then eventually, somebody's name will get called tomorrow afternoon. They have a chance to win $300 cash. Pretty nice deal, I gotta say. 11:26, and your news highlights are next.
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0: 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Time for your news highlights brought to you by Winter Regional Health. Well, Chamberlain, of course, is gearing up for their big 4th of July parade. We're going to hear from Doug Dozart coming up on the news. Also, the Chamberlain Athletic Booster Club has their Hall of Fame induction banquet. That will be on Friday, July 10th. We'll hear from Chris Phillips, Chamberlain today. What else do we have here? Music artist Chris Golden performing a concert Saturday at the Lyric Theater at Platte. We'll hear from Bonnie Ringling. Coming up, of course, garage sales, community-wide garage sales going on this weekend in Winter. Going to hear from Mike Scott on the news. City of Gregory had the regular meeting last night. We'll hear from Mayor Al Cerny, and the Winter City Council had their meeting last night. We'll get an update on the Winter City Council meeting coming up as well. News time, 11:28.
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0: 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Memorial Services for 85-year-old William Billy Van Epps of Minnesota will be Friday at 2 p.m. at Mason Funeral Home in Winter. Burial will follow in the Winter City Cemetery. Visitation will be held 1 hour prior to the memorial service. Those are the funeral announcements here this morning, and they are brought to you by Gregory Drug at 11:30 on your Tuesday morning. 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They're moving to Parker. Come on down to the Black Lab tomorrow night in downtown Winter. 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

0: 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Might reach 90 degrees today in central South Dakota. Yes, indeed. Down to about 61 tonight, 80 tomorrow. Pretty much the same story in central South Dakota. Around 90 today, 61 tonight, up to 81 for you tomorrow. Valentine at 76, Chamberlain 74, Pier at 72, Ainsworth 74, Gregory at 73, at 76. Right here at 1260. It is 1131.
1: A word from His Word brought to you by Christ Lutheran Church in Winter. 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
2: The word of the Lord from Genesis chapter 18. So Sarah laughed to herself, saying, "After I am worn out, and my Lord is old, shall I have pleasure?" The promise had been given, and it had come by the manifest Holy Trinity in the appearance of three men to Abraham's doorstep. But Sarah isn't convinced that what they say is as certain for her as the heavens are above the earth. She's our Old Testament Thomas, as it were, the one we read about in John's Gospel, who grappled with resurrection issues. Sarah was a realist. She couldn't believe that her body could be resurrected in such a way as to bear children in her old age. After all, that would take a miracle. And everyone knows that miracles are a hard thing to understand. So Sarah laughs to herself. She laughs off the prediction of this time next year she would be standing there with a little baby boy in her arms. She laughs off God's word, an unbelievably silly word that sounds more like a dirty trick or nasty little prank. Sarah, after all, is a realist. But Abraham sees with eyes of faith and believes. He's convinced by the word he's heard, and he chides his wife as ye of little faith. There's a bit of each of us and all of us. There's a little bit of each of them in all of us. We want to believe what we see instead of what we hear. We want to be like Abraham in the things of faith. But so often Sarah makes more sense, and we tend to go with what we know and not with what is unknown. Yet God in His mercy and grace kept His word and worked a living, breathing miracle for Sarah. Despite her laughing doubt, even as He worked faith in Thomas to put His finger here and there in order to stop doubting and believe. And this He does still in us, who struggle in our blindness and grow old and worn out patterns of sight. Shall I have pleasure? She asks. Jesus has come and brings pleasure eternal to all who believe and are saved. Amen.
1: You've been listening to A Word from His Word brought to you by Christ Lutheran Church in Winter. And if you'd like more information about Christ Lutheran Church, go to PastorHar730@gmail.com or like their Facebook page.
3: Welcome to the Cattleman's Corner. I'm Brian Hale, sitting in for the late Howard Hale, as we continue his legacy of speaking with cattlemen and women from around the globe.
4: Cattlemen and cattlewomen like to have peace of mind knowing their calves will be born unassisted and alive. 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
6: 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You know, if I was just starting out to sell bulls, love the Angus, but there's so much competition in the Angus world.

0: breed might be kind of appetizing if you're starting out fresh, you know, but in the blood now, I mean, that is what we are and what we do.
1: You're doing that right there at your ranch, did you say?
0: Yes, right there in Deer Lodge, Montana. Yep, we'll have it right at the ranch on the 13th. Have a good lunch, and it'll be good. Friday the 13th.
1: The directions out to your place, is it easy to get to?
0: Oh, yeah. Yeah, we're just about 2 miles off Interstate 90. There's a map in the sale catalog, and if you go online and find that, or go to our website and look it up, it'll have a map that brings you right in, or call me, get a hold of me, and we can get you pulled in there and give you a physical address. Pretty easy. I'll be on DV and Superior both. I rep commercial cattle for Superiors.
2: 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Felton Angus, Deer Lodge, Montana. That's going to do it for today's program. Thanks again for listening and may God bless. I'm Brian Hale.
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Country 1260, Real Country for South Dakota and Nebraska at 1144 on your Tuesday. Yeah, happy birthday, Katie Opp of Gregory, here this morning. Headed toward noon, Reba McEntire at 1260.

0: Country 1260, Real Country for South Dakota and Nebraska. A little Reba for you on this Tuesday morning, almost turning into Tuesday afternoon. Quick moving day, yes indeed. I do want to remind you there is a 40th anniversary open house celebrating Melvin and Lee Ray Smith on Wednesday, July 1st. That'll be from 5 to 7 and a dance to follow 7 to 11. That'll be at the Dallas American Legion. Don't forget, Jurgensen Land and Cattle got their Ideal Soil Solution Summits. And that is happening tomorrow. You know, you can learn more about the five principles of soil health. You can register at idealsoilsolutions.com, and it is coming up tomorrow. Keep that in mind with Jurgensen Land and Cattle. Gregory Golf Course, of course, has their Father's Day tournament for so many years. That is going on Sunday at the Gregory Golf Course. Registration at 9, shotgun start at 9:30. The phone number to get signed up, yeah, at 835-8134. The Gregory Golf Course, and then, of course, the memorial going to be coming up, too, at the Gregory Golf Course, 835-8134. Don't forget, tomorrow, of course, begins. It's day one of two. Sand Hills Ranch Expo in Bassett begins tomorrow. 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Sunny today, going to warm up for us today. It's really warming up as we speak. 94 yet today. Cloudy tonight, down to 61, and then Wednesday looking sunny and windy, 80 on Wednesday, 80 on Thursday, 88 on your Friday. Valentine at 77, Chamberlain at 74, Gregory at 75, Ainsworth at 75, Pier at 74, and at 77 degrees right here on our way to a high of near 90 today on your Tuesday. Here in central South Dakota, Blackhawk on the way. It is 11:51.
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0: We are Central South Dakota and Nebraska's news, sports, ag, and real country authority.
2: From ABC News, I'm Michelle Franzen. A possible deal to end the war with Iran set to be finalized this Friday, according to President Trump. Terms of the memo of understanding with Iran have not been made public. The president at the G7 summit says the deal will reopen the Strait of Hormuz, and he says jumpstart nuclear talks. Democratic Senate Minority Leader Chuck Schumer now calling on the president to hold a classified briefing with the Gang of Eight lawmakers and then inform Americans.
3: Americans need to know how and when this war will

0: tell ABC News the alleged plot involved using drones packed with explosives. In Southern California, fire crews are battling a wildfire in Riverside County known as the Shore Fire. ABC's Alex Stone is near the fire line.
1: All of this, they fear, is a warning sign of what is to come here in Southern California over the next number of months. Typically, the fire season in Southern California is September, October, November, when the Santa Ana winds come in and it really dries out. Northern California normally burns around this time of the year. Southern California a little bit later. Already here in Southern California, we're dealing with it.
0: The Shore Fire is about 25% contained. Parts of Central Texas remain under flood alerts today, along with parts of Louisiana and Mississippi. 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
0: Primary race day elections are being held across four states, along with Washington, D.C. Key races include the mayoral race in D.C. and House races in California. It comes a day after California's governor, Gavin Newsom, spoke out publicly on social media, saying he and his wife were the target of the Trump Justice Department investigation. Newsom says it's due to his vocal opposition to President Trump. ABC's Alex Mallon has more.
4: The Justice Department is officially declining comment right now. We saw Acting Attorney General Todd Blanche on the Hill yesterday, actually, and he was asked by this and declined to comment as well as he seeks confirmation for the role on a permanent basis. And I also reached out to the U.S. Attorney's Office in the Eastern District of California, and they said they do not comment on any potential ongoing investigations involving their office. So right now, mum's the word here.
0: In Southern California, officials with Edwards Air Force Base confirming that all eight crew members on board a B-52 that crashed Monday were killed. ABC's Trevor Ault is on the scene with the latest.
5: Officials say the B-52 Stratofortress was supporting a test for a radar modernization program. Officials say those on board were a mixed crew of military and civilians supporting the test mission. Boeing confirms two of those on board were their employees, adding, quote, "We are in contact with their families and are offering support."
0: I'm Michelle Franzen, ABC News.
6: One of life's greatest mysteries has finally been solved.
7: Who let the dogs out?
8: Spruce, spruce, spruce.
6: It's spruce, the weed and grass killer that's safe for use around people, pets, and bees. When used as directed, spray the leaves for visible results in just 1 hour, and dead weeds in just 1 day. You spray, they play.
8: Who let the dogs out?
6: Spruce, pet friendly, weed deadly. Find wherever weed killers are sold.
9: Good afternoon, everyone. It is 12:05, time for the news being brought to you by Peterson Beal, LLP. Well, the city of Winter had their regular meeting last night. City Finance Officer Harley Kingsbury gives us the report.
10: There was one new hire to report this last two-week period, and that is Brian Remmers as a part-time police officer starting at $28.57 an hour. The department reports were then made by the Public Safety Commissioner, the Finance Officer, and the Public Works Director. The council then motioned to enter into the Board of Adjustments. Here they motioned to approve the conditional use permit at 241 Lamoureux Street, installing a 64-by-32-foot home with an attached garage, and this was approved 5-0 on a roll call vote. Next, the council moved on to new business. With this, they motioned to approve the Main Street and Side Street event request from 183 Inc. for the third annual tattoo extravaganza at 225 South Main Street on June 19th through 20th, and this was approved 5-0 on a roll call vote. Then the council motioned to approve Resolution 2026-12, amending the daily inmate rates, and this was approved 5-0 on a roll call vote. Next, the council motioned to approve the

0: change order for the winter jail roof project, extending the contract time by 31 days, and this was approved 5-0 on a roll call vote. The council then motioned to approve the sewer infrastructure and development agreement with the City of Winter and Anthony Hannig, and this was approved again 5-0 on a roll call vote.
1: That again was Winter City Finance Officer Harley Kingsbury. Well, Chamberlain is gearing up for their 4th of July parade. Doug Dozark previews.
2: Well, with the celebration of America, the 250th year, we're doing kind of our keeping our patriotic theme of everything, that getting everybody to get in, decorate red, white, and blue, say something, happy birthday, America, and stuff. We're going to be lining up at the Avenue of Flags down at the Grigg Baseball Field. First, we're going to take and line up the kids parade starting at 10:30, get them going first, and then at 11 o'clock, we'll have the regular parade going. We have a different setup for the route. We are going down Main Street, down to the Senior Citizen Center. We'll be turning right and heading, or left, I mean, turning and heading towards the river, so we go past the Regency Retirement Center to let them people kind of see what 250 years we're putting together, so they can see everything. We have a lot of floats already entered, a lot of military, a lot of classic cars. I mean, we're looking for anything from buggies and horses and stuff. We're going to have a pretty good parade. And then after the parade, we're going to have the Veterans Appreciation Feed down at the Veterans Park. Want everybody to enjoy going down there. It's all free. And then after that, we're going to be getting things ready for the afternoon. Towards evening, we're going to have a boat parade. And then that'll be right just about at dark. And then we'll have the big fireworks display. And the big fireworks display, we have reached a $30,000 goal that we are going to put on the biggest show we've ever had in Chamberlain.
1: That again was Doug Dozark in Chamberlain. Music artist Chris Golden will perform a concert Saturday, June 20th at the Lyric Theater in Platte, beginning at 7 p.m. Bonnie Ringling gives us the details.
3: Coming up on June 20th, we are going to have Chris Golden in concert here at the theater at 7 o'clock. We're going to use this as a fundraiser for the theater. He has appeared with the Oak Ridge Boys and Alabama and a lot of famous people. And he's also been over at the Prairie View Gospel Barn a couple times. So he will be here on June 20th at 7 o'clock. Tickets are $30 advance or $35 at the door. And to get tickets, you can call Bonnie at 605-680-1879 or Janet at 605-680-4438 or Harriet at 605-680-1210. Concessions will be available.
1: That again, Bonnie Ringling with the Lyric Theater in Platte. Well, the Winter Chamber of Commerce has their annual community-wide garage sales going on the 19th and 20th. Executive Director Mike Scott previews.
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1: Then again, Mike Scott with the Winter Area Chamber of Commerce. Well, the City of Gregory had their regular meeting last night. Mayor Al Cerny gives us his update.
5: The pool is holding water, so that was great news. We then moved on into new business. The council approved two building permits, one for Scott Bowes for a patio. That was approved with a variance. And then Jennifer Peck's pergola was also approved. Then moved on to airport engineer selection. Every 5 years, the city has to approve of an engineer

0: for the airport. And we've been with Helms Engineering since the year 2000, and the council agreed that we would stay with Helms, so they were an engineer that we selected. Then we went on to a porta-potties for the baseball diamond. We have the 4th of July coming up, and we also have some tournaments coming up. So council agreed that we should have two porta-potties out there for the 4th of July and for those baseball tournaments. Then we talked about the police department job opening. We had a little discussion on where a potential candidate employee could live, and we agreed that if they lived within 5 miles of Gregory, that would be satisfactory. And also the pay range would be from $22 to $25, depending upon certification, non-certification, a lot of things, but that's going to be the range. And with that, we paid claims and we adjourned.
1: That again was Gregory Mayor Al Cerny. This is your news, South Dakota News. It's 1212.
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3: Witten hosted a reunion gathering on Saturday at the Witten Community Hall. Bill Gardner recaps.
4: Well, they started out the day at around 2 o'clock. People started showing up, and they had some games of bingo. And as the bingo was going on, they had people kind of filtering in and start visiting. And I think they probably played bingo till 3, 3:30. And then it was just kind of a socializing get-together event. It was well attended. I figured with all everything that was going on, we were pretty happy. We had between 75 and 100 people that attended throughout the day, so we were happy with that. They had the meal that was served around 5 o'clock, I think, and then there was a brief presentation, and we recognized those people that actually was graduating in 1969, which was the last class in Witten High School. And interestingly, they had 9 in that graduating class, and 5 of them were there. So they were recognized for that. And then back in the day, Witten always recognized the school, that is, recognized those students who went to school there for 12 years. We had 9 of those folks that were there, so they were also recognized. And then we had a little presentation that I put on. I did a little history on the towns, and I talked a little bit about the town sites of Red Hill, which was just across the road from the first town of Old Witten. And then I talked a little bit about New Witten. And New Witten was established because of the Chicago Northwestern Railroad that come through and missed the Old Witten by 2.5 miles to the south. So I talked a little bit about that and, you know, just kind of, I guess, bored some people. But it seemed like they were interested in that. But it turned out, I felt like, pretty good.
3: That, again, was Bill Gardner. The Ainsworth Area Chamber of Commerce held its Middle of Nowhere Carnival Days last weekend. Jesse Dillon tells us how things turned out.
5: Yeah, it went really great. We had a good turnout, and everyone enjoyed the rides and the funnel cake. The fire department put on a pulled pork barbecue feed that went over really well, and they had some ice cream there, too, that the Order of the Eastern Star was serving up.
3: Jesse previews their upcoming events for the next few weeks.
5: June 24th, we have the 43rd Army Band coming to town for a concert. That'll be in the East City Park at 7 p.m., and that should be a great patriotic way to kick off the 4th of July season. And then for the 4th of July, we have all kinds of events going on in town. You can check out the Ainsworth Commercial Club's Facebook page for more information on that. And then the Chamber is going to be doing a patriotic selfie giveaway for some 4th of July fireworks if you post a selfie, and we'll do a drawing for some 4th of July firework gift certificate.
3: That again was Jesse Dillon with the Ainsworth Area Chamber of Commerce. Jorgensen Land and Cattle of Ideal will host an Ideal Solutions Summit this Wednesday beginning at 9 a.m. at the Lazy J Sporting Club. Brian tells us about the summit for tomorrow.
6: Starts on the 17th on Wednesday, I believe it's 9 a.m. And so it's kind of a hands-on event. We're going to have a rainfall simulator there. We're going to have a root pit. We're going to have a small cover crop display, God willing, if we get some more rain, that we can get some growth on that. And then we're going to talk about livestock integration. We're going to talk about all the five principles.

0: soil health. We're going to go through those in different stations. And hopefully, too, we'll have some really good speakers there. We've got possibly the NRCS Undersecretary, the chief for the central region, Jimmy Emmons, hopefully coming to talk. And again, I mentioned we have the NRCS rainfall simulator, which is extremely, it's really educational. It's really a great tool to demonstrate the importance of all the different aspects of the soil health principles that we talk about, slake test demonstration and so forth. So, and then my son Nick and I are going to talk about the impacts of grazing cattle on crop ground. And then we're going to kind of focus on the whole system of integrating all those different things. So it's going to be a really interesting event-filled day. We'll have the representatives from Summit Gold there as well to talk about their products and how they are tied into this whole thing. And so, yeah, it's going to be a very, very interesting and informational-filled day.
1: That, again, was Brian Jorgensen. A going-away party for Claude and Judy Dairy of Winter will happen tomorrow at the Black Lab in Winter. Buck Jedlicky tells us more about it.
2: Yeah, we have a going-away party for Claude and Judy Dairy. They're moving over to Parker and be closer to their kids and grandkids. And Judy's worked for me for 10 years, and they've been a staple of this community for many decades. So if anybody wants to come out on the 17th, starting about 5 o'clock, and send Claude and Judy off with a big bang on the 17th.
1: Buck also tells us what they have planned on June 20th after the Frontier Motors golf tournament takes place.
2: Yeah, huge golf tournament on the 20th. Frontier Motors Open is great for the golf course. And we've got Uncle Roy and the boys that night. So after you get done golfing or get done working, come out and listen to Uncle Roy. They're always a big hit in this area.
1: That again was Buck Jedlicky with the Black Lab in Winter. The Sandhills Ranch Expo will be in Bassett Wednesday and Thursday. Cash Cosgrove gives us the details.
3: Yeah, it's looking pretty similar to years past, but shaping up to be a great one as always. We'll have our community center, of course. It's full of vendors again. The craft show up at the high school, as always. There's the shuttle that can run you back and forth from the fairgrounds to the high school. Just acres and acres of vendors and different exhibits. Food court on the backside of the grandstands. It should be a great show. Wednesday, it's going to be running from about 10 to 7. That Wednesday night, there will be the Rough Stock Challenge. That's going to start around 7. We got bareback, saddle bronc, the bull poker event we've done the last couple years. Following that, over in the beer garden, Borderline will be playing there the rest of the night. Should be a good time. And then Thursday, it'll be 10 to 4, kind of the last day wrapping up the show, and just hoping for a great turnout and another great year.
1: That again was Cash Cosgrove. For KWYR News, I'm Leslie Schramm.
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5: Well, of course, the Nebraska Ranch Expo, Sand Hills Ranch Expo, gets going tomorrow in Bassett, Nebraska. 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Kayla Miller tells us more.
8: Tomorrow we're open from 1 to midnight. A Borderline is playing after the Rough Stock Challenge, so the beer garden's open. And then we're also open on Thursday as well from 1 to 10 p.m.
5: That again, Kayla Miller with the Bassett Country Club as the Sand Hills Ranch Expo gets going tomorrow in Bassett. The second annual Keokuk County Ag Society's Poker Run is this Saturday. This year, we're driving for Ed. Check in from noon to 1 at the Norton Dance Hall and leave at 1 p.m. All proceeds.

0: proceeds will go to Edward Titus to help in his battle with pancreatic cancer. There will be a free will supper and a dance to follow at the Norton Dance Hall. Looking partly sunny for you today. Going to warm up today in north central Nebraska. Highs today could reach 90 degrees in north central Nebraska, with the overnight low tonight at about 61, high of 80. A little windy on Wednesday, not near as windy on your Thursday. Right now, 76 in Ainsworth. It's warmed up 79 degrees at this hour in Valentine. 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
6: Joining us on behalf of the Burke Pink Ladies is Anna Matuka. Anna, Saturday, it sounded like you guys had a great time day and night with the Burke Pink Ladies poker run. So how'd it go for you guys?
7: It went really well. It was actually our biggest participating year so far. We had 42 participants. For first place, Matt Bartlane had four of a kind with aces. Second place, Nancy Johnson had full house, 7-9. And third place, Caleb Udd had a full house, 3-jacks.
6: You guys made stops all over South Central South Dakota, didn't you?
7: Yes. We pretty much stayed on Highway 18, just thanking the bars that support us and that host us for events. So we went from Bonesteel to Cologne, where our furthest distance is, but stopped at bars in between.
6: Now, I know you guys are busy year-round, Anna. What do you guys have coming up next? Do you guys take a little break for a while?
7: Oh, no. We have the golf tournament in Gregory on July 25th. That's a 9 a.m. shotgun start. I do want to say that Bill's Bar, the food sales and tips made that evening, was matched by Bill's Bar and will be donated to Lindy Kaler.
6: Hey, Anna, thank you so much for your time. We always appreciate it.
7: Yes, it was a great time. Thank you.
6: That again was Anna Matuka with the Burke Pink Ladies.
0: Miss the good old days, like the old school general store? Hey, the Rosebud Exchange and Mission is just that, and they're ready to serve you. If you're unable to make it to the Rosebud Exchange and Mission, tell them what you need. They can text to you exactly what it looks like and what it would cost you. From appliances to furniture, hardware, kitchen items, Ashley Furniture. 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
1: Joining us once again with the Ainsworth Area Chamber of Commerce is Jesse Dillon. Jesse, you guys had a fun time, it sounded like, on Main Street in Ainsworth over the weekend with your middle of nowhere carnival days. So how'd it go for you guys?
2: Yeah, it went really great. We had a good turnout, and everyone enjoyed their rides and the funnel cake.
1: That is awesome. So did you guys have a lot of entertainment? You guys had some feeds and stuff too, right?
2: Yeah, the fire department put on a pulled pork barbecue feed that went over really well, and they had some ice cream there too that the Order of the Eastern Star was serving up.
1: That is great. And I know, looking at your calendar, you guys have a lot of events coming up over this next month here, don't you?
2: Yeah, we do. June 24th, we have the 43rd Army Band coming to town for a concert. That'll be in the East City Park at 7 p.m., and that should be a great patriotic way to kick off the 4th of July season. And then for the 4th of July, we have all kinds of events going on in town. You can check out the Ainsworth Commercial Club's Facebook page for more information on that. And then the Chamber is going to be doing a patriotic selfie giveaway for some 4th of July fireworks. If you post a selfie, and we'll do a drawing for some 4th of July firework gift certificates.
1: Jesse, I'm sure we'll be catching up in the coming days and weeks. Anything else you want to pass along before we part ways today?
2: Nope, I think we're good. Just looking forward to a great 4th of July season.
1: Hey, thanks for always keeping us in the know, Jesse. Have a great rest of the month of June here.
2: You too. Thanks, Chris.
1: That again was Jesse Dillon with the Ainsworth Area Chamber of Commerce.
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0: Nebraska. 12:34 on your Tuesday. A reminder, it's a week from Saturday, the 20th annual Gregory Memorial Golf Tournament going on. There are two shifts, 8 a.m. and 2:30, happening at the Gregory Golf Course on the 27th. Lyric Theater and Plaid Show in the movie The Breadwinner this weekend. Yes, and don't forget the Chris Golden concert on Saturday night starting at 7 as well at the Lyric Theater at Platt. 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June live cattle up 380 at 254.42. August up 522, 248.42. August feeder cattle up 510, 366.65. September up 532, 364.85. And October up 580 at 361.90. July lean hogs down 132 at 95.25. August down 52, 95.25. Farm Digest News, it's 12:35.
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2: If you want to become a farmer but have limited connections with a current operation, what options are there? The Great Lakes Farm Incubator Program is a place in northern Michigan that's training beginning farmers to build experience and a business plan to kickstart the process. Program manager Kofi Kapchavi says accessing land continues to challenge aspiring farmers.
3: The cost of land is the main barrier to entry in farming. At this point, there is no clear path. There is no clear answer. You have to work with a bank. There are some grants that you can approach, you can use, but there is no very helpful tool right now. It is a major cost. You know, land is very expensive, and also, that's also part of the issue. That's why when realtors or people well here.

0: world, you know, come in to compete with the beginning farmer, that is, it's a slaughter. There is no competition. All right. But at this point, there is no easy, you know, funding source for this. Having a solid business plan that you can take to a founder, to a bank, is crucial. So as people go through our program, they learn how to put, we help them put a business plan together. That's the very first place to start. You know, if you don't have a solid business plan, no founder, no bank is going to look at you to even trying to finance what you're trying to do. You know, so that's the very first place to start.
1: Capture Vista says many times land linking programs can serve as connectors.
0: Most of the farmers who are looking for property are looking for small plots of land, 2, 3, 4, 5 acres, 10, maybe 15, 20 at the most. Not many people are looking for 150 acres or 250 acres to lease to farm. A lot of the beginning farmers, you know, want to do things like vegetable farming. Right. Things that they can take to the farmer's market, you know, things that are easy to turn over. So it's trending toward smaller with a quicker turnaround.
1: The incubator program has been supported by USDA's National Institute of Food and Agriculture's Beginning Farmer and Rancher Development Program since 2022. I'm Nicole Heslip with Brownfield.
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2: 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At the time I'm writing this, nearly half the United States has moderate to exceptional drought conditions, and another 16% is listed by the U.S. Drought Monitor as exceptionally dry. In the western U.S., water issues can crop up even in non-drought times. Elizabeth Coble of the University of Nevada at Reno says creative solutions are prompted.
4: And I think there's a lot of room specifically in that area to make sure that our water is being used really efficiently. And we're growing those crops in the areas that we can produce the most to meet our needs, but also do that with the lowest impact on our water systems.
2: Coble says some farmers stand to gain if they don't use all the water they're entitled to.
4: You really want to maintain some of it and continue farming and making sure your operation is really productive, but there's maybe some part of your water that you're not using. You could potentially get paid for putting that water back in the system. So I do think there are a lot of creative strategies that we can think about. And I also think that because so much of our water is used in agriculture, transitioning a relatively small amount of water out of agriculture can make a really big difference in some of the other sectors and can also sort of maintain the overall productivity of agriculture.
2: That's Farm to Fork. I'm Daryl Anderson.
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6: Well, as we look at July corn down 1 at 414.5, as we look at September corn down 1/4, 422.5, December up 3/4, 442.5, July Kansas City wheat down 6 3/4 at 633.25, September down 4.5 at 640.75, July soybeans up 6.5 at 11.

26 August, up 8, 11:31 and a half. Farm Digest News brought to you by Farmco in Winter on this Tuesday. Happy birthday, Tyler Murray of Gregory, today. Sports is coming up. Here's Ella Langley at 12:60.

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1: Good afternoon, sports fans. Well, we got day one of state high school rodeo action going on this afternoon at the Stanley County Fairgrounds in Fort Pierre. Now, the first round of girls cutting will get started at the 2 p.m. hour, along with the first round of boys cutting. The first round of ring cowhorse will follow the cutting coming up this evening. And we got an action-packed few days on Wednesday and especially Thursday and Friday for state high school rodeo action going on in Fort Pierre. The third annual Medicine Creek Golf Classic's coming up this Saturday and Sunday in Press Show. Chris Long tells us more.
2: It's our third annual Medicine Creek Classic. It's a two-day Calcutta event. It's actually two separate tournaments. You play one day for prizes, and then you get to erase those scores, whether they're good or bad, and play a second day for some of the Calcutta. But we designed that when we decided to do our irrigation project a couple years ago as kind of a tournament that we earmarked the funding for the irrigation project. Thankfully, the irrigation project is almost paid off, and now we're just kind of maybe using it as a way to put some money away for course improvements. But we'll take up to about 30 teams. We're at 26 right now. It's a two-dayer. It's an awfully fun tournament. $150 a guy gets you a cart for 2 days, golf for 2 days, get you food, get you into the event. Anybody out there looking to do something Father's Day weekend, maybe a dad with a couple sons wants to come over, have them get a hold of the golf course, and they'll get a hold of me, and we'll get you into the event. We have room for probably, like I said, 3-4 more teams.
1: That again was Chris Long with us from Medicine Creek Golf Course in Prescia. We'll leave baseball tonight. We got Winter Gold at Lyman, Clearfield's at Winter Purple, Valentine's at Burke, Ainsworth Colomb's at Gregory White. Major League Baseball tonight, Twins will play at the Rangers starting at 7:05. A lot of golf tournaments this weekend. The Frontier Motors Open Golf Tournament Saturday at the Winter Country Club, 10:30 a.m. shotgun start. It's a two-man scramble format. It's always a big fundraiser for the course. Get signed up, call 842-0686. We recently talked to Burke Youth softball coach Tyler Van Meter. He talks about the girls' play here lately.
3: I was really, really happy with how the girls played. I felt like they far exceeded my expectations, which is great for the first game of the year. The scoreboard maybe didn't quite indicate that, but I just really talked to them about how proud of them I was, how they played and tried hard, and that's really all I ask of them at this point is just to keep trying and improving. 12-0 was the final score, but like I said, I was just really happy with how they played.
1: That again was Burke Youth softball coach Tyler Van Meter. The Ainsworth Golf Course will be hosting the two-person golf tournament this Saturday. 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The Gregory Golf Course has their annual Father's Day tournament Sunday. Registration is at 9 a.m. Shotgun starts at 9:30. 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We also recently talked to Luke Litoff, Winter Gray Youth softball coach. He tells us how the girls have been progressing.
4: We got a good mix on our team. We have about half second-year girls and half first-year girls. So always looking to our older girls to lead by example and come out and help. But everybody's working hard and improving and had a lot of promising things shown on the field.
1: That again was Winter Gray Youth softball coach Luke Litoff. 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
2: Need just about anything? The Rosebud Exchange and Mission probably has it.
0: Buck and the crew at the Black Lab on Main and Winter invites everyone to join them this Wednesday night starting at 5 p.m. for a going away party for Claude and Judy Derry, as they'll be moving to Parker in the near future. Come wish them good luck and help them celebrate their new adventure. Again, the Black Lab on Main and Winter will be having a going away party this Wednesday, June 17th, starting at 5 p.m. for Claude and Judy Derry. Come and wish them good luck and celebrate these two wonderful people.
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1: From ABC News, I'm Michelle Franzen. Federal authorities say they've disrupted a plot to attack the UFC matches held at the White House this weekend. Sources tell ABC News the alleged plot involved using drones equipped with explosives. Here's ABC's Pierre Thomas.
2: Sources telling ABC News that on Monday, five people were detained in connection with the alleged plot, with as many as 23 people allegedly involved. According to sources, suspects allegedly planned to use explosive-laden drones, which would be designed to hit buildings to spur a mass evacuation.
1: President Trump at the G7 summit says he was not aware of any planned attack, saying he was watching the fights that night. The president facing questions about the terms of the memo of understanding with Iran set to be finalized, he says, Friday. ABC's Karen Travers is in Geneva, Switzerland, where the signing is expected to take place.
3: The fate of Iran's nuclear program is still to be negotiated, but the president said today that that stage could actually be easier, as he put it, than the stages so far.
4: But we have a deal that's a fair deal, it's a good deal.
3: There are still some important questions left unanswered about the unfreezing of Iran's assets, the lifting of sanctions.
1: Israeli leaders now asking to see details along with the congressional leaders of that memo. Severe storms targeting parts

0: The threat of flash flooding. ABC's Jim Ryan says it's also probably impacting World Cup host cities.
1: When the men's national soccer teams from Portugal and the Democratic Republic of Congo head for Houston Stadium Wednesday, they may have to pick their way through flooded streets. 18 million people from central Texas to Mississippi are under flood watches. Governor Greg Abbott has preemptively issued a disaster declaration for 101 of Texas' 254 counties.
0: In California, dry and hot conditions are the concern after a new wildfire broke out in Riverside County. Fire crews battling that blaze and say it is 25% contained so far. 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
2: From ABC News and Good Morning America, I'm Lori Bergamotto. Today's Brightly Moment is brought to you by Macy's. This Father's Day, we look back at one inspiring father.
0: Katie Vance on a promotional tour for his new book on his Catholic faith, appearing on ABC's The View today, fielding questions about immigration policy, the economy, and the Epstein files. The vice president responding to a New York Times report, he, along with Trump officials, held meetings in the Situation Room about releasing those files. He was also asked why the full Epstein files have not been released as required by law.
3: Why haven't we seen the release of over 2.5 million additional Epstein file documents? It seems like you are someone that is on the right side of history on this.
4: So we have released, I think it's 6 million files or 6 million pages of documents. My understanding is the 2.5 million, Sonny, I'm going to check on this to make sure, but my understanding is that a lot of those are duplicates of things that have already been released.
3: We're not holding
4: anything back.
0: The U.S. Department of Education continuing to pare down its own agency.
5: It's described as a partnership between federal agencies. It amounts to the Department of Education handing off key parts of its mandate to other departments, with HHS taking on grant administration and enforcement activities for special education programs. Officials say the Justice Department will bolster the enforcement of civil rights laws. The administration's broad goal has been to permanently dismantle the Department of Education, and these new partnerships are a key step in that process.
0: ABC's Stephen Portnoy reporting from Washington. I'm Michelle Franzen, ABC News.
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1: 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But we're doing our darndest to make it feel like it is by playing all this great music for you.

0: song Cody Johnson wrote for his wife, the painter, Real Country. 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
6: Buck and the crew at the Black Lab on Main and Winter invites everyone to join them this Wednesday night starting at 5 p.m. for a going

0: Getting away party for Claude and Judy Derry as they'll be moving to Parker in the near future. Come wish them good luck and help them celebrate their new adventure. Again, the Black Lab on Main and Winter will be having a going away party this Wednesday, June 17th, starting at 5 p.m. for Claude and Judy Derry. Come and wish them good luck and celebrate these two wonderful people.
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0: 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Hey, good news. The nationwide average for gas has dipped below $4 a gallon for the first time since April. According to Gas Buddy, as road trip season heats up, guess it's time for me to fire up my Cadillac Eldorado.
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6: 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On the overnight, north central Nebraska, looking at partly cloudy skies, temps down to about 59 degrees. West-northwest winds 5 to 15. Wednesday, sunny and breezy, a high near 80. Winds will pick up in the afternoon out of the northwest, 25 to 35. Partly cloudy on Wednesday night, staying breezy, temps down to low 50s. And then sunshine on Thursday, Thursday's high at 79. On the overnight, south central South Dakota, a 20% chance of scattered showers after midnight, temps down to the mid-60s. West winds becoming south at around 11 miles an hour. Sunshine, breezy for Wednesday, a high near 80. Northwest winds 29 to 34 in the afternoon. Increasing clouds on Wednesday night, temps down to 52. Northwest winds will decrease after midnight, 10 to 20 for Wednesday night in south central South Dakota.
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0: Keith Whitley on Real Country. CBS News recently did a poll to find out how many of us believe intelligent life exists beyond Earth. It found that most of us do, and some think aliens may have already made contact. About 20% of Americans say extraterrestrials have already visited Earth, while many others expect contact at some point in the future. If aliens did arrive, people say they'd feel more curious than afraid, although many also admit they'd be nervous.
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0: as they'll be moving to Parker in the near future. Come wish them good luck and help them celebrate their new adventure. 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Come and wish them good luck and celebrate these two wonderful people.
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2: 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O'Keefe Land and Cattle, 200 black steers, one cut at 8.25. Knutson, 135 black steers, one load at 8 weights and one load of 7 weights. And Bakley, 40 head of 8, 9 weight steers. Heifer listings, burnt, 70 head of black heifers. Bangs Vaccine, not topped, 800. Two Rivers, 110 black heifer. Best End, breedable at 750. Burdick, 65 head of black and Angus. Pregged open 900-pound heifers, and they're breedable. And Hebert with 45 head of 5-weight heifers. Tyler Johnson, 35 head of 5-weight. And Bernie with 20 head of 5-weight, all heifers. Bob Simmons, 40 head of steer and heifers, 6 weights, 1,500. Thursday, June 18th, 12 noon, Valentine Livestock.
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2: From ABC News, I'm Michelle Franzen. Federal prosecutors announcing charges involving 15 people for impeding the Trump administration's sweeping immigration crackdown in Minnesota. U.S. Attorney Daniel Rosen says the months-long investigation centered on members and associates of a coalition of protest groups called Direct Action Minnesota.
3: Conspiracy to impede or injure a federal officer, solicitation to commit a crime of violence, interstate threats, interstate stalking, assault on a federal officer, and destruction of government property.
2: The charges stem from the protests during the Trump administration's Operation Metro Surge. The FBI detaining five people in connection with a foiled plot, it says, to attack UFC matches at the White House Sunday. Sources tell ABC News the alleged plot involved using drones packed with explosives. The suspects allegedly used signal chat. ABC News contributor and former FBI profiler Brad Garrett says questions remain on whether other attacks may have been planned.
4: Criminals love signal chat because it has end-to-end encryption, which other sites also have, but it also doesn't collect any data. So if you and I are talking on signal chat, that you would have the information, I would have the information, but signal wouldn't have it. And so it creates a challenge that you literally have to have a bad guy's phone, a source's phone, or perhaps in a cloud backup.
2: President Trump telling reporters at the G7 summit, he believes Iran will finalize a memo of understanding this Friday. Terms of that peace deal have not been made public. Democratic Senate Minority Leader Chuck Schumer calling on the president to brief congressional and intelligence committee leaders.
5: We're in the middle of a war. No one quite understands what Trump is up to. And now he's keeping everybody in the dark.
2: On Wall Street, oil prices dropped on hopes a deal can be finalized. 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
6: From ABC News and Good Morning America, I'm Lori Bergamotto. Today's Brightly Moment is brought to you by Macy's. This Father's Day, we look back at one inspiring father and son duo.
7: Brought the idea to my dad to ride across the U.S.
8: Heck yeah. It's like a bucket list thing.
6: The pair started their 3,000-mile bike ride in Pacific City, Oregon, documenting the highlights of their days.
9: And I are biking across

0: the experience was being together. This Brightly moment has been brought to you by Macy's. This Father's Day, let Macy's be your guide to gifting.
1: Nearly 2 weeks after it was first detected on the umbilical cord of a calf in South Texas, the New World screwworm infestation, authorities say, has now spread to at least a dozen animals. ABC's Jim Ryan has more from Dallas.
2: In Texas, cattle, sheep, and goats in six counties have been found infested with the parasitic larvae of the New World screwworm, along with a dog in New Mexico. The latest case came from Sutton County, 135 miles northwest of San Antonio, raising concerns that the screwworm problem is moving beyond South Texas, where it first came in from Mexico.
1: Calling all movie buffs, a big batch of props from some of Hollywood's most famous and biggest selling movies are hitting the auction block.
3: Come with me.
4: The brown hat that Gene Wilder wore in Willy Wonka and the Chocolate Factory will be for sale. So will the hoverboards from Back to the Future 2 and a pair of boxing shorts worn by none other than Rocky himself. The Hollywood and Entertainment Signature Auction will be held in mid-July. Bidding starts at $100,000 for the Wicked Witch of the West hat worn by Margaret Hamilton. And if you've got $1 million...
5: I am the father.
4: A lightsaber used by Luke Skywalker in The Empire Strikes Back, complete with Luke's severed hand attached, can be yours. Sherry Preston, ABC News.
1: Some familiar faces returning to Wimbledon this year. The tournament revealing that Serena Williams and Venus Williams will team up and return to the Grand Slam Championship as doubles partners. Michelle Franzen, ABC News.
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1: Well, life on the farm is kind of laid back. 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Well, a simple kind of life never did me no harm. 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

0: You know, it's an Ella Langley world, and we just shared with her.
1: And I'm perfectly fine with that.
0: Real country. 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Looks like a toy, but this thing can book, apparently, up to 55 miles an hour. 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It only costs $3 to fill up, compared to about $90.
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0: Geraldine, a night train, a real country. Researchers asked, on a scale of 1 to 10, how would you rate your attractiveness? The top answer was a 6 or 7, which I guess sounds about right. Of course, people say that, and they want people to say, oh, no, you're not. You're an 8 or 9.
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4: 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On the overnight, North Central Nebraska, looking at partly cloudy skies, temps down to about 59 degrees. West-northwest winds 5 to 15. Wednesday, sunny and breezy, a high near 80. Winds will pick up in the afternoon out of the northwest, 25 to 35. Partly cloudy on Wednesday night and staying breezy, temps down to low 50s. And then sunshine on Thursday, Thursday's high at 79. On the overnight, South Central South Dakota, a 20% chance of scattered showers after midnight, temps down to the mid-60s. West winds becoming south at around 11 miles an hour. Sunshine breezy for Wednesday, a high near 80. Northwest winds 29 to 34 in the afternoon. Increasing

0: Clouds on Wednesday night, temps down to 52. Northwest winds will decrease after midnight, 10 to 20 for Wednesday night in South Central South Dakota.
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0: Martina McBride, I love you. It's Real Country, Chad Cantaley here. Thanks for being there as we saunter through Monday, Take Two Together with Steve Warner on the way in seconds. Hang on.
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1: 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Bob Nick Simmons with 184 seven-weight home race steer. JF Ranch, two nice loads, 130 black steers at 800. O'Keefe Landon Cattle, 200 black steers, one cut at 8.25. Knutson, 135 black steers, one load at 8 weights and one load of 7 weights. And Bakley, 40 head of 8, 9-weight steers. Heifer listings, burnt, 70 head of black heifers. Bangs Vaccine, not topped, 800. Two Rivers, 110 black heifer. Best End, breedable at 750. Burdick, 65 head of black and Angus. Pregged open 900-pound heifers, and they're breedable. And Hebert with 45 head of 5-weight heifers. Tyler Johnson, 35 head of 5-weight. And Bernie with 20 head of 5-weight, all heifers. Bob Simmons, 40 head of steer and heifers, 6 weights, 1,500. Thursday, June 18th, 12 noon, Valentine Livestock.
2: 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You'll know what's going on in Central South Dakota and North Central Nebraska. 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
2: 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Chris, we're into June. Hard to believe it's almost the official start of summer, but we're already calling it summer, by golly. So what's keeping you guys busy out in the fields right now?
3: Yeah, Chris, what I'd like to talk about today is Ideal Soil Solutions is the company that we have created to help farmers with soil health. And we're having a summit on June 17th. It'll be start at 10 o'clock. We're going to start at the Lazy J Grand Lodge. We're going to start at the lodge, get people signed up. And then we are actually going to go, it's a hands-on summit, Chris. We're going to be in the field. We have a huge test plot that we've planted this year. It has over 200 replications of different products and trials that we are doing. And so we're going to take our customers and anyone that's interested to the field and give them hands-on experience with soil health.
2: Absolutely. Now, if people want to learn more about Summit Gold website and all that, Chris, what can you tell us about just online access and all that?
3: Yeah, so we have a new website. It's called idealsoilsolutions.com. You can find all the information that you need about our company, our principles, and our products. 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

0: details.
1: Tell you what, Scotty, we got a lot of cool things going on at Frank Days in Dallas here for the rest of June, including a bartender competition. And tell us all about it. We're joined now by Maddie Brendes. Maddie, what more can you tell us about this?
2: Yeah, we're going to have a little bartender competition between all the staff. Each day in the month of June, we have 11 drinks to feature, and we have the feature menu out. Each day, you'll learn a little bit about each bartender that works there and what their drink is going to be and a little bit about themselves. You do get a punch card. If you try all 11 drinks, you can be entered to win a prize at the end of the month, and it should be pretty fun. Come out, see us, meet your bartenders. Have a great time in Dallas.
1: So how does it work exactly, Maddie? How do they make their votes? How does it work exactly?
2: So we're just doing it based on how many sales we do. Each bartender has their drink in the computer. You can sell them anytime. The menu is available anytime for the month of June, even before they're featured. And per sales is basically how you would win.
1: Anything else you want to mention in regards to what's going on at Frank's here for the summertime coming up?
2: We do have a trivia night coming up on the 19th of June. And then we have some other surprises coming as well. So just be prepared to have some fun.
1: Maddie, it's great what you guys are doing. Thanks for joining us here.
2: Yep, thank you.
1: Yeah, big thanks to Maddie Brendes of Frank Days in Dallas for joining us here, Scotty.
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1: Joining us now on the phone lines is Chase Olson. He is the Valentine Classic Motor Club president. Chase, this is great what you guys are doing. You guys have a memorial cruise you guys are putting together for June 20th starting in Valentine. So if you can, tell us all about it, bud.
4: Okay, so by the sounds of it, we will be starting, I think, at 2 o'clock at the Classic Motor Club building at the ball fields. And then we will then continue on from there. We will go to Springview and then over to Ainsworth and then stop at Wood Lake. I believe we're going to stop at the cafe, Ma's Cafe in Wood Lake, and then we'll head back to Valentine. And then after that, we'll meet at the Ecology Park just east of the swimming pool for some, I believe IGA is providing the food, burgers and chips, I believe. And then we're just kind of hang out and reminisce. Kind of talk about the past car club members that have passed, and kind of this is a memorial cruise for them. So
1: now, how did all this come together, Chase?
4: So Mike Burge has actually kind of been the lead role on this deal. He really wanted to get something going this summer and decided that it was a good idea. I think a couple of the past club members are going to be in town for that weekend, so it just kind of worked out to, you know, some of the original members that started the whole thing will be in town, so worked out good.
1: Chase, anything else that people need to know in regards to this special event coming up here on the 20th?
4: No, I guess if anybody's welcome. It's like I said, it's a memorial cruise. You don't have to be in a classic vehicle. We definitely would prefer that, but if you just want to cruise alongside us and kind of just check it out and hang out, you're more than welcome.
1: Hey, Chase, this is great what you guys are doing. Thanks for your time here.
4: Yeah, thank you.
1: That again was Chase Olson with us in Valentine.
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0: Luncheon. It will be held at St. Mary's Hall from 11 a.m. to 1 p.m. Keynote speakers are from the TV show Building Outside the Lines, Jared Cappy Cap and Alex Sprout Headley. 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Please RSVP by calling the Chamber at 605-842-1533. That's the Inspire Women's Luncheon on Thursday, June 18th from 11 a.m. to 1 p.m. at St. Mary's Hall in Winter.
1: Joining us once again is Cody Heyer at Frontier Motors here in Winter. Cody, we're sneaking up on your guys' annual golf tournament, the Frontier Motors Open, here on June 20th at the Winter Country Club. What can you tell us about this year's tournament?
2: Yeah, we're sure excited. This is going to mark our 26th year of the Frontier Motors Open. It's a great benefit tournament. We have so many local businesses that give very generously to make this thing happen and protect that local asset. We're just super excited for another year out there, and we're hoping that folks will sign up and come out and have a great day.
1: So you guys always have great prizes at this tournament. I would assume this would be no different, right?
2: You bet. Yeah, there's two opportunities to win a brand new car. There's a new GMC Sierra 1500 Denali up for grabs, as well as a 2026 GMC Terrain all-wheel drive for a hole-in-one. So we're super excited about those prizes. And then once again, we'll do a random draw derby. So one of the contestants will get an opportunity to take a shot for a $1 million payout.
1: Cody, anything else that people need to know in regards to whether it's before or after the tournament in regards to this fun day and night coming up here on the 20th?
2: Not really. I just want to make sure we thank all of the local sponsors. I know KWYR is one of those, and you guys do a great job of getting the word out and letting people know about these sponsors. But this tournament is 100% a benefit. All of the money that we raise goes directly to the golf course, and it's just a great thing that helps our local community. So I want to thank those businesses. I want to thank all the people that play, and, of course, you guys there at KWYR for getting the word out. We sure appreciate it.
1: We're more than happy to do it, Cody. I hope you guys have a fun time on the 20th, okay?
2: Thanks so much. Appreciate you.
1: That again, Cody Heyer with Frontier Motors and Winter.
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5: 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This is Pat Durkin with Purchase and Fort Pierre with the afternoon commodity futures closes. At the mercantile on the close of the day, June cattle 255.30 up 467. August up 595 at 249.20. October's at 242 even, up 520, and D's up 485 at 240.72. August feeders at 366.87, up 532. September's up 365.27, that was up 575. Over in the hogs, July hogs down 177 at 94.80. August down 72 at 95.05. October's down 30 at 79.92. We were mixed at the close at the board of trade. July corn down 1 3/4 at 413 3/4. D's corn up 3/4 at 442 1/2. July beans were up 10 3/4 at 1130. And over in the product, July meal up $2.80 a ton at 304.80. Over in the wheat, July Chicago wheat up 6 1/4, 596. Kansas City wheat in July was down 6 1/4 at 633 3/4. The Minneapolis July wheat closed at six. 6'12 and a quarter.

0: down 3.75. In the financial markets, the bonds are 113.15. That's up 13 30 seconds for the day. The dollar is marginally lower here. The index in September is trading 99.31, down 6. Precious metal, June gold, 4,332 even. That's up $4 an ounce. And July silver is unchanged at 7.11. Over in the energy markets, crude oil is down 4.17 in July at 76.58. Sugar market, 13.82 in July, up 14. And the cotton market in December was up 94 at 77.75. And the coffee market in July was up $14.30 at 277.25. Our toll-free number in Fort Pierce is 1-800-658-2232. Thank you for listening. Have a great day.
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5: And good afternoon, everyone. It is 3:15 on your Tuesday afternoon. A nice Tuesday out there across South Central South Dakota and North Central Nebraska. Let's take a look at that North Central Nebraska extended forecast for you first. Partly cloudy on the overnight tonight. Temps down to about 63 degrees. Northwest winds 5 to 15. Winds will crank up again for Wednesday. Sunshine, a high of 79 tomorrow. Looks like winds will increase in the afternoon, 25 to 35 out of the northwest. Breezy and clear on Wednesday night. Temps down to low 50s. Pretty nice on Thursday. Thursday's high 78 with some sun. Northwest winds 10 to 15. Looks to be clear on Thursday night. Temps down to low 50s. A little bit warmer on Friday. Friday's high 86 and that sun greeting us. Friday night, slight chance of showers and thunderstorms, temps down to the mid-50s. There is a chance of showers and thunderstorms on Saturday. Saturday's high at 81. Showers are likely Saturday night into Sunday. Sunday's high at 72. And there is a chance of showers and thunderstorms Sunday night, temps down to low 50s. And a slight chance of rain next Monday. Monday's high 76 next week in North Central Nebraska. We'll take a look at that South Central South Dakota extended forecast right after these words.
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5: South Central South Dakota on the overnight. There is that 30% chance of scattered showers and thunderstorms with temps down to about the mid-60s and cloudy as well. Southwest winds 7 to 13. Breezy and sunny for Wednesday, a high of 79 tomorrow. Winds will pick up in the afternoon, 27 to 37 out of the northwest. Clear on Wednesday night, temps down to about 52. Nice and calmer on Thursday. Thursday's high 77 and sunny. Northwest winds 10 to 16 on Thursday. Clear on Thursday night. Temps down to 52. North winds 5 to 13. Nice on Friday. We'll take this. Sunshine with a high of 84 on Friday. Friday night, slight chance of showers and thunderstorms after midnight. Temps down to the mid-50s. There is a chance of showers on Saturday afternoon and possibly a few thunderstorms.

0: thunderstorms, a high of 81. Saturday night, showers are likely and possibly a few thunderstorms, temps down to 56. Showers and thunderstorms are likely on Sunday, according to the National Weather Service, a high of 73. Sunday night, chance of showers and thunderstorms, temps down to 53. And a slight chance of rain next Monday, Monday's high at 75 degrees. I mean, we'll take these temperatures we're seeing this afternoon. 78 right now in Chamberlain, Pier is at 81, 84 in Ainsworth, Valentine's at 85, Gregory's currently at 79. We're at 81 degrees here in downtown Winter. 3:19 on your Tuesday. It's time now for Harvest USA.
1: Welcome to the Harvest USA Report. I'm Brian Hale, an original production of Howard Hale Broadcasting, now expanded throughout North America.
2: It has been a strange season with a very short run in Texas, but getting her done. Ferris Harvesting was there, and now they're moving up into the panhandle of Oklahoma, where they did get some moisture. That's Ferris Harvesting. Yields, though, in Texas, some people were reporting 50 to 60 bushel. Sanders Harvesting and Trucking has a wheat rat report for us. Slick wrote, "We finished the little wheat run last night here at home in Floydada, Texas. That was on the 10th. Praise the Lord for having a little wheat to cut, even though it wasn't very good yields. Farmers cutting some, only making 5 to 6 bushel, just to have some seed wheat. We did cut a few irrigated circles that yielded 16 to 25, he wrote. New certified registered seed may cost up to $27 a bushel. We will be cleaning up equipment and getting ready to load up and head to Kansas next stop. We'll give all the glory to God for what we had. And Slick wishes everyone a blessed day." That's Sanders Harvesting and Trucking out of Floydada, Texas, moving up into Oklahoma now. Speaking of the Oklahoma wheat harvest, it's moving fast, but low harvested acres, drought stress, and recent rains are shaping what producers and elevators are seeing across the state. In the latest Oklahoma wheat crop update from the Oklahoma Wheat Commission, Dave Deacon reports from Kingfisher County with the latest USDA NASS crop condition numbers, as well as Oklahoma Wheat Commission harvest estimates, yield reports, test weights, rainfall totals, and drought conditions. Also features Lad Lafferty, president of the Wheeler's Brothers Grain, and a sister brother harvest crew from Beckham County, working fields near Amarita in Alfalfa County, as Oklahoma farmers push through a challenging 2026 harvest. Catch that Oklahoma wheat report on our Facebook page at Harvest USA Report. That's going to do it for today's Harvest USA. Thanks again for listening, and may God bless. I'm Brian Hale.
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0: And good afternoon, everyone. It is 3:21. Burke Livestock will be holding a regular cattle sale next Monday, the 22nd, weigh-ups at 9:30 a.m. No sale for this Friday at the Winter Livestock Auction. Now, next week, they will be holding a special stocker, feeder, and replacement heifer sale on the 26th, which is a Friday. Precio Livestock has a weigh-up cow sale coming up this Thursday, 11 a.m. start time. Platte Livestock Market is a big day tomorrow. They have their barbecue special cattle sale, weigh-ups at 8:30 tomorrow morning, and at noon, over 3,000 fancy cattle will sell at the Platte Livestock Market. Valentine Livestock will be doing a special feeder sale in the Heart City coming up this Thursday, noon sale time with a good selection with over 2,000 head in the offering. Hayden Outdoors will have an online auction for Highway 183 Farm in Tripp County, 761 and 10 acres. Online auction starts July the 1st at 8 a.m. and ends July 2nd at 1 p.m. Get all the details at their website. Go to HaydenOutdoors.com. 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The time is 3:22. We'll take a look at those closing numbers coming up next.
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0: July corn is down 1 3/4 at 413 3/4. September's down a quarter at 422 1/2. December's up 3/4 at 442 1/2. July soybeans up 10 3/4, 1130. August up 11, 1134 1/2. September's up 11 1/2, 1133 1/4. July Kansas City wheat is down 6 1/4 at 633 3/4. September's down 4 1/4 at 641. December's down 2 1/4 at 656 1/4. June live cattle is up 467 at 255.30.

0: August up 595 at 249.20. October's up 520 at 242. August feeder cattle's up 532 at 366.87. September's up 575 at 365.27. October's up 632 at 362.42. July lean hogs down 177 at 94.80. August down 72 at 95.05. October's down 30 at 79.92. Your 1260 Ag News for this hour has been brought to you by Mathis Farm Equipment, a winner. Coming up at 3:30 in the Farm and Ranch Review, we will hear from Scott Kirsch. It is time now for Dakota Farm Talk.
1: The Best Beef Burger Showdown is back, and South Dakotans are encouraged to visit their favorite steakhouse, burger joint, or roadside cafe in search of the burger that can take this year's crown. 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Beef producer Marshall Edelman with the South Dakota Beef Industry Council explains the sizzling competition.
2: It's kind of a statewide program, and they're promoting beef burgers all over the state. And you go online, you can nominate your favorite burger and restaurant where that's served at, and then people can vote on it.
1: Edelman encourages restaurants to get creative in promoting their burgers, as it's time to stand up and say, here's the beef.
2: If they have their burger nominated, they need to really try and promote that, because the more votes you get, you know, and the more you get that out there, then that ups your chance of winning. So I believe some of these restaurants even set QR codes and that kind of thing at their table so that people can vote.
1: The rules are simple. Beef, bun, bragging rights. The burger must be primarily beef and on the restaurant's regular menu. The eatery sandwich with the most votes will officially be crowned Kelloland's Best Beef Burger for 2026. Voting is open until July 3rd, so just a few weeks remain for beef lovers to do some tasty research.
2: It's fun just to go around and maybe do a little bit of a road trip and step into some of these places, and it might be someplace you never even thought of, and they might have the best burger you've ever had.
1: Head to kelloland.com/burgershowdown now to nominate your favorite beef burger. Reporting for the South Dakota Beef Checkoff, I'm Pam Geppert.
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4: 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At the time I'm writing this, nearly half the United States has moderate to exceptional drought conditions, and another 16% is listed by the U.S. Drought Monitor as exceptionally dry. In the western U.S., water issues can crop up even in non-drought times. Elizabeth Coble of the University of Nevada at Reno says creative solutions are prompted.
6: And I think there's a lot of room specifically in that area to make sure that our water is being used really efficiently, and we're growing those crops in the areas that we can produce the most to meet our needs, but also do that with the lowest impact on our water systems.
4: Coble says some farmers stand to gain if they don't use all the water they're entitled to.

0: you really want to maintain some of it and continue farming and making sure your operation is really productive, but there's maybe some part of your water that you're not using, you could potentially get paid for putting that water back in the system. So I do think there are a lot of creative strategies that we can think about. And I also think that because so much of our water is used in agriculture, transitioning a relatively small amount of water out of agriculture can make a really big difference in some of the other sectors and can also sort of maintain the overall productivity of agriculture.
1: That's Farm to Fork. I'm Daryl Anderson.
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5: Joining us now is our good friend Scott Kirsch at Platt Livestock. Scott, you guys have your annual barbecue sale coming up on Wednesday, so if you can, I'll give us a preview, sir.
6: Yes, going to have a big, big day. We're going to get started early, earlier than usual. We're going to start selling way up cows, bulls at 8:30. And boy, if anybody around can bring them in on Tuesday, that would sure help us out. 8:30 on the way up cows and bulls. We'll be serving a noon lunch starting at 11 o'clock along with ice cream. And then at 12 o'clock, we're going to do all the feeder cattle. We're going to have about 500 head of feeder cattle and about 2,500 head of big yearlings. Lots of loads of black steers, Charolais steers, spayed heifers, doing all that. And then following all that, we're going to do all the baby and starter calves. So we got a big, big day planned here at Platt Livestock.
5: How is just the late spring, early summer treated you guys at the sale barn there?
6: Extremely busy, a lot busier than usual. Got a lot of new customers, plus this drought that we're in the middle of right now. We're starting to sell a lot of cattle that wouldn't be sold right now, but, you know, people are pretty short on grass and pretty short on hay.
5: Scott, what can you tell us about this barbecue sale? You guys always have a really good lunch. I mean, people aren't going to buy anything. They can at least stop by for a really good lunch.
6: Absolutely. I don't care if you bring one head or if you don't bring anything or if you bring 1,000. You're all treated the same. I guarantee we won't run out of food. We'll have Mr. Preen from Stickney. He's going to be catering in a big meal. And then we got Harv Hupp out of Korska with his ice cream machine. He'll be there all day long. So,
5: Scott, anything I'm leaving out that you want to mention before I let you go here today, sir?
6: No, if anyone out there is looking for a place to do some business, I don't care whether it's hogs, sheep, goats, horses, cattle, give us a call. Like I said, we want to work for everyone. We'll work our hardest. You won't find a place that'll work harder for you.
5: Keep up the great work, Scott. Thanks for your time here today, sir.
6: Have a great day.
5: That again was Scott Kirsch at Platt Livestock talking about their annual barbecue summer special cattle sale with all classes of cattle selling on Wednesday, June 17th, waves at 9 a.m.
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8: I've got to tell you about the past two events. One was on Saturday in Loup City, Nebraska, and then last night, Halsey, Nebraska. Both of them involve veterans. And I'm going to have a TV program, Turn on the Loose Friday, that I think you're going to want to catch. That one is about the Warrior Bonfire Program. My goodness, both of these programs are about saying thank you to veterans and in their own way do different things to match the interest of these veterans. But the one last night in Halsey, that's at a whole new level. I'll talk about both of them in just a moment. First, I want to remind you about Certified Piedmontese, the beef state. That is what we've been talking about. And when I say the beef state, I'm talking about the

0: number one, number two, number three counties in the nation, the entire nation for cow-calf production. That's Cherry County, Custer County, Holt County, Nebraska lead the nation in cow-calf numbers. And when we do the certified Piedmontese system, it works well to use Great Plains cattle to fill the need for the most tender beef you can find. More details, and you go to the website to place your order, cpbeef.com or goodlifeproteins.com. Okay, first of all, for the ninth consecutive year, Loup City, Nebraska, Sherman Reservoir, we have one of the great lakes in the state of Nebraska. Servicemen of the Heartlands Outdoors is officially what it's called. Is a tremendous event. 33 veterans and a few first responders were all on a guided fishing expedition. They get together on Friday. They have an event, a reception, a welcome reception, Saturday fishing. Each boat has a guide, and to get to listen to these guys talk. And Kelly and I spent some time at the lake. It was absolutely incredible. That aired yesterday. And then last night, this is a program that really started out of Mississippi. Six veterans, all Purple Heart recipients. And for those of you that are in the military, you know the significance of six. But there are six people selected to go on what they call the Warrior Bonfire Program. These six all have a Purple Heart. I'm going to tell you these six, and they would tell you they all have PTSD. And this program is absolutely incredible because it brings guys together. They apply, and they're doing 42 of these this year. But this particular one, with three guys from Florida, two from Mississippi, one from Colorado, they come together, they sit around a campfire, they enjoy the outdoors, they went to a ranch rodeo in Arthur, they went to a branding in Mullen, and I spoke to them last night in Halsey. Whatever way you find to say thank you to our veterans, let's do it now. Loose Tail, thank you for including me, period. Be gentle, stay firm.
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3: 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I'm Pam Geppert. Temperatures this week are tracking normal to just below normal across most of South Dakota, making for pleasant outdoor working conditions. 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

0: Your extension has details.
1: We see a little bit chances of rain on Tuesday and Wednesday of this week, a little higher chances in the north, central, northeast. But in general, rain amounts are going to be pretty modest over the next 7 days, with generally less than an inch, maybe even next to zero in the middle part of the state.
0: June is typically one of the wettest months of the year, and in the northern region of the state, rainfall amounts have been much stronger than in the south, where drought continues to escalate. Edwards reports row crop conditions in the south are beginning to feel the lack of moisture.
1: We've seen some tough yields in alfalfa cutting already. That's already taken place in the south southeast. Some of the spring-planted crops, we're starting to see them not thrive as well, given the dry conditions that they're planting in and that some of the areas have really sustained through the spring, early summer season.
0: Farmers taking crops for forage instead of grain due to drought stress are advised to test these plants for nitrates, which can accumulate from drought stress. 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Ag producers impacted by drought are invited to a set of drought meetings tomorrow, June 17th, in Hot Springs, Winter, and Yankton, beginning at 10 a.m. Central, 9 a.m. Mountain. 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
4: Buck and the crew at the Black Lab on Main and Winter invites everyone to join them this Wednesday night starting at 5 p.m. for a going away party for Claude and Judy Derry, as they'll be moving to Parker in the near future. 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

He is the king of country, George Strait, and I Got a Car. Country 1260 saying a happy birthday to Gwen Kartak of Winter. You know, we got some really good options to treat Dad this weekend. Lake Platte Golf Course serving up a really, really good Father's Day brunch buffet going from 10 to 2. So on their buffet, they're going to have waffles, scrambled eggs, sausage, breakfast potatoes. All you can cost is $16 if you're an adult, $7 for kids ages 10 and under. And also, how about this for good measure? Bloody Mary's for just $5. Check it out for Father's Day Sunday, Lake Platte Golf Course there in Platte. Also, we're going to talk more about this on sports next hour. 114th annual White River Frontier Days Rodeo. That is sneaking up on us here, less than a month away. That'll be July 10th through the 12th at the White River Rodeo Grounds. Also, this will be a lot of fun coming up a week from this Saturday. Carla's Last Call on Wood. Check this out. They are celebrating their 25th anniversary on the 27th. 2 o'clock, they'll have beverages, conversation going on in the bar, and then they'll be serving up some food at about 5 p.m. Live music from Carly.

0: back that night from 7 to 9, celebrating 25 years, can you believe that, Saturday, June 27th at Carla's Last Call on Wood. Let's talk about that weather forecast here at 3:54. It's brought to you by our friends at Kutcher Electric in Winter. Doesn't matter if it's a huge project, teeny tiny job, Bob Tyler and the crew always have you in good hands. 842-1510, the hardworking crew year-round at Kutcher Electric in Winter. South Central South Dakota tonight, there is that 30% chance of scattered showers and thunderstorms on the overnight. Temps down to the mid-60s and cloudy. Breezy and sunny for Wednesday. Temperatures look good. Wednesday's high 79. Winds will pick up in the afternoon 27 to 37. And then Thursday will be calmer. Sunny with a high of 77 on Thursday. Northwest winds 10 to 16. Chamberlain right now is at 79 degrees. Pier is up to 82. 85 in Ainsworth, 86 in Valentine, 80 degrees in Gregory, 83 degrees here in downtown Winter. Billy Currington will take us to the top of the hour next here at 1260.
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2: From ABC News. Davis, anchor Prime, streaming weeknights on ABC News Live. The FBI director announced 5 arrests today in connection with a foiled drone attack at the UFC event at the White House Sunday. Sources tell ABC News the alleged plot involved using drones packed with explosives. The suspects across multiple states allegedly used Signal Chat, and the group involved nearly 24 people. ABC News contributor and former FBI profiler Brad Garrett says it raises questions about other possible plots.
3: We don't know their motivation for doing this, but the point being, could they have something else lined up? It's a long, hot summer. There's a lot of events that occur around the country. Did they have something else planned?
2: President Trump at the G7 summit says he believes Iran will finalize a memo of understanding this Friday, and it includes Iran not having a nuclear weapon. But terms of the peace deal have not been made public. Senate leader John Thune says members of Congress need more information. Democratic Senate Minority Leader Chuck Schumer is calling for the president to hold a classified briefing.
4: Americans need to know how and when this war will truly end. They need to know what's the deal on the Strait of Hormuz, which has caused gas prices to go through the roof.
2: Severe storms are targeting parts of central Texas, Louisiana, and Mississippi again today, raising the risk of more flooding. ABC's Melissa Dunn has more from the Gulf region.
5: In San Antonio, there was flash flooding concerns there. That turned deadly. A woman was trapped in her car, did not survive. So that right now is the kind of danger and concern we're seeing. Over in Houston, where we were, the issue there is, of course, the bayous. That's what controls, essentially, to prevent any flooding in the area. They get filled up more than just half a foot. It can be life-threatening.
2: In California, dry and hot conditions are the concern. Fire crews are battling a wildfire for a second day in Riverside County. The blaze has charred at least 2,600 acres and is 25% contained. 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
10: Federal prosecutors in Minnesota have charged more than a dozen people in connection with the Justice Department says is an anti-ICE protest and alleged ties to two Minneapolis far-left protest groups during the immigration sweeps. U.S. Attorney Daniel Rosen announcing the charges at a news conference.
11: Today, a federal indictment was unsealed, charging 15 defendants with conspiracy to impede or injure federal officers and other charges related to efforts of two Minneapolis-based Antifa groups that violently opposed the enforcement of federal law in our state.
10: Two of the 15 people charged, not

0: way down from where they were just a couple of weeks ago.
1: Wimbledon announcing that Serena and Venus Williams will team up and return to the Grand Slam Championship as doubles partners in a wild card entry. Michelle Franzen, ABC News.
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6: Joining us in studio, we got a lot to talk about today. Buck Jedlicky with the Black Lab in downtown Winter to talk about some really special events coming up here. Buck, you guys have coming up on the 17th this month a special going away party. So if you can, tell us all about that.
7: Yeah, we have a going away party for Claude and Judy Derry. They're moving over to Parker and be closer to their kids and grandkids. And Judy's worked for me for 10 years, and they've been a staple of this community for many decades. So if anybody wants to come out on the 17th, starting about 5 o'clock, and send Claude and Judy off with a big bang on the 17th.
6: Now, you wanted to mention, too, Frontier Motors Open's coming up on June 20th. What are you guys doing the night of the 20th?
7: Yeah, huge golf tournament on the 20th. Frontier Motors Open is great for the golf course. And we've got Uncle Roy and the boys that night. So after you get done golfing or get done working, come out and listen to Uncle Roy. They're always a big hit in this area.
6: You were telling me June 26th, which is the final Friday of the month. What do you guys have going on for the 26th?
7: Yeah, the 26th is the Deadwood Poker Run is coming through. And we've got Weston Frank that night. So that's always a big deal for the city of Winter of that 300 bikes coming through here and spending the night, and we've got a great band for that night, so anybody else is welcome to come out and listen to Weston Frank on the 26th.
6: Now, before we part ways, Buck, I want to get the word out about you guys offering a really good selection of food. 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
7: Yeah, we've got great food. 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
7: Thanks, Chris.
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0: afternoon, everyone. It is 4:09 and time now for your Country 1260 News. Being brought to you this hour by Becky Potsipa, State Farm Insurance and Winter and Gregory. I'm Chris Dosky. The Kippewa County Ag Society will be holding a poker run this Saturday. Krista Ruther tells us all about it.
1: We're going to have a poker run again this year. Last year we did it just as a fundraising idea to create a little more fun for our 125th celebration. But this year we decided that we would donate the proceeds to a local cancer patient. He's been a good contributor to our organization, and we thought this would be a nice way to help him out. It's going to be a 96-mile drive. We're going to check in at 12 p.m. at the fairgrounds in Norton, Nebraska. We're going to try to leave right at 1 o'clock. We'll have five stops. We'll go to Meadville, Johnstown, and then back around on the river through a couple campsites and then back to the fairgrounds. Once we get back from 6 p.m. to 8 p.m., we're going to do a free will donation Sloppy Joe feed, and that'll be at the exhibit hall in Norton. We have a few silent auction items donated that we will have on display for people to bid on. That'll probably wrap up around 8 o'clock. We'll have the beer garden open. And then at 9, we have a dance to Cool Water Stallions from 9 p.m. to 1 a.m. And that's open to all ages, too. We're also going to do a 50-50 raffle all day. And I think we're going to continue that into the dance so everybody can get involved in that.
0: That, again, was Krista Ruther with the Kippewa County Ag Society. The Tripp County Library will be holding a book sale tomorrow and Thursday from 10 a.m. to 6 p.m. Misty Burns tells us more.
2: It's from 10 to 6 at the library, of course, and all are welcome. We have gently used books for all ages. Plus, we do have audiobooks, even vinyl records. Those are having a comeback, and movies. Books are organized by the reading age level, so you can find your favorites fast. It's a free will donation, so you pay what you want. And all proceeds do directly fund our local library programs, which is a very beautiful thing and so appreciated. We have our Friends of the Library, and I was just going to say a shout out to our local library, Friends of the Library group that makes this possible. They help us with organizing the books. So we do rely on those volunteers to get everything ready for us because, yeah, there's some work that goes into this to make sure that we can make this happen. So very much a big shout out to those folks, to the community. Please come and browse, find some treasures, and then please support your local community library.
0: That again was Misty Burns of the Tripp County Library. Taking a look at that radar, had some light rain make its way through Charles Mix County over the last hour to 90 minutes, but not much to speak of. A little bit of rain northwest of Sioux Falls. Outside of that, not much to speak of precip-wise locally here in south-central South Dakota. 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News time is 4:12.
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4: Witten hosted a reunion gathering on Saturday at the Witten Community Hall. Bill Gardner recaps.
5: Well, they started out the day at around 2 o'clock. People started showing up, and they had some games of bingo. And as the bingo was going on, they had people kind of filtering in and start visiting. And I think they probably played bingo till 3, 3:30. And then it was just kind of a socializing get-together event. It was well attended. I figured with all everything that was going on, we were pretty happy. We had between 75 and 100 people that attended throughout the day, so we were happy with that. They had the meal that was served around 5 o'clock, I think, and then there was a brief presentation, and we recognized those people that actually was graduating in 1969, which was the last class in Witten High School. And interestingly, they had 9 in that graduating class, and 5 of them were there. So they were recognized for that. And then back in the day, Witten always recognized the school, that is, recognized those students who went to school there for 12 years. We had 9 of those folks that were there, so they were also recognized. And then we had a little presentation that I put on. I did a little history on the towns, and I talked a little

0: little bit about the town sites of Red Hill, which was just across the road from the first town of Old Witten. And then I talked a little bit about New Witten. And New Witten was established because of the Chicago Northwestern Railroad that come through and missed the Old Witten by 2.5 miles to the south. So I talked a little bit about that and, you know, just kind of, I guess, bored some people. But it seemed like they were interested in that. But it turned out, I felt like, pretty good.
1: That, again, was Bill Gardner. The Ainsworth Area Chamber of Commerce held its Middle of Nowhere Carnival Days last weekend. Jesse Dillon tells us how things turned out.
2: Yeah, it went really great. We had a good turnout and everyone enjoyed the rides and the funnel cake. The fire department put on a pulled pork barbecue feed that went over really well, and they had some ice cream there too that the Order of the Eastern Star was serving up.
1: Jesse previews their upcoming events for the next few weeks.
2: June 24th, we have the 43rd Army Band coming to town for a concert. That'll be in the East City Park at 7 p.m., and that should be a great patriotic way to kick off the 4th of July season. And then for the 4th of July, we have all kinds of events going on in town. You can check out the Ainsworth Commercial Club's Facebook page for more information on that. And then the Chamber is going to be doing a patriotic selfie giveaway for some 4th of July fireworks if you post a selfie, and we'll do a drawing for some 4th of July firework gift certificate.
1: That again was Jesse Dillon with the Ainsworth Area Chamber of Commerce. Jorgensen Land and Cattle of Ideal will host an Ideal Solutions Summit this Wednesday beginning at 9 a.m. at the Lazy J Sporting Club. Brian tells us about the summit for tomorrow.
3: It starts on the 17th on Wednesday, I believe it's 9 a.m. And so it's kind of a hands-on event. We're going to have a rainfall simulator there. We're going to have a root pit. We're going to have a small cover crop display, God willing, if we get some more rain, that we can get some growth on that. And then we're going to talk about livestock integration. We're going to talk about all the five principles of soil health. We're going to go through those in different stations. And hopefully, too, we'll have some really good speakers there. We've got possibly the NRCS Undersecretary, the chief for the Central Region, Jimmy Emmons, hopefully coming to talk. And again, I mentioned we have the NRCS Rainfall Simulator, which is it's really educational. It's really a great tool to demonstrate the importance of all the different aspects of the soil health principles that we talk about. Slake test demonstration and so forth. So, and then my son Nick and I are going to talk about the impacts of grazing cattle on crop ground. And then we're going to kind of focus on the whole system of integrating all those different things. So it's going to be a really interesting event-filled day. We'll have the representatives from Summit Gold there as well to talk about their products and how they are tied into this whole thing. And so, yeah, it's going to be a very, very interesting and informational-filled day.
1: That, again, was Brian Jorgensen. A going-away party for Claude and Judy Derry of Winter will happen tomorrow at the Black Lab in Winter. Buck Jedlicky tells us more about it.
4: Yeah, we have a going-away party for Claude and Judy Derry. They're moving over to Parker and be closer to their kids and grandkids. And Judy's worked for me for 10 years, and they've been a staple of this community for many decades. So if anybody wants to come out on the 17th, starting about 5 o'clock, and send Claude and Judy off with a big bang on the 17th.
1: Buck also tells us what they have planned on June 20th after the Frontier Motors Golf Tournament takes place.
4: Yeah, huge golf tournament on the 20th. Frontier Motors Open is great for the golf course. And we've got Uncle Roy and the boys that night. So after you get done golfing or get done working, come out and listen to Uncle Roy. They're always a big hit in this area.
1: That again was Buck Jedlicky with the Black Lab in Winter. The Sandhills Ranch Expo will be in Bassett Wednesday and Thursday. Cash Cosgrove gives us the details.
5: Yeah, it's looking pretty similar to years past, but shaping up to be a great one as always. We'll have our community center, of course. It's full of vendors again. The craft show up at the high school, as always. There's the shuttle that can run you back and forth from the fairgrounds to the high school. Just acres and acres of vendors and different exhibits. Food court on the backside of the grandstands. It should be a great show. Wednesday, it's going to be running from about 10 to 7. That Wednesday night, there will be the Rough Stock Challenge. That's going to start around 7. We got bareback, saddle bronc, the bull poker event we've done the last couple years. Following that, over in the beer garden, Borderline will be playing there the rest of the night. Should be a good time. And then Thursday, it'll be 10 to 4, kind of the last day wrapping up the show, and just hoping for a great turnout and another great year.
1: That again was Cash Cosgrove. For KWYR News, I'm Leslie Schramm.
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1: 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Memorial services for 85-year-old William Billy Van Epps of Minnesota will be Friday at 2 p.m. at the Mason Funeral Home in Winter. Burial will follow in the Winter City Cemetery. Visitation will be 1 hour prior to the memorial service. Memorial services for 68-year-old Mike Dreyer of Winter will be Monday, July the 6th at 11 a.m. at the First Baptist Church in Winter. Burial will follow in the Winter City Cemetery. Visitation will be 1 hour prior to the services. Those are the funeral announcements for this hour. Again, brought to you by The Hobby Shop in Winter. It is 421. It's time now for a check on sports.
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1: 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The 114th annual running of the White River Frontier Days Rodeo will take place July the 10th to the 12th. 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
4: Well, the main performances will be on the 10th and 11th at 7 o'clock, and then our timed event Slack will be on Sunday the 12th at 10 a.m., and all of our times are Central Time. We'll have Kids Mutton Busting and Kids Candy Scramble both Friday and Saturday night during the rodeo. The Hollenbeck Rodeo Company of Winter will be providing all the great rough stock for us. We'll also have ranch bronc riding on Friday and Saturday night, provided by the Hollenbeck Rodeo Company. Saturday morning, we'll have a free will offering breakfast at the fire hall, and that's provided by the White River Fire Department. And we'll have a parade at 11 o'clock on Saturday morning, and that's sponsored by the White Rivers Lions. Tickets are available right at the gate. It's $12 for high school and adults, and it's $5 for grade school, and 5 and under are free.
1: That again was Donna Green in White River. Of course, we got the South Dakota High School State Rodeo going on at the Stanley County Fairgrounds in Fort Pierre as we speak. We'll have a few day one highlights for our Central South Dakota athletes coming up tomorrow morning on sports. The 57th annual Winter Elks Rodeo is coming up next month, July the 24th through the 26th at the Tripp County Fairgrounds. Ron Ernest tells us all about it.
5: Well, we're sure getting wound up and ready to go, Chris. It starts at 7 p.m. each night, of course, at the Tripp County Fairgrounds. And as always, to benefit the children's services at LifeScape. And, you know, the kids get to stay at home and receive the care they need due to this event in our area. And we're very proud of that. We're geared up and ready to go this 57th year of tradition of caring and celebrating our Western heritage with the sport of rodeo. Each night, the Bounty Bull, of course, sponsored by Jurgensen Land and Cattle, that's a big draw. These bull riders get an opportunity to win an extra $1,000 if they can stick on one of Hollenbeck's very best award-winning bulls.
1: That again was Ron Ernest. Little League Baseball coming up tonight. Winter Gold's at Lyman. Clearfield plays at Winter.

0: Bowl, Valentine's at Burke, Ainsworth Palomes at Gregory White. Major League Baseball tonight, Twins look for another victory at the Rangers. First pitch is at 7:05. The Frontier Motors Open Golf Tournament's this Saturday at the Winter Country Club. 10:30 a.m. shotgun start. 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The Gregory Golf Course has their annual Father's Day Golf Tournament this Sunday, the 21st. 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Chamberlain has their Booster Club tournament coming up on July the 11th. Chris Phillips tells us all about it.
1: We will have our Booster Club golf tournament. It's a great fundraiser for us. We like to support the athletic programs as much as we possibly can, and this is a huge part of our funding for the year. So if anybody, and it's open to anybody, you don't have to be from Chamberlain. If you want to sign up and golf, that would be call the clubhouse in Chamberlain. They'll set you up. If you need a rental and all those things, they'll take care of that. 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Or if they just want to donate an item for our silent auction, that would be wonderful.
0: That again was Chris Phillips in Chamberlain. With KW Wire Sports, I'm Chris Dosky.
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0: It is 4:29 on your Tuesday afternoon. We're going to talk more about this in a little bit, folks. Winter Rotary Club, check this out. They're going to be celebrating 90 years tomorrow evening. So stop by the Winter Country Club starting at 6 Wednesday, serving up snacks, even birthday cake for the big celebration. Winter Rotary Club celebrating 90 years coming up tomorrow evening. We're going to talk to Marsha Wedham about that here shortly. Also, State Theater and

0: Chamberlain. This weekend, they'll be showing that movie called Masters of the Universe. Looks really good. First show is 7 o'clock Friday at the State Theater. 4:29, it's time now for the good stuff, brought to you by your local First Fidelity Bank.
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3: Well, I have a couple of short things for you. Here's the scene. A morning with my 6-year-old granddaughter, Emma. I say, "Would you like bacon and eggs for breakfast?" And Emma said, "I only like eggs when they're mixed with something." And I said, "Like omelets?" "No," Emma said, "like brownies."
2: I like that little girl.
3: After about a week after my son left for boot camp training, I happened to go to his room for an afternoon nap. His bed was still warm and cozy, and I seemed to feel his presence. I wrote and told him that either my mind was playing tricks on me or some supernatural phenomenon had comforted me. I was still trying to figure out the miraculous warmth when his reply came, "Sorry, Mother, I forgot. Please turn off my electric blanket."
2: This was sent in to us by Lavella Miles from Valentine. Thank you so much, Lavella. And it's actually from Dan Valentine. It was written in about 1968. It's called "This is a Husband." I think that'd be good before Father's Day. Husbands are funny people. Every wife should have one. He's someone to love. He's someone to laugh and cry with. He's someone to lean on when the going gets rough. This is a husband. He can give a wife a happy glow just by winking across the room. He's someone to share small secret things with. He's always handy for a wife to tell her troubles to, and he's always available to share the blame when things go wrong. He's a little bit of heartache at times, but he's also a big batch of happiness. He's a mystery. He laughs when he's worried. He growls when he feels good. And he worries about things like mortgages and insurance premiums and college for the kids. He worries about wars and the cost of living and the tires on the car and about mowing the lawn and fixing the back door screen that has a hole in it. Husbands are contrary creatures. He can drive a wife crazy all day long, then make her feel just wonderful with a small boy's smile. Husbands leave clothes on the floor. They mess up bathrooms and rumple up the morning paper. They want to go out when wives want to stay in, and they want to stay in when wives want to go out. Sometimes they complain about coffee, and they track muddy shoes across a clean carpet. And they clutter closets with golf clubs and guns, shoes and tennis rackets. But he's solace in the night. His tenderness when a wife needs tenderness. He's strength when a wife needs strength. He's a husband. He might forget an anniversary, but he never forgets to bring home the paycheck. He can make a wife feel young even when she isn't anymore, because they both share a love that started young. Neither party of a young love ever grows old in each other's eyes. Husbands like ham and eggs, football, games on television, fresh shirts, old trousers, baggy sweaters, new cars, and sleeping late on Sunday morning. Husbands growl about burned toast.

0: checkbooks that won't balance, PTA meetings, department store charge accounts, the cost of living, and hair curlers in a wife's hair. He spends his life in offices, factories, and shops. He fights dragons every day with a scared grin on his face. He knows he's never quite the hero his wife thinks he is. Husbands can be a lot of trouble, but they're awfully nice to have around the house on rainy nights when an angry wind is blowing outside the door and he makes a home feel safe just by being there. This is a husband, and we'll do that in memory of Bernard Miles, an amazing husband, a true example.
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8: Joining us now is Marsha Wedham to talk about the Winter Rotary Club's big celebration here for Wednesday at the Winter Country Club. Marsha, tell us what you guys have going on if you can.
9: Well, the Winter Rotary Club is turning 90 years old, and we're going to have a birthday celebration. 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
8: Marsha, 90 years, that's pretty remarkable, isn't it?
9: It absolutely is. 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
8: That is really cool, Marsha. Anything else that people need to know in regards to the celebration for Wednesday?
9: I've been telling everybody, BYOM, bring your own money so you can buy what you want to drink, but otherwise, cake and snacks will be provided.
8: Hey, Marsha, hope you guys have a great time Wednesday. Thanks for joining us.
9: Thanks, Chris.
8: That again was Marsha Wedham.
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is indeed a celebrity. Brad Paisley, Country 1260 at 442, saying a happy birthday to Luke Winter of Winter. Here's Jerry Reed going eastbound and down here at Country 1260.

0: That's real country, folks. Merle Haggard swinging doors at 452 at Country 1260, saying a happy birthday to Tyler Murray of Gregory. You know, Leslie and I were talking about this morning. It's just really cool. Winter chicken dinner. Of course, you love that chicken. I mean, it's hard to beat that chicken. You got that. You got the great size. But how about on a warm summer day? Need something to cool you off after being out in the heat for a while? They have really good ice cream bars, ice cream sandwiches. Man, does that sound like that hit the spot. And they're open until 9 o'clock every single night of the week, our friends at Winter Chicken Dinner. Also, you heard Misty Burns talk about this in the news. Tripp County Library has a cool two-day book sale. That'll be tomorrow and on Thursday, 10 to 6, at the Tripp County Library here for this week. Pix Theater in Lower Winter, this should be really good. They're showing the brand new Toy Story 5 movie. Shows will be starting at 7:30 on Friday night at the Pix. 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They have locations in Mission, White River Wagner, Lake Andes, Wombly, Winter, Gregory, and Lower Brule. How about some of their Chester's Chicken for lunch or dinner? Really good. 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South Central South Dakota on the overnight. There is that 30% chance of showers and thunderstorms on the overnight. Temps down to the mid-60s. Going to be breezy, all about the wind for Wednesday. Sunshine, a high of 79 tomorrow. Northwest winds will pick up in the afternoon, 27 to 37. Clear on Wednesday night, temps down to 52. Nice cool day on Thursday, sunny with a high of 77. Northwest winds 10 to 16 on Thursday. What do we got here for current temperatures? Well, we got 81 in Chamberlain, 84 right now in Pierre, 87 in Ainsworth and in Valentine. Our friends in Gregory at 81. Let's see what Rapid City's at out in the hills. They're at 88 degrees. Sioux Falls right now, they're at 71, 85 in downtown Winter. 4:54 as we head towards quitting time. I do want to remind you, folks, Father's Day at Winter Chicken Dinner, we were just talking about them. Gift cards for Dad. If you want to make Dad happy, stay out of the doghouse. Father's Day gift card, check it out at Winter Chicken Dinner. It's 4:54.
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1: ABC News, I'm Michelle Franzen. Delaware police and emergency crews on scene at Wilmington Hospital this hour following a shooting. The hospital remains on lockdown. Wilmington Police Department Chief Administration Officer David Carras.
2: Officers arriving have located two gunshot victims at this time. Right now we're holding back on releasing their conditions until families can be notified.
1: Law enforcement officials tell ABC News preliminary information indicates the incident began when one hospital employee shot two other employees. The alleged shooter may have been only a temporary employee. The suspect said to be known to police who are currently conducting a manhunt. A possible deal to end the war with Iran set to be finalized this Friday. That according to President Trump. Terms of a memo of understanding yet to be signed has not been made public. The president at the G7 summit says the deal will reopen the Strait of Hormuz and jumpstart nuclear talks. Democratic Senate Minority Leader Chuck Schumer now calling for the president to hold a classified briefing with the so-called Gang of Eight lawmakers and then Americans.
3: Americans need to know how and when this war will truly end. They need to know what's the deal on the Strait of Hormuz, which has caused gas prices to go through the roof.
1: Prices for oil beginning to drop. Gas prices also seeing a dip. ABC's Elizabeth Schulze is in Bridgeport, Alabama, and says it could take longer for prices at the pump to stabilize.
4: The national average right at $4 a gallon, and Gas Buddy does expect that number could go down to $3.75 by the 4th of July if shipping does start to pick up in the Strait of Hormuz on Friday. There are

0: Still some big ifs there. One is that shipping companies are still waiting for clarity on this deal, with the ceasefire potentially expiring in 60 days.
1: The FBI announcing five people have been arrested in a failed plot to attack UFC matches at the White House last weekend. Sources tell ABC News the alleged plot involved using drones packed with explosives. Authorities say nearly two dozen people used Signal chat to talk. 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
2: Man, I love this place. 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
1: Governor Gavin Newsom in California taking to social media Monday, saying he and his wife are the target of the Trump Justice Department investigation. Newsom says it's due to his vocal opposition to President Trump. ABC's Alex Mallon has more.
4: The Justice Department is officially declining comment right now. We saw Acting Attorney General Todd Blanche on the Hill yesterday, actually, and he was asked by this and declined to comment as well, as he seeks confirmation for the role on a permanent basis. And I also reached out to the U.S. Attorney's Office in the Eastern District of California, and they said they do not comment on any potential ongoing investigations involving their office. So right now, mum's the word here.
1: In Southern California, officials with Edwards Air Force Base confirming that all eight crew members on board a B-52 that crashed Monday were killed. ABC's Trevor Ault is on scene with more.
5: Officials say the B-52 Stratofortress was supporting a test for a radar modernization program. Officials say those on board were a mixed crew of military and civilians supporting the test mission. Boeing confirms two of those on board were their employees, adding, quote, "We are in contact with their families and are offering support."
1: The names of the military members have not yet been released publicly. In Southern California, fire crews battling a wildfire in Riverside County during a week of triple-digit temperatures. Authorities say that the Shore Fire is 25% contained. I'm Michelle Franzen, ABC News.
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0: everyone to join him this Wednesday night starting at 5 p.m. for a going-away party for Claude and Judy Derry, as they'll be moving to Parker in the near future. Come wish them good luck and help them celebrate their new adventure. Again, the Black Lab on Main and Winter will be having a going-away party this Wednesday, June 17th, starting at 5 p.m. for Claude and Judy Derry. Come and wish them good luck and celebrate these two wonderful people.
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It's the King George Strait rolling on the River of Love on your Real Country Tuesday. My name is Al Farb. Thank you so much for rolling along with us while we play all of your favorite Real Country songs right here in one place, like the Charlie Daniels Band, Drinking My Baby Goodbye, right now on Real Country.

0: Tucker Wedmore, wind up missing you on your Real Country Tuesday. My name is Al Farbel. Fathers who say they are real men make better fathers. A new study finds real men are defined as guys who are adventurous and competitive. More of your favorite Real Country songs are coming up right around the quarter for you from Randy Travis and those three wooden crosses. 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

0: Bellamy Brothers, if I said you had a beautiful body, would you hold it against me on Real Country? My name is Al Farwell. This is something most Americans would not dream of doing. Usually, leftover beer cups and popcorn buckets are piled up at the end of games when fans get up from their seats to head to the exits. Not when Japan is playing in an international event, though. The Japanese fans traveling to watch their team play do not leave the stadium until they have picked up all of the trash in their area. More of your favorite old country songs are coming up right around the corner for you from Alan Jackson in Dallas, Riley Green and Ella Langley, Don't Mind If I Do, and more next, right here on Real Country.
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10: 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On the overnight, north central Nebraska, looking at partly cloudy skies, temps down to about 59 degrees. West-northwest winds 5 to 15. Wednesday, sunny and breezy, a high near 80. Winds will pick up in the afternoon out of the northwest, 25 to 35. Partly cloudy.

0: On Wednesday night, staying breezy, temps down to low 50s, and then sunshine on Thursday, Thursday's high at 79. On the overnight, south central South Dakota, a 20% chance of scattered showers after midnight, temps down to the mid-60s, west winds becoming south at around 11 miles an hour. Sunshine breezy for Wednesday, a high near 80, northwest winds 29 to 34 in the afternoon. Increasing clouds on Wednesday night, temps down to 52, northwest winds will decrease after midnight 10 to 20. For Wednesday night in South Central South Dakota.
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2: From ABC News, I'm Dave Packer, a Manhunt this

0: Hour after shooting at Wilmington Hospital in Delaware. Law enforcement officials say preliminary information indicates a hospital employee shot two other employees, one shot in the neck and chest. Hospital employee Brian Pfeffer heard the shots from the ER.
1: But it was pretty scary. It was pretty intense. My prayers are out with everyone because it's pretty scary. You know, I've never been a part of anything like that.
0: The hospital on lockdown. David Karras with Wilmington Police.
2: Right now we still have officers from a number of agencies that are searching the building.
0: A plot thwarted by the FBI to use explosive drones to target buildings near the White House during the UFC match there on Sunday. Secret Service Deputy Director Matthew Quinn.
3: Look, it was a serious threat. We take all threats of a large nature very seriously, and we investigate them until we can validate 100% that it's no longer a threat.
0: Five people in custody, one person's been charged. President Trump in Europe continuing to tout his agreement with Iran.
4: President Trump today during a meeting with the Emir of Qatar on the sidelines of the G7 World Leader Summit called the agreement between the U.S. and Iran, quote, fair and good. But he provided no new details of what's in the agreement, nor provided any timeline on when the text would be released. The president claimed that negotiations over Iran's nuclear program to be addressed in this 60-day negotiating window will be, quote, actually easier than getting to this point. Karen Travers, ABC News, Geneva, Switzerland.
0: Inflation and the economy. Vice President J.D. Vance on The View today saying things will get better.
5: We inherited an affordability problem. We're doing a lot to make it better. It's going to take a little bit of time. There's a lot more work to do. But the president knows that a lot of Americans are struggling. In fact, he ran on that.
0: A federal judge has struck down an Idaho law that would have made it a criminal offense to use a bathroom designated differently than one's gender at birth. 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
0: Southern Texas and Louisiana are on alert for a tropical system, although residents are already cleaning up from storms.
12: After a day of flash flooding, additional rainfall is exactly what Houston does not need.
13: Generally speaking, most of our streets can handle about 2 inches of rain an hour.
12: But on Sunday night, says Jeff Lindner of the Harris County Flood Control District,
13: we were getting rainfall rates of an inch of rain in 15 minutes.
12: And the worst may be yet to come. If the low pressure system over Mexico develops into a tropical storm, it would take the name Arthur. Jim Ryan, ABC News in Dallas-Fort Worth.
0: Republican Governor Mike DeWine says Ohio should abolish the death penalty, saying it's no longer a deterrent to violent crime.
14: The legislature can take this action, and I believe they should take this action. But the legislature does not want to make that decision. They can leave it up to a vote of the people.
0: Other Republican leaders in Ohio have repeatedly said they disagree with DeWine, and a state repeal so far appears unlikely. Google announced new parental controls on all Android devices that they say will make it easier for parents to manage their child's screen time and find balance. Google devices will now allow parents to create downtime schedules, set App Store filters, and control app usage. In honor of America's 250th, McDonald's is bringing back its fried apple pies for the first time in more than three decades. They'll be available at most U.S. restaurants for a limited time starting June 23rd. Dave Packer, ABC News.
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2: 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No, there'll never be another.

You know the heart of country music still beats in Luke the Drifter. You can tell it when he sang I Saw the Light. Old Marty, Hank, and Lefty, why I can feel them right here with me.

Jordan Davis, next thing you know on Your Real Country Tuesday. My name is Al Farb. Hey, thank you so much for having us on and making us a part of your day. Well, we sit around and play all your favorite real country songs right here in one place, like Brooks and Dunn. You're going to miss me when I'm gone. Right now on Real Country.

0: Justin Moore, Time's Ticking on your Real Country Tuesday. My name is Al Farb. Time's ticking down. The time we play more of your favorite real country songs right around the corner from Faith Hill, Wild One, Charlie Pride getting high in the Mountain of Love, and more on the way. 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

lights of a corner bar, and it just seemed right, so I pulled up. Not a soul around but the old barkeep down at the inn looking half asleep. But he walked up and said, what'll it be? I said, the good stuff. He didn't reach around for the whiskey,

0: T.G. Shepherd, and do you want to go to heaven on your Real Country Tuesday? My name is Al Farbel. Every World Cup seems to produce a new animal oracle. Octopuses, cats, camels, elephants, and even armadillos have all been recruited to predict match winners. For the 2026 World Cup, the most talked about animal oracle is Shock the Hawk, a feathered fortune teller making bold predictions from the skies. Somehow, millions of fans take these predictions more seriously than the actual analysts who get paid to do it. More of your favorite Real Country songs are coming up right around the corner for you from Tennessee Ernie Ford, 16 Tons, Luke Bryan, Country Song Came On, and more next, right here on Real Country.
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3: 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On the overnight, north central Nebraska, looking at partly cloudy skies, temps down to about 59 degrees. West-northwest winds 5 to 15. Wednesday, sunny and breezy, a high near 80. Winds will pick up in the afternoon out of the northwest, 25 to 35. Partly cloudy on Wednesday night, staying breezy, temps down to low 50s. And then sunshine on Thursday, Thursday's high at 79. On the overnight, south central South Dakota, a 20% chance of scattered showers after midnight, temps down to the mid-60s. West winds becoming south at around 11 miles an hour. Sunshine breezy for Wednesday, a high near 80. Northwest winds 29 to 34 in the afternoon. Increasing clouds on Wednesday night, temps down to 52. Northwest winds will decrease after midnight 10 to 20 for Wednesday night in south central South Dakota.

Born one morning when the sun didn't shine, I picked up my shovel and I walked to the mine. I loaded 16 tons of number 9 coal, and the straw boss said, well, bless my soul, you load 16 tons, what do you get?

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You load 16 tons, what do you get? Another day

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2: From ABC News, I'm Dave Packer. A shooting on the grounds of Delaware's Wilmington Hospital this afternoon has turned deadly. Law enforcement officials say it seems a hospital employee shot two other employees. One of them is dead. Police Chief Wilfredo Campos.
3: The suspect is outstanding at this time, and we are actively working to identify, confirm his identity, and locate him.
2: A lockdown has been lifted. Revealed by the FBI, an alleged plot targeting President Trump's birthday UFC event on the White House South Lawn. ABC News Chief Justice Correspondent Pierre Thomas has the latest.
4: Authorities say it was a chilling plot, allegedly involving explosive-laden drones and snipers meant to shoot politicians and wealthy people, force a mass evacuation, and spark chaos across the nation's capital. Five people now under arrest.
5: It was a serious threat.
4: 19-year-old Tyson Proper from Knox County, Ohio, charged with conspiring against the United States and attempted murder. Authorities say rifle and tactical gear among multiple weapons seized from his home.
2: At the G7 summit in France, President Trump saying the memorandum of understanding reached between the U.S. and Iran to end the war is, in his words, a fair and good deal. Next step would be negotiating Iran's nuclear program with a 60-day negotiating window.
6: We have our deal done with Iran, and it should be successful. It goes to a second stage, which I think will be actually easier.
2: Vice President J.D. Vance said that Trump could release the text of the Memorandum of Understanding as soon as tomorrow. Ohio Governor Mike DeWine says he believes his state should abolish the death penalty.
7: I no longer believe the death penalty is a deterrent to murder. The moral justification I had for voting for the death penalty simply no longer exists.
2: And the death penalty hasn't been used in Ohio in quite some time. The last time that Ohio put an inmate to death was in July of 2018. You're listening to ABC News.
8: Man, I love this place. I've been surfing here since I was a kid. Now, seeing my grandson out on the water, it means everything to me. Watching him and taking in the blue waves, the sea breeze, the blurry horizon.
9: If you have geographic atrophy, or GA, subtle changes in vision could mean it's progressing toward irreversible vision loss. Eyes are